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decreasing clouds during the evening and overnight, very chilly with lows dipping into the 40s. Mostly sunny skies Friday, highs in the low 70s. A very nice weekend shaping up with plenty of sunshine, highs in the low to mid 70s. Lows into the 40s and warming into the mid 70s Monday and close to 80 degrees next Tuesday. I'm Storm Track 5 meteorologist Teresa Carter. 80.

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decreasing clouds during the evening and overnight, very chilly with lows dipping into the 40s. Mostly sunny skies Friday, highs in the low 70s. A very nice weekend shaping up with plenty of sunshine, highs in the low to mid 70s. Lows into the 40s and warming into the mid 70s Monday and close to 80 degrees next Tuesday. I'm Storm Track 5 meteorologist Teresa Carter.

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decreasing clouds during the evening and overnight, very chilly with lows dipping into the 40s. Mostly sunny skies Friday, highs in the low 70s. A very nice weekend shaping up with plenty of sunshine, highs in the low to mid 70s. Lows into the 40s and warming into the mid 70s Monday and close to 80 degrees next Tuesday. I'm Storm Track 5 meteorologist Teresa Carter. 88.5.

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Seek the Lord while he may be found. 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
1: 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And the songs that they play always are influenced by the Word of God. So you're actually saying it without even paying attention to it. I'll look back and I'll see scripture like Psalms 121 by Casting Crowns, "I lift my eyes up to the hills, where does my help come from?" And our kids are singing and they don't even know it. And it's just so beautiful to blend it in with the Word. 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

decreasing clouds during the evening and overnight, very chilly with lows dipping into the 40s. Mostly sunny skies Friday, highs in the low 70s. A very nice weekend shaping up with plenty of sunshine, highs in the low to mid 70s. Lows into the 40s and warming into the mid 70s Monday and close to 80 degrees next Tuesday. I'm Storm Track 5 meteorologist Teresa Carter. 80.

Zephaniah 3:17, the Lord your God is with you, the mighty warrior who saves. He will take great delight in you. In his love, he will no longer rebuke you, but will rejoice over you with singing. 88.3 WCQR.

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1: 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And that's been over the last 15, 20 years or longer and everything. 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
1: 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One moment in particular comes to mind. My father-in-law had something. It was an infection, or they were worried it was a tumor at some point in his brain. And a song came on that was just, like, I sent it to our whole family and was like, guys, this is my prayer through this whole thing. And it was just so powerful to me in that moment.
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Zephaniah 3:17. The Lord your God is with you, the mighty warrior who saves. 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
1: Some mornings coming in to work, I'm not having a great day, and I just know that God is using your all's music to change my day, to change my outlook. And there was even a day the first week of school that if my little Honda could have done a burnout out of the parking lot, I hate to say this, but I believe it would have. I just was ready to go and turn on the ignition, what's blaring on the radio, but the song that says, I'm so blessed, and just keeps repeating it. So God really's like, you know, chill out. You're blessed. You've got this. I'm going to get you through it.
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0: I love her. If you don't know who that is, that's Megan Woods, and the song is The Truth. And got to meet her little bitty pretty self at the Tweetsie Trail Jams in Elizabeth. And
1: little
0: then just,
1: bitty pretty self.
0: Well, I mean, she's little bitty. All these little bitty women with big voices.
1: That's true.
0: I'm a big woman, but I got a big voice too. I'm Rhonda. He is Adam. This is 88.3 WCQR. Good Friday morning to you. I'll say that again. Let that sink in. Good Friday morning to you. We are so glad to be here with you. It is the fall fundraiser. Friday fall fundraiser. I love alliteration. I love you. It is 56 degrees. So, Adam, I have to clear my throat. Hang on.
1: Are you just giving a list of things you love this morning so far?
0: I'm just letting y'all know. I'm welcoming in our guests, Adam. You drink your coffee and hush a minute. Yeah, I'm just welcoming everybody in because, so many people I've got to talk to and read your stories, and I love you. I really do love you. And thank you so much to everyone who has gotten involved during the fall fundraiser. And it's bright and early, Curly. So this is what we're going to ask you this morning to finish up this week in a big way.
1: Oh, yeah.
0: And to start that with prayer like we have done every single day.
1: Sure.
0: This week, because that is the most important part. So we already have our sweet friend Shelly from Gray and our sweet, sweet, sweet, precious Peggy in Ligoti, Indiana. The ladies are up and at it this morning.
1: Mm, that's right.
0: Already praying. So would you join them? We are looking for 12. So looking for 10 more prayer partners, calling 888-477-5676 or online to the Facebook there. Oh, I see another lady. Hang on. Linda from Bristol.
1: Linda.
0: Ladies in the house. I'm just saying. That's yes. Right. Thank you so much. Just let us know your first name, city or town you're calling from, and the fact that you're going to be praying for WCQR today.
1: And it is, it has been an incredible week as we have seen just the generosity from our listening family here during our fall fundraiser has truly been incredible. And, whenever we were going into yesterday, we were praying very specifically about ministry happening, about the stories that were coming in. To be able to know and see real evidence of lives being touched, lives being reached for the gospel of Jesus Christ. And man, I got to tell you, thank you for those prayers yesterday because we saw so many stories, so many, I like to call them testimonies. That's what we grew up in the church that I grew up in. That's what we used to call them. And so those testimonies to testify about how God is good and how he has used WCQR in the lives of so many. So when we ask you to pray for a big day, pray for big things to happen, it's not just so that we hit a dollar amount in the fall fundraiser, but it's that we would see ministry happen today, that we would see a proof of heaven, that we would see proof of God working in our community, in the lives of those that call in, that give, that share their story. So would you pray along with us today? That number, 888-477-5676. All you got to do is let us know your name, the town you're calling from, and most importantly, that you're going to be praying today.
0: The guys are going to get after me. I missed it earlier. I was going to get coffee. Well, Mike from Elizabeth, and who has been faithful all week, our good friend David from Bluff City, who's always, always faithful. They also called in. Uh-huh. And I'm counting Terry from Bluff City because he's actually downstairs this morning.
1: Is.
0: And I hope when you call, you get Terry because he's one of the happiest Jesus-filled person you will ever talk to and meet. So, Adam.
1: Yes.
0: That's six.
1: Oh, my goodness.
0: Oh, we're halfway there. Oh,
1: I knew it was
0: looking
1: gonna happen.
0: For some prayer. Let's call 888-477-5676. Let us know your first name, where in the world you're calling from, and the fact that you will be praying today.

0: Good morning and welcome in. We are Rhonda and Adam, and thanks for joining us here at 88.3 WCQR. And as we start a new day here in our fall fundraiser, I want to say thank you so much to everyone giving and getting involved. Absolutely incredible to see the generosity from our listening family this week so far. And as we get ready to close out today, we are chasing after that finish line. But right now we are chasing after some prayers. Before we even ask for the first dollar amount, before we even ask for the first financial gift of the day, we are specifically asking that we would see an army, a team of prayer warriors surrounding this ministry today as we go into this day. And I always want to be careful to say, it's not about a dollar amount reached today. It's about ministry happening today. Because when you start asking people to do something God's calling them to do, the enemy is going to get involved. The enemy is going to try to slow down or distract. But the reality is we know that God has called us to do this, and that is live out our mission. And our mission here at WCQR is to inspire our community to live passionately for Jesus Christ. Why? Because when you got more, like growing up, like we used to call it, like, you saw somebody was on fire for the Lord.
1: On fire for the Lord.
0: And so whenever you see folks that are living passionately for Jesus or on fire for the Lord, they change. I mean, they parent differently. They live their lives differently. They spend their money differently. They lead their families differently. And you begin to see community change. And so that's what we hope truly changes our community. Not just a radio station, not just a ministry, but we pray the gospel changes our community. And we want your help in that. Will you help WCQR chase that mission, that we would inspire our community to live passionately for Jesus Christ? I mean, even in Matthew 28, it's really just an adaptation of that, where Jesus is giving the Great Commission to go and tell the world about him. Go and make disciples. Go and teach them, Jesus says, as I have instructed you. And so that is what we are here to do today. So to be a prayer partner, all you got to do is give us a call, 888-477-5676. Just let us know your name, the town you're calling from, and most importantly, that you're going to be one of these prayer warriors today.
1: Well, Adam, we have 13.
0: Oh, wow.
1: We do.
0: Well, Baker's does it.
1: Do you want to keep going? Do you want to pray? What do you want to do? I'm just going to ask right now. I'm going to ask everybody. What do you want to do?
0: I want to do this. I want to give you one more song to do this.
1: Okay.
0: Because here's the reality. We are praying for a big day.
1: Okay.
0: It has been an incredible week. We have seen incredible generosity this week. But we are chasing after that finish line. And we're just kind of like, Lord, could it happen today? As we continue to see God's faithfulness through folks just like you. And we want to be able to see ministry happen. The stories come in of lives changed and what God is doing. So will you be praying for that today in a big way, that we would just see God move? And I don't want to put parameters on how God does move because he's God and I can't do that. I want for you to join us in praying today that we would see God move in an absolutely incredible way as only he can. So be a prayer partner this morning. The number again, 888-477-5676. Let us know your name, the town you're calling from, and that you are going to be one of these prayer warriors today, standing with your WCQR.

0: That was Casting Crowns with Who Am I? Well, I am Rhonda. He is Adam. We are so glad you are listening to 88.3 WCQR, where we want to give big shout outs here. I'm just going to go through the whole list.
1: Yeah, please do.
0: Well, okay, thank you for giving me that permission. We have...
1: not that you needed it. I was just giving you encouragement.
0: I know. Little Friday, you kind of get a little, you know...
1: a little loopy.
0: A little wired and tired, yeah. Mm-hmm. So it started with Shelley from Gray, Peggy from Ligoti, Indiana, Linda from Bristol, Mike from Elizabethan, David from Bluff City. I'm going to count Terry from Bluff City because he's downstairs and I know he'll be praying.
1: Oh, he's definitely praying.
0: And then added to those from earlier, Kathy from Mountain City, Johnson County in the house. Thank you. Jessica and Mitchell, they've been faithful from Hampton, Carter County. Just tell you, Carter and Johnson County, they're after it early, Adam. We also have Jane from Johnson City, Susan from Kingsport, Michael from Persia, Sweet Renata from Greenville, and then Sherry and Teresa, both from Kingsport, both chiming in on the Facebook. So that is 14. Mm. Make sure no one's been out of here. Okay, so we have 14 mm-hmm. prayer warriors this morning. Thank you, thank you, thank you. We are just going to ask that you pray throughout the day. We know you got to work. We know you got to do stuff. But if you just kind of tune in, kind of see what's happening, pray throughout the day because we are praying for a big Friday. And thank you for partnering with us in prayer today.
1: And so what does that look like for us today? Well, we short answer is we don't know. The reality is we never fully know, if at all. No, my little sense of control makes me want to be like, well, I think I know what's going to happen. But we don't, because as we look at what God does, He does. Ephesians 3:20 is one of my favorite verses in the Bible, and I'm just going to paraphrase it, because it says that He can do exceedingly and abundantly more than we could ever ask or imagine. I love that word in there, imagine. I mean, He can do more than we even dreamed. And I mean, I know some really, I mean, Ron is probably one of the most creative people in the world.
0: Oh, thank you. I really take that as a con. I like that even better than I'm pretty, that I'm creative. I love that. Thank you.
1: You know, and I look at the things that even my four-year-old comes up with, and I'm like, the imagination is crazy. Creativity is truly amazing. But in that verse, it says God can do more than we could ever possibly imagine. I mean, He can do what we can dream up, but He can do even more than we can even imagine. And I just let that sink in. Because when we come into a fundraiser, I mean, of course there's a plan. I feel like you're not being a good steward if you don't have a plan.
0: Exactly.
1: But the reality is God determines our steps. We find those words in Proverbs, like, you know, man makes a plan, but God determines our steps. And so we're asking you to be praying today that God would do more than we can imagine, and He determines every step we take today. That ministry would flood in, stories would be shared, we would see generosity from our listening family as we continue to chase after the finish line here in the ministry on our fall fundraiser. So would you join me in those prayers? That's our prayer list. Not that we would hit a number, not that we would hit a goal, not that we would. Our prayer today is that we would see God do more than we could even imagine. So would you join us in that? Father, we thank You for this week. God, I pray that the folks that have stepped out and said yes out of an act of obedience and made their gift to the fall fundraiser as You have called them to it, God, I pray that You will bless them. And I don't know how You're going to bless them, but God, I pray You bless them. I pray that they know that they have done something that You have called them to. And whenever they hear the stories today, they're going to hear them in a different way, in a different light, through a different lens, because they are now a part of something that You are working through. And so, Lord, as we do enter this day, I mean, it's Friday, God, we're wrapping up the week. And, you know, even Rhonda was talking about how she's, you know, tired and wired, and we all are. But God, we are here expectant, ready to see what You're going to do today. And so, Lord, I pray that You give strength, You give clarity of mind. Oh, I pray that for every day. Mm-hmm. Lord, give us clarity of mind and speech, and help us to be dreamers today, to be able to see what You're going to do. In Your name we pray. Amen. And with that, we get going. And with that, we invite you to make that very first gift today in the fall fundraiser today. 888-477-5676. You can also make your gift online at wcqr.org. So let's go. Who's going to be that first one in today?

0: I'm Jerry from Bristol, Virginia. My son, myself, and my mom had went to Florida. We were going to Disney, and my husband stayed behind to work. I guess it was about 3 o'clock in the morning. We got a knock on the door from the Florida Sheriff's Office to tell us that he died. He had some addictions. He suffered from depression. Maybe it's meant to be that we were in Florida, that we weren't supposed to be here, that we got our things together and made the drive back up. The one song that I started hearing on WCQR is I Believe You by Megan Woods. I wasn't watching TV. I wasn't doing anything after my husband died. So I just turned to music. And some of the words, it says, I'd be lying if I said that I'm okay, because right now I'm lost. I was heartbroken over the loss of my husband. And the song goes on, he's fighting for me. We celebrated his birthday in heaven. We celebrated his first Christmas without him. It's just knowing where do we go from here. Lean on God. Lean on your family for support. Get the counseling because it helps. And just don't try to do it alone. And turn on the radio to 88.3 WCQR because you all are awesome.
1: Don't do it alone. Whatever you're going through, you don't have to go through it alone. Good morning. We are Rhonda and Adam on 88.3 WCQR. And well, we're here for you in the mornings. You know, you got Michael in the middays, Christian and Amanda in the afternoons. But, you know, even at 2 in the morning, you can turn it on. And there's going to be a song that speaks to you in that moment. Whether you're so anxious you can't sleep, or just like our friend there, you are just going through just a period of grief in your life, there's a song for comfort. And that's exactly what WCQR does. Amen. Because God is in it. It's not because of the people who are in the building. We're called here to do our part. And I do believe you are called to do your part by financially supporting the ministry, because WCQR is a 501c3 ministry that ministers through music. We're just a different kind of ministry.
2: Yeah, absolutely.
1: My goodness, but this station reaches thousands with the gospel, the good news of Jesus Christ. And that's what it's all about. And I want to say thank you this morning to Cody and Sarah from Abingdon. Cody says hi and thank you. Well, thank you, Cody.
2: Thank you, Cody.
1: They're in Abingdon, Virginia. I always have to do that. I don't know why. Calling in Brighton.
2: Yeah, I don't either. No one does.
1: No one actually knows why. But listen, you know why? Because right before Cody from Abingdon, was Angela from Abingdon. So there you go.
2: And
1: she says, you are my praise and worship, going to work and back. Thank you for all you do. So Abingdon's getting involved there in Southwest Virginia. Thank you so much.
2: Thank you.
1: I guess to do one more, Adam. What's that? So last night, Kelly and Doug from Bluntville made a leadership gift online.
2: Okay.
1: And I love what they said. We give because WCQR has become a meaningful part of our everyday lives.
2: Mm.
1: So many times the right song or message seems to come on just when we need it most, reminding us that God is with us and that He is always faithful.
2: Yeah.
1: We have been blessed. We feel called to give back so others can hear the same message of hope and encouragement. That's what they want to do. I pray that's what you want to do too. And do that this morning, call 888-477-5676, or just like our friends there, you can come online to WCQR.org.
2: And so as we start this final day of the week, we are asking you to be praying specifically about how God would call you to be a part of this ministry as you give your gift financially. 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And we want to be able to not only just be here and be on the air, but we get the opportunity because of you. 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First and foremost, as a follower of Jesus, you have Him, you've got the Holy Spirit, but as a community, you have here folks at WCQR that will pray for you, come around you, and encourage you and point you toward our hope in the gospel. 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Good God!

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1: Well, good morning and thanks for joining us. We are Rhonda and Adam, and yes, we are here in our fall fundraiser for your WCQR, and we want to say a very special thank you to those that have already made their gift. They have already gotten involved and they have said yes to what God is calling them to. And so thank you for those that have already made your gift this past week. And also a very special thank you to those that have given for the very first time.
2: Yeah.
1: Because we have seen many first-time donors coming in this week, and that is incredible and encouraging for a couple of reasons. One, because that shows the ministry is growing, that new people are coming to this ministry, and new people are saying yes to what God is calling them to do. So we are grateful for those especially. But if you're here this morning listening and you're hearing for the first time this week that we are in our fall fundraiser, now that baton and that responsibility and opportunity for you to get involved has now been passed on to you. And so as we get ready to close out this week of our fall fundraiser, it's very important to see where we are going to land today. And so our first challenge right out of the gate, our first goal of the morning is a big goal to be able to see the first $1,500 raised before 7 a.m. So that gives us about 22 minutes to go. So we're going to invite you to make that gift here this morning. What piece of that can you give? Is it a single gift of $100? Is it a leadership gift of $500? Or that dollar a day monthly gift of $30 a month? The number 888-477-5676, or you can make your gift online, WCQR.org.
2: Well, thanks to Angela from Abingdon and Cody from Abingdon, it is $1,450.
1: Right.
2: Thank you for getting us started this morning. You are next. You're up and at it. You are listening, you are doing your devotion, you're prayerfully, I'm just going to speak to the mom, is maybe having a little bit of quiet time and a few sips of coffee before the house wakes up.
1: There you go.
2: But you are listening, you know how much this radio station is a part of your day because we've heard it from you. We have. So would love to see you participate, to be involved, to be invested in this ministry for so many others who listen right alongside you, who need it. And that's their words, with people who need to hear it more than ever. That was what our friends Kelly and Doug said. So, yeah. Hey, you need it.
1: I know.
2: You need it, just like your morning coffee.
1: You bet.
2: So right now, would you support it? 1,000.

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1: Good morning to you. Good morning to you. Good morning, you beautiful human who is loved by the Lord. Good morning to you. We are Rhonda and Adam on 88.3 WCQR. Although it wasn't pretty.

0: You know, my heart was in it. And
1: she makes up with it for her big heart.
0: What I lack in talent, I make up for in volume and enthusiasm.
1: Yes, she
0: does. So glad to be along with you on this Friday morning. Good morning. It is the fall fundraiser here at 88.3 WCQR. Got little Jesus here with us.
1: Yes.
0: Got my mug that says
1: fueled. We got little Jesus and big Jesus.
0: I know. Got my mug that says fueled by Jesus and coffee. And so, yeah, all the good things this morning. And the best thing is you calling in, not just sharing your finances here in the fall fundraiser, but sharing your story. I mean, we've had everything, even just overnight, Adam. We had a guy named Tony from Kingsport, first-time donor.
1: Thanks, Tony.
0: Who first heard us when he was in prison. Oh, now, wow. He has been out since 1999, but he said, first heard you when I was in prison. Think about that.
1: This is
0: a ministry that goes into prisons, into hospitals, into so many places that we might not be able to go to share the gospel. So that is exactly what you are sharing.
1: You bet.
0: Not just your finances, you are sharing the gospel. So thank you for that. Yeah. And you can be a part of the fall fundraiser this morning by calling 888-477-5676, or you can make your gift online at wcqr.org.
1: Now, we've been given a big goal here before 7 a.m. to see that first $1,500 in, and right now we've had $50 toward that, and so we still got a long ways to go and about 14 minutes to do it. So right now, we're simply inviting you to make your gift as God calls you to it, and that I never want to wax over that or say that quickly and let that just kind of fade away. The reality is, as we look at our fall fundraiser, there is obviously a goal to get to 100%, but we know that God has called so many of you to be able to make your gift, because this fall, I feel like more than even in the last several years, we're going to be looking for many people to stand in the gap for others that wish they could give or would like to give, but right now, financially, they're not going to be able to give.
0: Mm-hmm.
1: And we've seen some of that sacrificial giving here this fall fundraiser. We've seen people, as they've made their gift or called in to make their gift or made it online, that they've shared the story of, hey, I'm standing in the gap this year.
0: Mm-hmm.
1: We got to make sure that CQR is here and this ministry is here in our community, so we're going to help stand in the gap for those who can't. I mean, we had a friend, Joseph, yesterday, who felt called to give, and he gave $1.
0: Yeah.
1: And then we had many people come around him and give $101 or whatever the case may be. But they wanted to give to be able to stand in the gap for him. And I know he's not the only one. And so as you pray about what God is calling you to do, and I encourage you to take that very seriously. We're not looking for somebody to just to haphazardly make a gift, but we want you to pray and evaluate to see how God is working in your life through this ministry, and is he calling you to make a gift today? Friend, if he is, now's your time. It's less about the amount and more about the obedience. So will you make your gift right now? The number 888-477-5676, or you can make your gift online at wcqr.org. 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

0: I'm Andrea. I'm from Piney Flats, Tennessee. The challenge that WCQR set out in December, if you start reading Luke on December 1st, you will make it through it by Christmas. And I've almost made it through the New Testament because of that December challenge. And with the WCQR fundraising, I was blessed enough to be able to volunteer to hear the stories. And I could say, the more I listened and the more I answered the phone, I realized that I wasn't alone, that everyone had the same struggles as I did. Most of my life, I felt like I carried those struggles alone. I wanted to come alongside the same people that had the same struggles I did and support them like they support me. And I know some people don't have the money to give, and I hope that I'm able to bridge that gap for them.
1: You know, many of the stories that we have heard and shared that are even coming in this week, or the story that you just heard, the one that we heard earlier as well, have a common thread. And it is something about, you know, I felt lonely until, or I don't want anyone else to feel alone. And in a world where with technology, we should be more connected than we've ever been at any other time in history. Should be. And the emphasis is on that should be, because the reality is many of us are more disconnected than any other time in history. This fantasy, this falsehood that we are more connected because we can see what somebody ate for dinner last night on their social media. It's not true. Real connection, real community comes from doing, I know Rhonda makes fun of me, but it really comes from doing life together. The highs, the lows, the in-betweens. It's not just a highlight reel of what you had for dinner for last night or what vacation you went on last year, but it is coming together to really encourage and uplift one another when you need it the most, because we have so many people in this world that truly are lonely and have nobody, but they find hope in Jesus, and they find that hope and that message here at WCQR, and that is what you support, and that is why we can come so passionately to you here in our fall fundraiser. We are Rhonda and Adam, and that invitation is yours this morning, but that you would make your gift here today for the fall fundraiser to continue to allow our community to know that they are not alone. First and foremost, you've got Jesus. As a follower of him, you have him wherever you go, and we want to set up WCQR as a community of folks that come together to encourage one another. That's why you give, and that is what you're giving to. Will you be the next one as you call 888-477-5676? You can also make your gift online at WCQR.org.
2: I want to thank sweet little Josh. Josh, I'm thinking he's probably even downstairs. Let me tell you why I love Josh. First of all, he's from Hampton.
1: Yeah, he is.
2: So we know he's from good stock there. He told me even about a little meatball place didn't know about. I've got to check that out. But Josh not only is volunteering when the phone's not ringing in between calls, I've seen him reading his Bible.
1: Yeah.
2: Josh has brought us some Krispy Kreme donuts, hot ones, I might say. And he's made a gift. And he said, I'm so blessed that we have this amazing station that helps be able to speak the name of Jesus through music, and so grateful to have found this station. Well, Josh, we are grateful for you.
1: Thank you so much, buddy.
2: And speaking of, like, close to Hampton, then we head up to Newland, North Carolina. Ben and Amanda making a gift online. Thank you so much. That gift of $500. Thank you. They are giving in honor of their daughter, Addison. Okay. She is currently in Army basic training at Fort Jackson. So, I mean, way to go there, Addison. Thank Addison for her service there. And says, please join our family in praying for her strength, safety, and perseverance as she trains to serve. We will certainly do that, Ben and Amanda, to pray for Addison.
1: Thank you.
2: And then Charles and Melissa from Johnson City, thank you so much for your gift. And because of that, Adam, right now to raise here in the next, four minutes, $806 to be exact, to the penny, right
1: to
2: there
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1: Got one person on the phone. 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
2: I got an update. 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
1: I was going to say, it doesn't get more in the moment than that. $731 to raise. 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

0: My name is Tilly, and I live in Kingsport. I would encourage people to support WCQR financially because it is the blessing in people's life that they often don't even know that they need. 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Without financial support, obviously you guys could not be here. The app wouldn't run, the station wouldn't run, and having that resource available is changing lives, because the right song at the right time or the right moment for somebody to reach out, you never know how much that's going to impact somebody's life. 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
1: He is using your gifts. He is using you. I'm telling you, this station, this fundraiser is scattered, smothered, and covered in Jesus because of you. Good morning. We are Rhonda and Adam on 88.3 WCQR. Now I want breakfast.
2: Oh, amen.
1: But thank you so, so much to Gary and Sandy from Johnson City. So blessings for all the volunteers and those who have a need from the Lord. Thank you for your gift. We have an anonymous donor giving online. Thank you for your gift. We have Tammy from Kingsport. So sweet. $111. Extra $11 for Joseph, the person that donated $1.
2: Oh,
1: that was yesterday. And so I'll just kind of recap because it was a little later in the morning yesterday. Sweet gentleman, Joseph, donated $1.
2: Mm-hmm.
1: I'm sure that's probably all that he could donate. But his story, he has been battling throat cancer for a year and a half. And he said, God's in the miracle business. This station really, you know, speaks to me and is getting me through it. And I'm like, oh my goodness gracious. And so many people came and rallied around him. And that's what this is all about, y'all.
2: So
1: that is
2: sweet.
1: What this is all about, is believers in Christ coming together for a common goal. And that is to share Jesus with everyone who is listening. Mm-hmm. And you need it too. It is not selfish. Let me give you permission right now. It is not selfish to support this radio station, this ministry for yourself and your family, because you are also sowing into seeds that are going to come back to you and help you grow spiritually, to help your kiddos grow spiritually, and also everybody who's listening alongside you. So asking you to get involved today on this Friday in the fundraiser, 888-477-5676. Also, make your gift online, wcqr.org.
2: Come on now. So as we continue to see those folks give, as we have seen so generously this week, we want to say thank you for everyone who is giving and getting involved. Just like Rhonda said a minute ago, we had a friend give on the web for the very first time today. Mm-hmm. Thank you for those first-time donors. Those first-time gifts are truly amazing because that means somebody said yes for the very first time to something, well, not something that God was calling them to do. Obviously, he was, but hopefully that wasn't the first time they said yes to the Lord. But hearing the opportunity and then acting out of what God's calling them to do, friend, that is a beautiful thing. Whenever we look at how God has provided for this ministry now for nearly 29 years, it's been folks that have come before you to be able to have an opportunity in this day to make your gift. And yes, it's Friday. Yes, we're going to be closing out the week today, and where we land is going to be so, so important. But the reality is we serve a big God. And our prayers, we started this morning that we would see God do exceedingly and abundantly more than we could ever ask or imagine. And that's from Ephesians 3:20. And we are believing that today, that we would see God do something that only he can. I'm still just kind of focused on that part of that verse where it says more than we can even imagine. I mean, there's some big dreamers in the world. Rhonda's a big dreamer. My 4-year-old is a big dreamer.
1: That's why we get along so well. Love her.
2: I know, right? But the reality is God, that Bible verse says that God will do more than we could even dream up in this life. And that is what we are asking him to do today through your gift of support in the fall fundraiser. 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
3: Oh,

0: my name is Denise, and I live in Johnson City, Tennessee. I can remember the day and the time and where I was. I was on 26 on my way to Kingsport from Johnson City, and I had my three children in the car. And I believe you were playing that song that has the chorus, "The Way, the Truth, the Life." And my son is nonverbal. And they got to that chorus, and they're singing "The Way," and I hear from the back, "The Way," and then "The Truth, the Truth," and then "The Life." And I was bawling my head off. I had to pull over because I thought I was gonna wreck the car. And I know that the reason that my other son can stand in church and meaningfully raise his hands to the Lord when we're worshiping and singing is because he's had the opportunity, when we have that car radio on, the WCQR, to have time to absorb it and learn it and know its true meaning. And it's priceless. It's absolutely priceless.
1: That car radio does more moms and dads than you can ever imagine. Good morning. We are Rhonda and Adam on 88.3 WCQR. It is the fall fundraiser. And, you know, I know that I have a good friend who can relate to that because her granddaughter is nonverbal. And we both cried the other day because I said, "I'm praying for the day that she looks at you and says, I love you, Mimi." But she also plays it just like our friend Denise there. She plays it in the car for them. And I pray that you are playing in the car for your kids on their way to school this morning, because even when you think they're not listening, they're listening. And here's the cool thing about Denise, because she had that experience. She wants to personally challenge you and your family.
2: That's right.
1: 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This is not the challenge fund. This is Denise putting up $2,500 of her own money saying, "Come join me. 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Oh my goodness gracious. 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
2: Together, this would be a $5,000 impact because of their gift of $2,500. 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

0: the way, the truth, the life. The first words that Denise heard her autistic nonverbal son sing from the back seat of the car as WCQR was playing. Well, good morning. We are Rhonda and Adam on 88.3 WCQR. And I can only imagine, she says in her own words, she's almost ran the car off the road because just hearing that. And she said, you know, that was such a moment. And so she is supporting the ministry of WCQR. But here's the wonderful thing. She can make her gift and say, thank you so much. And then go about her day. But she said, I want to make not just a gift. I want to pledge a gift, a personal challenge, and ask the family of WCQR to come alongside me. And so she, just her family, matching your gift,
1: you bet,
0: dollar for dollar, here on this Friday during the fall fundraiser. So asking you to be a part of it right now, 888-477-5676, or online, WCQR.org. And that's her why. And that's a big why right there, supporting. But what's your why? Think about your why. And that's when you call in, or that's when you come online to make your gift. And then others will come along, and every gift matched dollar for dollar up to $2,500.
1: So we are looking for that first person in, that first one to make your gift, because you know your why. And just like Denise and her family, you have seen God use this ministry to create moments in your life that pointed your heart to heaven. And we get to do that every single day together with your help and your support, because as a 501c3 ministry, WCQR would not be here without you. This is an entirely listener-funded, community-supported ministry. And our mission is to inspire our community to live passionately for Jesus Christ. And you are a part of that. Right now, phone lines are clear. And I'm going to ask that we would go after the first half of this personal challenge. And that would be $1,250 by 7:30.
0: Oh,
1: I know that's I know. I looked at the clock too. But time is of the essence today, because the reality is, as we are, I mean, it's Friday, it's the end of the week, our kind of final day to fundraise this week. But the reality is, we serve a big God, and we are looking for some folks that are seeing what God is doing in your life through this ministry, just like Denise and her family. That's why they are coming alongside you. That's why they've set up this personal challenge, to be able to partner with you. They could easily make their gift and say, thank you, we want to be a part. But they want to do it in a special way to inspire your generosity as well, for you to have an opportunity to say yes to what God is calling you to do here this morning. So $1,250 to raise, two songs to do it in. I'm believing that we're going to see God do some big things today, but I can't do that on my own. We can't will that into existence. God has to do it through folks just like you. So will you be that next person, that first person in to make your gift during this personal challenge? 888-477-5676 or online at WCQR.org.

0: I needed that reminder this morning from Phil Wickham. The battle belongs to him. Hey, good morning to you. We are Rhonda and Adam, and thanks for joining us here at 88.3 WCQR. And I don't, I don't know that I'm probably not the only person that has ever tried to get ahead of God or tried to be like, hey, I'm going to pray for this, but I'm also going to like work behind the scenes in the background thinking I'm just trying to, you know, get the ball moving forward. Yeah, we're all guilty of that.
1: Oh, yeah.
0: But that reminder from that song from Phil Wickham, the battle belongs to him, not to you, not to me, not to Rhonda, not to any of us. And so I know those moments in my life where I'm scrappy. I'm trying to get it done. I'm trying to, you know, what's the world say? You know, rise and grind. Sometimes
1: hustle.
0: You're just hustle. Mm-hmm. You're just trying to do it all on your own. And so even coming into a day like today, even into this final day of the week of our fall fundraiser, and I feel like I'm just trying to do it on my own, right? Because, I mean, we see a number, we see the finish line, we're like, this can happen. Mm-hmm. And there's this something in my brain that just kind of takes over and says, okay, we can do this, I can do this. But the reality is even that battle belongs to God. It's up to him to call folks just like you to this ministry. It's not me and Rhonda's job, because we can't convince you to do something God's not calling you to do. So in moments where I feel like I'm just trying to hustle through and get it done, I need to pause. And I'm encouraging you to do the same thing with us, that we would pause and give God the glory and put him back in charge, because it's not up to us. So when we talk about these challenges, this personal challenge from Denise and her family, it's $2,500. And that's a big gift. Mm-hmm. That's an incredible opportunity, because they didn't want to just make their gift and go on about their day. They wanted to ask, would you partner with them? This would be a $5,000 hour if this happens before 8 a.m. Now, that's incredible. We would celebrate that. We would celebrate our faces off. but it's still going to be up to God to do that through your giving and through your support. So really what we're asking you to do in moments like this is to, well, join us in trusting God. Join us in trusting him to do the work. And we together will see what God is up to this morning. And I also want you to be praying and evaluating. If you've already made your gift, you can pray. Yeah, when you've made your gift, I hope that you continue to pray for this ministry. But if you've not made your gift yet today to the fall fundraiser, will you be praying about how God is calling you to be a part? And if his answer back to you is saying, hey, I want you to get involved, I want you to make your gift, then will you right now? The number 888-477-5676. You can also make your gift online at WCQR.org. And what does that look like for you and your family? Is it a single gift of $100, $1 a day doing $30 a month, or a leadership gift of $1,000? But will you move and give what God is calling you to do this morning?
1: Okay, we've got our first $100 in.
0: All
1: we
0: right.
1: do. Don't have a name yet. They are on the phone, but just got a message from the volunteer room. So first person in making a gift of $100, $2,400 to raise. I'm just going to throw it out there. Somebody can match the match. Just throwing that out there.
0: You sure can.
1: I just can throw it out there. I can ask. You never know until you ask, right?
0: That's true.
1: That's right. But it's everybody. So that $100, my favorite gift, $365, $1 a day for every day that you listen, every day that you need it. And we could throw out numbers like the Powerball, and that's not what it's all about. That is not what it's about. It is not. We do that because some of you are like, well, I don't know what to give. Rhonda, I don't know what to give. Think about your budget. Think about how important this radio station is to you. And then think about how important it is to so many others, because you are taking care of yourself.
0: Yeah, you are.
1: And then so many others who listen right alongside you.
0: Know.
1: And Denise, who is our personal challenger, man, the first time, think about that.
0: Sure.
1: The first time she heard words come out of the mouth of her autistic son was he sang words from a song.
0: Yeah.
1: From WCQR. That is just, that is God working right there. That gives me chills.
0: Yeah.
1: And I know that you've got a God story. The theme of our fall fundraiser is, this is my story. This is my song. And I guarantee you, you have got more than one story and more than one song where you can testify that God has worked in your life. So he's used WCQR to do it. So now he's asking you to support it. Yeah, to give back to you. Absolutely, brother. Absolutely, sister, to give back to you, because you need to be spiritually filled up. But here's the thing, it's going to fill up the tank. Of so many others who are spiritually empty. So would you do that right now? Call 888-477-5676 online, WCQR.org. 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It's the obedience and see what God is going to do.
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1: Good morning and thanks for joining us. We are Rhonda and Adam, and yes, we are here in our fall fundraiser, and we want to say thank you to the amazing support of the folks that have continued to give and giving this morning, given throughout this week, and those who gave before the fundraiser even started. And whenever we did start off today for the WCQR fall fundraiser, we were praying Ephesians 3:20 that God would do more than we could ever ask or imagine. And I just got stuck. And I don't like on that word imagine. I mean, God can do more than we can ask. Okay, that means something that we can come up with and dream up in our own mind. But then the verse goes on to say, ask more than we can even ask or imagine. God can do something beyond what we even think is possible. And friends, that is what we continue to see happen during this fall fundraiser.
2: I tell you what, I don't know. I looked at Adam. I was like, okay.
1: Yeah, because we're kind of speechless. We kind of don't even know what to do next. Okay, so but like, we do know to say thank you.
2: So just to kind of let you, I'm gonna reset, and I'm gonna be calm about it. Adam, be calm. Just gonna be real calm about it.
1: It's gonna take everything in you to be calm about it.
2: It is. But see how calm I am. Okay, because my sweet friend, her name Denise, and she shared her story of how her autistic nonverbal son, that his first words she heard him say, he was actually singing words from a song that was playing on WCQR. They were in the car. She heard him from the back seat. Mm-hmm. So, you know, right there, she's like, oh my goodness, I've got to support this ministry. I mean, it's just incredible what God has done. And she made a personal challenge of $2,500. So we had our first give of $100, and I said, okay, somebody could match this. Somebody could match this. And I said, you don't know until you ask.
1: Right.
2: And by golly, if Kathy from Johnson City didn't take me up on that.
1: She did. Thank you, Kathy.
2: She said, make a gift of $2,500 because I listen to WCQR all the time. You are such an inspiration to me each morning on the way to work. I know you are an inspiration to others. Yes. And Kathy, you are inspiring others. Yes. I would be remiss if I did not thank Nicole from Elizabeth, then also going online to make her gift of $100. And Haley from Jonesboro, who says, I appreciate all you do, and my little boys love to listen to the station. And then earlier, Kathy from Bristol gave, and y'all, she giving too. She just found out she had breast cancer, so she's going through it right now. Mm. So Kathy, we're praying for you. Thank you for making a gift to WCQR, and I pray WCQR is there for you in moments that you need it. We also have Heather and Jason from Elizabethan that say, Asher and Easton love to listen to WCQR. I hope they're listening right now. Hey, Asher and Easton.
1: Hey, buddies.
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1: All right, so who is next as you make your gift and just simply doing what God's called you to do? And I'm going to tell you, he has already done more this morning than we could have ever asked, and definitely more than we could have imagined. Mm-hmm. That's the God we serve, and we are celebrating that with you, and we are thankful for that. So your chance to be a part of what God's doing this morning as you make your gift to the fall fundraiser, 888-477-5676.

0: I'm Daniel, and I'm from Kingsport, Tennessee. After being introduced to WCQR, I listened to it on occasion. But the more I listened to it, it started giving me messages, certain scriptures, and other people's testimonies. And now, years later, I have a Bluetooth in every room of my house, and I just turn it on in the morning. And no matter where I'm at, in my house or outside, it's just on all day long. And I hear new music I haven't heard. I hear older music that I love. And it is a refreshing thing to hear God's word in so many different formats. Every day, whether it's music, a testimony, a message, an example, it's just so vital now. And I look forward to it, but I also depend on it.
1: I just picture him walking room to room where he says he's got a speaker in every room of his house, just listening to WCQR. And I love the fact that you love this radio station so much. You and your kids on your way to school. I know a lot of schools have homecoming, so go teams. Go teams. I hope y'all have a great Friday night. But oh my goodness, right now it is about Friday and the fall fundraiser here at 88.3 WCQR because it's the soundtrack to your life.
2: You bet.
1: I don't know why I got so excited right there, but it's the soundtrack to your life. 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And so that's what we are asking you to support for you and everyone listening, how you do that. The phone number, 888-477-5676. We have some beautiful people. 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
2: And between now and 8 o'clock, we are looking for five friends to make a monthly gift of support, and your gift is going to be matched dollar for dollar. As we look at the foundation of this ministry, as we look at the foundation of what God does every single day through the ministry of WCQR, it starts with those monthly supporters who come here alongside this ministry every single month. Now, many people join the ministry for the very first time doing the monthly gift at a dollar a day, doing $30 a month. We've seen folks even this week do $50.

a month, $150 mm-hmm. a month, and it's been incredible. So when you think about what it means to have WCQR in your life every day, it's something to invest in. It's something to give back to. It's something that God is calling you to be a part of here this morning. And we are asking for you and for others to do that monthly gift here today. So what does that look like for you and your family? Is it the dollar a day doing $30 a month? Or even something like a leadership gift of $100 a month? And that would even allow you to become a day sponsor here with the ministry as well. So when we look at even this morning, me and Rhonda were talking. You've kind of left us in a speechless situation, which isn't good because this is radio and we have a microphone and mm-hmm. it would just be dead air. But the reality is we want to say thank you for God's faithfulness. And he chooses to use people just like you here in our listening community that know the power, know the impact of what he does through this ministry every single day. And so we're asking for five friends, five families to consider that monthly gift here before 8 a.m. Will you be the first one? 888-477-5676, or you can make that gift online at WCQR.org.

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1: Well, good morning to you. Look at that sunshine.
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1: going
2: to be a beautiful
1: those,
2: day.
1: Those like, wonderful, cozy, cool temperatures. Mm. We are Rhonda and Adam on 88.3 WCQR. Unfortunately, my coffee has become a not-so-cozy, cool temperature, but we can remedy that. But it is Friday, or as we like to call it around here, Fri-yay. Mm-hmm. Thank you so much for everyone getting involved. Thank you so much to Brooke and David. Hi, Brooke. They're in Abingdon, Virginia, for getting involved today. Oh, my goodness, what a day. We are expecting a big day. Our prayer partners even had one. Just messaged me, Adam said, I've been praying big. And then we had just a big moment there earlier from a personal challenger. But you know what? You can create your own big moment right here by supporting the ministry of WCQR. How you do that, 888-477-5676, or you can make your gift online at WCQR.org.
2: And so this next song that we have coming up here is from Brian and Katie, and this song is called Hallelujah in the Hard Things, because in this life, even the Bible tells us, John 16:33 says, in this life you will have trouble, but take heart, for I have overcome the world. And this isn't just one of the apostles saying that. This is Jesus himself saying, hey, take heart, for I have overcome the world. And as a follower of Jesus, we can still say hallelujah in the hard things. And so we are asking you to join us today here at WCQR, because even that song alone, to have that anthem for someone to hear today, that we can still say hallelujah in the hard things. Those reminders, that happens only because someone like you supports this ministry. And we're inviting you and four other friends to make that monthly gift this morning. 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A dollar a day, $30 a month, or whatever God is calling you to do. But right now, will you be that first one in during this next song? 888-477-5676 or online at WCQR.org.

0: Hallelujah, even in the hard things. Good morning. Thanks for joining us. We are Rhonda and Adam here at 88.3. 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
1: Just even saying the name got you choked up there.
0: It sure did. Mm-hmm. But as we continue to see God's faithfulness every single day as a follower of Jesus, that's one thing that this world just sees happening and just it doesn't make sense to them of how we could have joy, how we could say hallelujah, how we could praise Him even in the hard things of life. It, really simply, it's because our hope isn't in this life, right? Mm-hmm. And so even in the hard things, God is still good. And so we see that time and time and time again. And so we want to say thank you for those that are getting involved and making those songs and that message possible every single day here at WCQR. We are in our fall fundraiser and we are thankful and so grateful for every single person giving and getting involved this week. And today we are seeing just an outpouring of generosity already this morning. And we are so thankful for that. You can make your gift here this morning as you call 888-477-5676 or online at WCQR.org. And we have some folks we want to say thank you to.
1: Oh my goodness. Thank you to Krista from Johnson City making a gift online. Also to me, I know that we have one on the phone. Let me see if I name it. Not a name yet, Adam.
0: Not a name.
1: But I have an understanding that they... I think it's coming. I do know the gift based on the little text message I have here that it's $960.
0: Wow. Yes, thank you.
1: I'm sure there's a story with that amount. So thank you for that. We will thank you as soon as we have a name for that. And we would love to say thank you to you for just supporting the ministry of WCQR like so many others have. It's just incredible to see the names, to hear the stories, to see from all over the place that y'all are calling from and online from. And it's just amazing how everybody comes together and we love being a part of it. And we love this ministry. So you can be a part of it right now. 888-477-5676 online, WCQR.org.

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0: Hi, my name is Holly and I'm from Piney Flats, Tennessee. My earliest memory of WCQR was when my daughter, who's now 23, was 2 years old, and she would sing Big Fish. I would hear her at 2 years old singing in the back seat, in her car seat, and I knew right there I needed to get her listening to WCQR and Christian radio, and I love it because it's been such a blessing. If you're going through trials and tribulations, if you turn on WCQR, you always hear a song that just will stir your soul.
1: You know, people say it all the time back to us. It's the right song at the right time. And we have seen the right person at just the right time here during our fall fundraiser. We are Rhonda and Adam, and thanks for joining us here today. And yes, it is the fall fundraiser for your WCQR. We come to you a couple of times a year, and we simply give you the invitation to be a part of this ministry. Now, as a 501c3 organization, we simply are not here without listeners and friends of the ministry just like you. They give and support. They come alongside this ministry and now have for over almost 29 years. And to be able to see how those that have come before you continue to pass that baton. And like I said a minute ago, the right person at the right time has continued to pick up that mantle. And so here, as we look back at this past week, we are so grateful for the amazing generosity that we have seen from our listening family here today and throughout this week. And so we invite you to consider, is God calling you to be a part of this ministry? And today's the day that you say yes to that. Will you make your gift here this morning as you call 888-477-5676, or you can make your gift online safely and securely at wcqr.org.
2: There's a song coming up, Adam. It's called Perfectly by Micah Tyler. Love, yes. Micah Tyler, Perfectly.
1: Great song.
2: And you'll be perfect right now.
1: Well, we'd be perfect.
2: The perfect gift, 365. That would be perfect. It would be. It's a dollar a day for every day of the year, a dollar a day for every day that you listen, a dollar a day for every day that you receive what you need, whether that is some hope, some peace, some encouragement, some inspiration.
1: Yeah.
2: That's what it's all about. And the really cool thing is you are providing it for somebody else too. So looking for that perfect gift, 365. And you know what? You know what, Adam?
1: What's that?
2: People that gave before the fundraiser ever began said they'd match it.
1: All right.
2: What is that? What is that times two? I should have done that. That's me.
1: That's poor planning.
2: That's all on me. That is poor planning, Rhonda. That would be $730.
1: Come on.
2: So right now, 365, a dollar a day. Right now, will you be in 888-477-5676? Now, every gift matters. Yeah. Every gift is important.
1: Oh, of course.
2: Just kind of going after that 365. Would you do it and get a couple others to do it as well? 888-477-5676 or online wcqr.org.

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2: All right, let's get it going. Come Good on. Morning. We are Ron and Adam on 88.3 WCQR. Pour yourself a cup of ambition because it's Dolly Day 925. Yes, let's get it going.
3: I heard about that.
2: It is. It is. It's Dolly Day. And here in East Tennessee, that's a very proud moment. And my favorite thing about her is she gave books to so many kiddos. Yes, yeah, she did give back, truly, truly. And so there you go. You can do, like, you know, it's Dolly Day. You can give back
3: to
2: your favorite radio station that shares Jesus.
3: Oh, I thought you were going to ask somebody to give a 925 gift. $925.
2: Oh, my gosh. That never occurred to me. That would be amazing. That would be awesome.
3: Rhonda is out of control.
2: I am. That would be amazing. That would be. But right now what we're asking for is $365. But if you want to make it $925 for Dolly Day, that'd be fine too. But why $365? Because that's $1 a day for every day that you listen to WCQR and you receive the hope and encouragement and inspiration that you only find here, because you're not going to find it in mainstream media.
3: You are not.
2: I mean, I would bet the farm on that one right there.
3: Yeah.
2: Well, I am betting that you are going to get involved today, and how you do that, 888-477-5676, online, WCQR.org. 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

0: I am Douglas, and I live in Bristol. God has used WCQR to impact my life in many ways. I lost my wife. She passed away a little bit over 6 years ago, and I had noticed in the car she had your station locked down, but I had never listened to it. You know, I was addicted to many things. I was a miserable person because I had not accepted God. And then about a year and a half ago, I was standing in my front yard and something was happening and I didn't know what it was. It scared me. I remember saying, God, what is going on with me? Something just like whispered in my ear and said, I have delivered you from your drugs. And that voice spoke to me. And from that point there, God delivered me. He did a miracle in my life. And I have never wanted to use drugs again. He took that desire completely out of my life. And to go back to WCQR, I decided I was going to check this radio station out that my wife had checked in. And oh, my. Since that point, WCQR has been a major part of my life and has helped me in so many ways. You know, there's times that I wake up all through the night with things on my mind. I get lonely. Everything that happens in life still is going on in my life. But I have learned to just get up and turn the radio on to listen to you guys.
1: It is only God who can change a life like that. It is only God who can work in such a way. And we are just thankful that we get to be a part of his life now, as God has continued to allow WCQR the opportunity to not just be a playlist or a jukebox, but this is a place where people can come and they can feel connected, not just to the Holy Spirit, not just to Jesus, but connected to one another. Because in this life, we are designed to do life with one another. We are not designed to do life alone.
2: No.
1: And even as we have heard, I mentioned this earlier, but his story is the third story today that we've shared that had the words lonely, or I listen when I'm lonely, or I'm going through this life and there are times where I'm lonely and I need to be reminded, so on and so forth. And I'm telling you, in a world where we feel or technology tells us that we should be more connected than we ever are or have been in human history, but the reality is we're more disconnected today than we have ever been in human history. But WCQR wants to be a place that connects others with one another, to be able to encourage one another, to be able to uplift one another, and ultimately pointing each other to the hope that we have in the gospel. That's what it is all about, and that is why we are here. And that's what your gift supports. That's what your gift makes possible here in the Fall Fundraiser. So when you call or go online, we're encouraging you to make your dollar a day gift at doing $30 a month or a single gift of $365 for every single day that you know you need this ministry and you want to help provide it for others just like that. The number 888-477-5676 or online at WCQR.org.
2: Yeah, and so that gift of $365 or $30 a month. And Mary just messaged me and she said, you could ask people to do a dolly a day instead of a dollar a day, because it's goodness. Dolly Parton Day.
1: That's
2: I mean,
1: funny.
2: It's so funny. I don't want to make this more about Dolly Parton, but I mean, that is a fun way to look at it, because what all of that is encouraging is just everyone to give back. And so what a way to give back than to support the ministry of WCQR. And so a dollar a day, a dolly a day, however you want to look at it, that is a gift of $365 or $30 a month. So looking for you and a few others to do that by calling 888-477-5676. And Adam, I do have a name from earlier who made that wonderful leadership gift.
1: Yes.
2: Larry and Lynn from Bluntville, in honor of their 48th wedding anniversary coming up on November 25th this year. Well, happy early anniversary.
1: Yeah.
2: Thank you to Rebecca from Kingsport. And it's from Rebecca and Jackson, 9 years old, are on their way to school. They say they love the station. And Jackson says they're big Christians.
1: Yeah, they are.
2: Yeah, you are. Yeah, good. You sure are, Jackson. And thank you to Patricia from Johnson City making an additional gifts. And I love Christian radio. God is amazing. I love listening to Let It Be a Hallelujah. We'll have that coming up soon for you, Patricia. So thank you to everyone getting involved, and would love to see your name. 888-477-5676, online wcqr.org.

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0: Well, we are thankful that he is not finished, and we are thankful to
1: be
0: a
1: part. We didn't know they were finished. We about missed coming in to talk to you.
0: Well, we are so thankful to be a part of what God is doing through this ministry, and we get to see that every single day, and that is a unique perspective. 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
1: So, big news, y'all ready? Big news.
0: She's really good at suspense, too.
1: I am. I know. And I don't know, y'all, my brain. It's so funny. It's just like I'm having a great time, first and foremost. Let me let you know that. But I don't know. It's just like Friday. My brain's like trying to catch it. My mouth and brain aren't working together. Let's put it that way. But I'll tell you who is working together.
0: Who is?
1: Our friends Toby and Heather, who want to do a personal challenge.
0: Wow.
1: Love this. Love this. Love this. Y'all, this is not a big group of people, although we do have lots of people who give to the challenge fund.
0: Sure.
1: Before the fundraiser ever begins. That is true. That is real. That is a thing. Mm-hmm. But we have a few which are called personal challenges.
0: In the
1: moment. And this is one individual or one family who want to put up a significant amount of their own money to challenge you, to inspire you, to encourage you to say, this ministry, this radio station means so much to our family. We know it does yours too. So we want to make your gift go further. We want to double the impact of your gift. So they are putting up a $5,000 personal challenge.
0: Oh, wow.
1: That's why I said it's big. Adam's big. Goodness, this is big stuff.
0: Okay, okay.
1: So what we're going to do right here is we're going to go after the first half of that. We are looking to raise $2,500. When that happens, yes, they're going to come alongside and match, sure. And then we'll go after the second half. But right now, $2,500. And earlier, Adam, we did that too. I said $2,500, somebody can match the match. And I said, you don't know till you ask. And by golly, Kathy came in and did that. So, you know, we serve a big God.
0: And we do. And, you know, we even had that $2,500 gift overnight.
1: Yeah.
0: Somebody gave after the fundraiser closed down yesterday afternoon. So it's possible. There are folks that can easily do that. But here's the thing. When we prayed this morning, when we started this day, we said, God, we want you to take the reins. We want you to do something only you can. And Ephesians 3:20 says that God is able to do abundantly more than we could ever ask or imagine. Mm-hmm. And I've been stuck on that word imagine because, you know, we can make good plans. We can dream up some really exciting things that we hope are going to be possible. But that verse says he can do more abundantly and exceedingly more than we can even dream up in this life. And we have seen him continue to be faithful. We have continued to see God put the right person at the right time to make their gift. And we believe that this is your time because you're here. And that is no coincidence. On this Friday, as we wrap up this week of our fall fundraiser, where we land today is going to be a very important. But this moment is more important for you because you're here right now. So will you make your gift? Be the first person to make your gift in this morning with this personal challenge, going after this first half to see the next $2,500 raised before 9 a.m. What piece of that can you give? The number 888-477-5676 or online at WCQR.org. During the first song of this goal, 888-477-5676 or WCQR.org.

0: car, having my daughter in the back seat, worshiping to the top of her lungs, just singing all the songs. It's just amazing what a positive impact it can have on your life. Just listening to a song, it seems like whatever song comes on the radio, 9 times out of 10, it just hits you in the point that you're in your life. That was just God putting it there for you. So I would challenge and encourage others to support WCQR, just because you never know what someone's going through. I didn't know how much I needed the radio station or just God in my life until He was there. And everything happens for a reason. It's brought such joy and comfort and encouragement to my life, you know, and even if they're not in church, it's kind of a way for Him to get into their lives and someone to be able to minister to them through the stories and through the songs. And I feel like everybody needs a little bit more Jesus in their life.
1: Into that.
2: I will not argue with that. Everybody needs a little more Jesus in their lives. Well, that is our personal challenger, Heather, and she and Toby are challenging you to come alongside them to further the ministry of WCQR, because while she just said it, we all need more Jesus in our lives. We are, Rhonda and Adam, we're working on that every single day.
1: Sure.
2: But our mission here at WCQR is to create and deliver experiences that inspire you and everyone listening to live passionately for Jesus Christ. And it's hard. I mean, that's a hard thing. The world will get a hold of you, shake you up, spit you out, and just leave you there. But not Jesus. So He will never leave you. He will never forsake you. It doesn't matter. We have seen stories of a gentleman who is going through cancer. We have seen another story for a gentleman who found WCQR while he was in prison. We have seen stories of loss of a spouse. I made a thank you call the other day, and a sweet lady had just lost her husband a couple months ago, and she said, half of me is gone. And she's just learning what life is like. But all of these people in those situations, in those seasons of their lives, are giving to the ministry of WCQR. So that's why I love when personal challengers come along.
1: Yeah.
2: And so they are putting up $5,000 of their own money. Right now, we are going after the first half, $2,500, meaning you come in with a gift, let's say, of $100. Immediately, that has the impact of $200. $30 a month because of our personal challengers has the impact of $60 a month. You make a leadership gift of $500, yes, that has the impact of $1,000. That is how quickly it can happen. But the most important part is the why that you give. And that's why you call 888-477-5676 online, WCQR.org. But let's get this personal challenge going.
1: Who will be that first one in making your gift toward this personal challenge? Going after that first half, $2,500 to raise before 9 a.m. Right now, nobody's on the phone praying. We got some folks.
2: Got a web gift? We do. Okay. I knew what you were going to say, and it literally just popped up.
1: Right.
2: Oh, so thank you to Benjamin from Bristol. $250 on the web. That has the impact of $500. So we have got the first one in.
1: Yes. All right. So let's continue on. And whenever we talk about these personal challenges, it truly is incredible to see one family's generosity to inspire your giving. They want to unite. They want to bring together. But even them coming and doing this personal challenge ultimately is just a piece of why you give. It's not the whole story, and it's not even the main part of the story. The main reason you give to any ministry, for that matter, the main reason you do that is because God calls you to it. Now, we've been here for nearly 29 years, and God has called just the right person at just the right time. So that's just our question, our invitation to you. Will you evaluate and be praying how God would ask you to be a part of this ministry? And as He calls you to it, respond in obedience with your yes. For some, it's a single gift of $100. For others, like our friend Benjamin in Bristol, doing $250. Or you could do a leadership gift of $1,000. Whatever He calls you to, now's the time to do it, because you're here. We're asking, we're inviting, and more importantly, God has called you to be a part of this ministry here this morning. So will you make your gift right now? With 15 minutes to go, now $2,250 to raise for the first half of this personal challenge. 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
1: Well, thanks for listening and thanks for joining us. We are Ron and Adam, and this is the Fall Fundraiser for your WCQR. 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The number 888-477-5676. 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And you are joining us here as we have just kicked off a personal challenge to see the next $2,500 raised. And we want to say thank you to Toby and Heather for personally doing this. 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
2: Okay, we have had three friends come online. So thank you to Benjamin from Bristol. 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We're sitting right at $2,000 to raise. I do know we have a couple people on the phone, but $2,000 to raise. This is a personal challenge. So you heard, matching your gift dollar for dollar. That is Heather and Toby. They're going to do it. They could have already made their gift, but they said, no.
1: That's right.
2: We want to encourage the family. I just hit the microphone. Too much coffee. Move it away. They want to encourage you.
1: Yes.
2: Because so many times, everybody in this building, I know, would agree with me on this. We will call to thank someone for a gift, and they always say, I wish I could give more, or they always apologize and say, I'm sorry it wasn't more. I will tell you, God will multiply it.
1: Yes,
2: and,
1: he will.
2: And this is why, right here, your brothers and sisters in Christ, Heather and Toby, are like, hey, we're going to help you multiply it right now. 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
1: All right. 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
1: Oh, you got an update.
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0: Good morning, and thank you for joining us. We are Rhonda and Adam here at 88.3 WCQR, and we are so thankful for every single person giving and getting involved here during the fall fundraiser. 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And they are going to give a gift of $5,000. 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And so we encourage you to be a part of not just their personal challenge. 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But it's more important that you simply do what God's calling you to do. And in this time, in this moment, as we continue to see God work, will you make your gift? 888-477-5676, or you can make your gift online at wcqr.org. And we already have some big news to give you and say thank you to those giving and getting involved.
1: Yeah, I'm pretty sure. I think they want to be anonymous, but somebody matched the match, Adam. Somebody's right there. Somebody matched it, $2,500 gift. I'm trying not to stand on my head and toot my socks off right now. But somebody matched the match, and gifts still coming in. But that just means we're going after the second half.
0: Yeah, we are.
1: Because Heather and Toby said $5,000. We were just like, Adam and I were being conservative. We were being a little cautious, like, we'll go after the first half.
0: We were cautiously optimistic.
1: Don't worry, we're going to go after the whole thing. So, yes, your gift still matters. We are going after the second half of that challenge. And if my math is correct, they're still on the phone. I'm still, like, counting fingers and toes. But if my math is correct, we are $1,500 away from meeting this entire personal challenge, which would be a total of a $10,000 impact just in the last few minutes.
0: Yeah.
1: So $1,500 away from a $10,000 impact because of these personal challengers, your gift being matched dollar for dollar. 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

0: I've probably been listening to WCQR for around, I don't know, 7, 8 years now. Honestly, it started with a drive-thru difference, someone buying my meal. And I had listened to it a couple times, I think, before that over the years. But that day, getting the little card that they had paid for my meal, I turned the radio station on and I haven't turned it off since then. So I would challenge everyone, if you know someone who doesn't have Jesus in their life and you want to drag them to church, but they're just not there yet, you know, challenge them to turn on the radio station to 88.3. Tell them to get through a day, get through an hour. You never know what one of those songs would inspire them to do and what difference you could make in their life. And maybe, you know, after listening for a little while, they'll be ready to get back in church. But if not, at least you know that they're hearing Jesus through the testimonies, through other people, and through the songs from the radio.
1: And we all need Jesus every single day. Well, that is our personal challenger, Heather. And she and Toby want to challenge you to support the ministry of WCQR for that very reason, to get more Jesus out there, pure and simple.
2: Amen.
1: Now, here's what's really cool. I just want to get you up to date. This is like back in the olden days when you couldn't stream things and watch all the episodes at one time. You had to wait, and then they gave you a recap. Here is the recap. So Heather and Toby are putting up $5,000 of their own money to challenge you to match your gift dollar for dollar. Mm. Now, we had sweet friends who were just going to say match the match because we were going after the first half of it. So these sweet friends from Bluntville, they prefer to be anonymous. We will honor that. They gave a leadership gift of $2,500. And Adam, this was an additional gift.
2: I know. That's incredible.
1: But it said they were feeling very blessed to give for others that may not be able to. And they were inspired by Joseph's $1 gift that he made yesterday and says, if he can give his all, why can't I? And that just about made me cry, because yesterday Joseph did make a gift of $1, and he is currently undergoing radiation and chemo for throat cancer, and has been now. He's been fighting it for about a year and a half, but he said God's still in the miracle business.
2: Yes, he is.
1: And I'm listening to this station as that reminder that he is with me through this. So thank you to those friends. And then Catherine from the Paul Patch in Nicholsville, Virginia said, I love the station. That's two loves. Catherine, your $100 just became $200. Danielle from Elizabeth, and your $100 just became $200. And she says, I'm giving today because I want to see more souls in heaven. We serve a gracious God who loves us endlessly. And hearing these songs in the car, at the grocery store, at the thrift store, people are getting to hear the good news. Mm-hmm. We may never know the ends of the earth it can reach, but we can continue to love others and play 88.3 as often as we can. And then Betty and Tony from Duffield, Virginia said, we really enjoy the music.
2: Yeah.
1: It is uplifting. So just to let you know now where we are in this very moment, you are listening.
2: Mm-hmm.
1: We are $1,250 away.
2: Wow.
1: From meeting this entire personal challenge. So what that means is when $1,250 comes in, that is a $10,000 impact into the ministry just in the last 35 to 40 minutes. That would be incredible. Would you be a part of it right now? 888-477-5676 online, WCQR.org. Heather and Toby are going to match your gift dollar for dollar.
2: So just like Rhonda said, $1,250 away from $10,000 of impact. This personal challenge from Toby and Heather hasn't even been going for 45 minutes yet. And to be able to see the amazing generosity from the family has, to some degree, put me in a place where I'm just kind of like, I don't know what else to say. I mean, God's doing the work, but I like it whenever I can look back and say, it wasn't me, it wasn't Ron, it wasn't any of us, it wasn't even Toby and Heather, it was God bringing the right people at the right time for moments like this. Now, whenever we kicked off the day, we prayed Ephesians 3:20, that we would see God do abundantly more than we could ever even ask or imagine. And he has been doing that today. And so we invite you to make your gift here, as many others have already come before you today and this week. And so will you be the next as you call or go online to make your gift? 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And Toby and Heather are listening and they want this next song. And so we're going to play this as a part of their personal challenge. This is Brandon Lake's Gratitude. And we are so grateful for the generosity we are seeing today. Thank you for that call.
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0: Hallelujah. We are filled with so much gratitude. 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
1: Come on.
0: You know, I love alliteration, Adam. So there you go.
1: You do.
0: We are Faith Family Fun. There's some more.
1: That's right. But
0: you can be involved today, 888-477-5676. Online, WCQR.org. Thank you to Thomas and Glenda making their gift. That $250 just had the impact of 500. Says, I raised my kids on this station. I feel grateful and blessed. You are planting seeds in all you do. Well, you guys are planting the seeds right now. And just to give you an update, right this very moment, we are $1,000 away from meeting the personal challenge, meaning when this last $1,000 is raised, that will be a $10,000 impact into the ministry of WCQR.
1: And that's just the last 45 minutes, friends. And when we started this day, we were praying Ephesians 3:20, that God, we would see God do exceedingly and abundantly more than we could ever ask or imagine. And that's where I've just kind of gotten stuck this morning, in a good way gotten stuck. You know, it's one thing to be like, hey, I'm going to ask and see God do that. That's a beautiful thing, right? But sometimes we ask and God says, no. I'm going to do something that you haven't even thought about yet. I'm going to do something bigger than you could even dream up. And we are seeing that come to reality this morning as we are, like Rhonda said, in the middle, not even the middle, coming at the tail end of this personal challenge. We are $1,000 away from a total of $10,000 added just here in the last 45 minutes. That's incredible. All thanks to the personal challenge of Toby and Heather, and they are asking you to join them, and their gift is going to help make your gift go further, because it really comes down to, we can do more together than we could ever do on our own. You know, Heather and Toby see that. Mm-hmm. We know that that is true. And we invite you to make your gift. Thank you for that call. Let's keep it going. $1,000 away from $10,000 of total impact. 888-477-5676 or online at WCQR.org. During this song, what piece of $1,000 can you give as we keep it going?

0: It is Amazing Grace, and it is an amazing morning here today for the fall fundraiser for your WCQR. We are Rhonda and Adam, and we are just honestly grateful to be along for the ride because we have some definite to share with you right now.
1: Here's what's going on is we've had personal challengers, Heather and Toby, $5,000 of their own money. You, the listening family, matching that. They're going to match it dollar for dollar for total impact, $10,000.
0: Right.
1: But here's what's up. We have gotten down to an amount, and rather than like 10 people come in, it's been a person. It's been one person or one family saying, got it. And that is what Josh from Johnson City did. There was $1,000 remaining to meet this challenge. Josh from Johnson City said, got you, got that, got it. Thank you so, so much. And those who gave before, like Thomas and Glenda, Betty and Tony, Danielle and Catherine, and friends from Bluntville that want to be anonymous, and Matt and Danielle and Sheila and David and Yvonne and Benjamin, that's exactly how it happens. Those are all you the bet. People that made that personal challenge happen. And of course, Heather and Toby. And thank you, Heather and Toby, for just, I mean, stepping out with that and saying, hey, we want to challenge others because, yes, look what you have done. You have inspired others to give. And because of you, there has been a $10,000 impact into the ministry of WCQR.
0: So we ask you, who's next? As you get ready to see what God, as we all get ready to see what God is going to be up to today. When we started off this day, I'll go back to this. When we started off this day, I was just kind of like, okay, it's Friday, end of the week. Could we hit, could we see, 100% of the fall fundraising goal hit today? And then I realized like, okay, Adam, that's what you want. But what does God want? And so having to slow myself down and say, Lord, we give this day to you. We want to be at the end of the day, end of this week, and look back and say it was God, not us. And we are seeing just that thing happen today. And so Ephesians 3:20 says, God is able to do exceedingly and abundantly more than we could ever ask or imagine. And he is certainly doing more than we asked.
1: Yeah.
0: And he is even doing more than we dreamed today and this week in our fall fundraiser. And so we invite you to be a part of what he's doing. It's not me and Rhonda. It's not even Toby and Heather and the other personal challengers that have come before them. It is God doing the work, and we are giving him credit and glory. And we invite you in on the party that is happening this morning as he is calling new people and folks just like you to this ministry. So will you make your gift? Phone lines are clear. Looking for you to be the next one. 888-477-5676 or online at WCQR.org.

0: I'm Beth Bird, and that specific song, God Plays It, you know, just at the right time, to me, it tremendously helps, because even though I work from home, there's lots of stress. I'm hearing Jesus music, and it just keeps me not worried about it. Just listening during the fundraiser several years ago, I just feel like that God was the one nudging me. You know, we give a church, but you know, you've only got certain times of the week that you go to church. But with the radio station, you can get fed God's word anytime. It's so important to support it, because I want to be able to flip that radio on and hear God. And that's what you hear from the radio station, whether it's a funny story, an experience that you hear from people like us, or even a song. You know, I mean, it's got God in every bit of it.
1: You know, it is so much more than just a playlist. It is just so much more than one song at a time. It is a community of followers of Jesus that come together to do life. And that's the good, the hard, the in-between. And we are so glad we get to be a part of this community every single day. We are Rhonda and Adam, and this is 88.3 WCQR. And this is our fall fundraiser. If you didn't know, we are a 501c3 ministry. And now for over 28 years, almost 29 years, will be in December. We have seen God's faithfulness through families just like yours and individuals just like you that have made a gift of financial support, because we are entirely listener funded and community supported. And that is a beautiful thing, because we find other people in our community that God has called specifically and uniquely to this ministry that have the same values and want to help live out that mission every day, to inspire our community to live passionately for Jesus Christ. Why? Because, well, that's just an adaptation of the Great Commission. Jesus himself said, go and make disciples, telling everybody, telling all nations. And so here we are in our little corner of the world trying to tell everybody about Jesus. And we invite you into that. So be praying how God would have you be a part of this ministry. And when you hear that call on your life to say yes to what God's calling you to give, then you can make your gift as you call 888-477-5676. And you can also make that gift online at wcqr.org.
2: Yeah, we've kind of seen a trend. Adam and I were talking about this a little while ago, because, I mean, we would be remiss if we just ignored kind of what's going on in the world and the fact that pretty much everything is a little more expensive than it has been. And so it can be very hard. We understand that. I mean, my husband and I, we have had to move the budget around like we're playing a game of checkers, because, you know, things have happened we didn't expect. And, you know, it's life. You know, unfortunately, you know, it's life. And so, but what we've seen, rather than take that down a negative road, what we have seen is individuals and families who do have the means, who have been blessed, to say, hey, you know what? I got you. I got. Isn't that great? Even just when you like go out with a friend and it's like, oh man, I don't have enough money for lunch. And they're like, I got you. Don't worry about it. That's what these families, these individuals are doing. They say, okay, I want to stand in the gap for Joseph. That was the man who gave a dollar. I want to stand in the gap for that person from Kingsport who said she was in active addiction. I want to stand in the gap for that family that only gave $10 because it's all they could give. And then they are giving generously. So right now we are going to ask leaders to step up from now until 10 o'clock. Gifts of $500 or more will be doubled. Now, does that mean your gift of $50 doesn't matter? Absolutely not. We are just trying to encourage and inspire leaders, those who have the means, who have been blessed, to make that leadership gift. That's and then those who gave before the fundraiser began, going to match that gift dollar for dollar. So looking for leaders on the phone right now at 888-477-5676 or online wcqr.org.
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1: Good morning and thanks for joining us. We are Rhonda and Adam and so glad to be along with you and honestly just so excited to be seeing what God is doing this morning through the fall fundraiser here at WCQR. And so we are inviting you to consider and be praying about how God would ask you to be a part of this ministry. Yes, we are listener funded. Yes, we are a 501c3 organization, but we are looking for some folks that God is specifically and uniquely calling to this ministry. And we are looking for some leaders in our community to step up in a pretty big way. As we have seen this morning already, we have seen some leadership giving of $500, $1,000, and even $2,500just today. And so we are asking, would there be a handful of folks here between now and 10 a.m. that could do that leadership gift of $500 or more? Because as we continue to see how good God is and how generous the family has been this week, as we continue to chase after the finish line here today in the fall fundraiser, we are seeing an outpouring that we did not expect this morning. And so we want to ask you and to be evaluating, is God calling you to this ministry? And right now we are looking for a handful of leaders to do that gift of $500 or more. Will you be the first one in? 888-477-5676. You can also make your gift at WCQR.org.
2: Yeah, now that doesn't mean you're excluded. No, if you're like, well, I can't make that gift, Rhonda. I can't make that gift, Adam. No, this just means we are encouraging and inspiring leaders to step up.
1: Yes.
2: And those who gave before the fundraiser ever began are like, okay, all right, we're asking you to step up and we're going to match your gift dollar for dollar, $500 or more. $500 becomes $1,000, $1,000 becomes $2,000. You see how quickly this could go because we have seen the trend of people who either can't give, they give a small amount, and they're always, always, Adam will confirm this, they're always apologizing that they can't give more.
1: Yeah,
2: but my goodness, we've said it many, many, many times. It is not the gift, it's the obedience in which it is given. That's but for those who have the means to stand in the gap, for those who love this ministry, who listen every day, but who can't for whatever reason, physically, we have Joseph going through cancer. Mm-hmm. We have a sweet lady that has had a miscarriage. We have got another. She even gave today, though, but she gave a small amount. And she said, I wish I could give more, but I just found out I have breast cancer and I need this station.
1: Amen.
2: Oh, my goodness, y'all. It is so important. So, yes, every gift makes a difference. Every gift matters. We're just asking leaders to stand up right now and gifts of $500 or more.
1: Come on.
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0: I'm Jerry from Bristol, Virginia. My son, myself, and my mom had went to Florida. We were going to Disney, and my husband stayed behind to work. I guess it was about 3 o'clock in the morning. We got a knock on the door from the Florida Sheriff's Office to tell us that he died. He had some addictions. He suffered from depression. Maybe it's meant to be that we were in Florida, that we weren't supposed to be here, that we got our things together and made the drive back up. The one song that I started hearing on WCQR is I Believe You by Megan Woods. I wasn't watching TV. I wasn't doing anything after my husband died. So I just turned to music. And some of the words, it says, I'd be lying if I said that I'm okay, because right now I'm lost. I was heartbroken over the loss of my husband. And the song goes on, he's fighting for me. We celebrated his birthday in heaven, and we celebrated his first Christmas without him. It's just knowing where do we go from here. Lean on God, lean on your family for support. Get the counseling, because it helps. And just don't try to do it alone. And turn on the radio to 88.3 WCQR, because you all are awesome.
1: Here's the good news. You don't have to do it alone, whether it's walking through grief or going whatever season of life you're going through. Good morning. We are Rhonda and Adam on 88.3 WCQR. It is Friday. It is the fall fundraiser. Thank you. Thank you so much to everyone getting involved, like Donna and Tim getting involved online. They are from Bristol, Tennessee. Yes. They say, thank you for sharing the gospel every day. The world needs this message. Yes. Well, you just heard the story. Yes, she needed that message in that moment. And also thank you to Cynthia from Elizabeth, and also going online, that leadership gift of $500. And that, Cynthia, is matched to have the impact of $1,000, because right now we are asking leaders to step in, to fill the gap for those who can't give either at all or very much, because we take calls every single day from people say, well, it's not much, but, oh, I'm so sorry, I can't give more. And whether it's they can't give physically or financially, there's many, many, many reasons, but they listen, they need this radio station.
2: Yes.
1: And so just encouraging and inspiring leaders right now, because we have seen this trend. We have seen so many of you step up to stand in the gap for those who can't give. So all gifts of $500 or more are going to be matched dollar for dollar. Now that every gift matters. Please hear me on that. Every gift matters. Yeah, every gift makes a difference. This is just to nudge, to inspire those leaders to step up, and their gifts are being matched. All you got to do is call 888-477-5676 online, WCQR.org.
2: So really the question becomes, who's next? As we have already seen so many folks come before you, and God's faithfulness

0: through placing the right person at the right time across the path of WCQR this week in our fall fundraiser. And we've told you the stories before. I mean, we simply are not here without you. As a 501c3 ministry, we are entirely listener-funded and community-supported. And as we have continued to see, just this past year has been a tough year for all of us. This past year has been a tough year. I mean, you can look at gas prices or food prices. I mean, you don't have to go very far to realize your check isn't just going as far as it used to. Mm-hmm. And that's the reality. But the reality is that we still serve a God who the Bible says he owns the cattle on 1,000 hills. I don't know exactly what that means, but I also know that very simply that means he provides.
1: Yeah.
0: He's got more than enough. Mm-hmm. And so that is what we believe here today, that God knows the need of you and your family. God knows the need of WCQR, and he is our great provider. And so we're simply asking, is he calling you specifically and uniquely to be a part of this ministry? And if he is, don't wait. Make your gift today. 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We got our first one in. Cynthia said yes. Mm-hmm. Looking for four more friends to do that $500 or more. Will you be the next? 888-477-5676. 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

0: You know, the Bible says, I believe, Lord, help my unbelief. And it's songs like that that continue to point my heart toward believing that God is faithful. And you have been showing up in amazing ways of showing that God is faithful. And we believe that he is doing something special this morning as we see what he's doing here in the fall fundraiser. We are Rhonda and Adam. This is WCQR. It is our fall fundraiser. And we are looking for you to continue that faithful generosity that we have already seen this morning. The number 888-477-5676, or you can give online at wcqr.org. That is how you give, but this is why.
1: And here's where I cry. I haven't cried yet this fundraiser, but it's going to happen today because there's a sweet lady in Kingsport. She has asked to remain anonymous, which obviously we will honor that. Mm-hmm. Her gift, $7.34. And she said, I went through my finances last night. This is what I have left over. I'm struggling with addiction, and I hate that I spend my money on that and not for the kingdom of God. Every day I listen to this radio station, and I'm worshiping the Lord with all my heart. It brings me such joy, even in the darkness that I'm walking through right now. Please pray that God breaks these chains for me. Only he can. Thank you for all you do, and thank you, Almighty God in heaven. And just, I feel for her so much, Adam.
0: I know.
1: Because she is an active addiction. If you've ever seen anybody or known anybody in that, it's so hard to watch them. I have seen people. I have held people as they've cried in my arms because they're like, I'm losing my son. I'm losing my daughter. I'm losing my spouse. Yeah. And it's so hard. And I just think she's in active addiction, but I know God's got a hold of her because so many people in addiction, I know this from personal experience, don't think about anybody but themselves because the drugs or whatever it is they're addicted to have such a hold on them. So I know God is like trying to pull her out of that.
0: Sure.
1: And so I have a very specific request right now. Will someone give $734 for this sweet lady who's struggling in active addiction, who is going through her money and saying, I've got this left over. And instead of drugs, instead of alcohol, instead of whatever it is that she has an addiction to, she has given it to this radio station because she's listening. Y'all, this is pulling her. This is Jesus pulling her away from that.
0: Yeah.
1: So would you first pray for her? Just pray for her.
0: Yes.
1: But I have a very specific request. Would you make a gift of $734 to stand in the gap for her?
0: Amen.
1: Because she needs more Jesus, and we want her to get out of this addiction. We want her to get out of this darkness.
0: Yes.
1: Call 888-477-5676 or online wcqr.org.
0: So you heard the story. You heard the why. Will you respond? Will you make your gift right now? The number 888-477-5676. And this is a true moment of when we say it's less about the amount and more about the obedience. Mm-hmm. That is absolutely what we mean, because we have seen God be faithful time and time again through faithful support from folks just like you. Will you make your gift now as you see what God is doing? 888-477-5676 or online at wcqr.org.

0: That is Emerson Day and No Smoke. Hey, good morning to you. We are Rhonda and Adam, and thanks for joining us here at 88.3 WCQR. And that is such a fun song. I mean, telling about the story in the Bible of Shadrach, Meshach, and Abednego, whenever they stood up, when no one else would, they stood up for their God. And because of that, the king, as we read it in the Bible, the king said, okay, well, if you don't do this, we're going to throw you in the furnace. And so they even say, the king got so mad. He said, all right, we'll make it even hotter than it normally is. And so they threw Shadrach, Meshach, and Abednego in that furnace, and they expected the worst. But what happened next was they looked in, they saw a fourth one walking around in that fiery furnace. And then they came out, and that smoke, that song says no smoke, meaning when they came out of that furnace, they weren't even burnt. Their hairs on their head weren't even singed, and they didn't even smell like smoke.
1: I know.
0: Again, when we see what God is doing today through the ministry of WCQR, we are seeing folks here in our community stand up for what God is doing and what God is about. If the world won't do it, then we will come together as a family and as an army of folks here to share the gospel and the good news of Jesus Christ. That's the power of your gift, and that's the invitation that we give you today. 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
1: Dwayne and Becky from Mountain City, they did that with their leadership gift of $500.
0: Yes, thank you.
1: Which, by the way, was matched dollar for dollar. Thank you, because we were asking leaders to step in with gifts of $500 or more, and they would be doubled. Why? Because there's so many who can't afford to give it all, or much, or who are going through something very difficult in their lives. And so this is asking leaders to stand in the gap.
0: That's right.
1: So I want to tell you about, I can't say her name because she wants to be anonymous. We'll totally honor that. She gave $10 yesterday. I remembered that. She gave $10, said, I'm in active addiction, but I'm praying God will break my chains. Today, she gave $7.34. This is why. She said, I went through my finances last night. This is what I have left over. I'm struggling with addiction. Y'all, she is in active addiction. She says, and I hate that I spend my money on that and not for the kingdom of God. But every day I listen to this radio station, and worshiping the Lord with all my heart brings me such joy, even in the darkness that I'm walking through right now. Please pray that God breaks these chains for me. Only He can. Thank you for what you do. Thank you, Almighty God in heaven. I love Jesus. Y'all, she loves Jesus. She's in active addiction, but she loves Jesus. That's the enemy trying to pull her away. She's listening to this radio station. I don't know if she goes to church. I don't know if she has somebody in her life who is speaking life into her, but she loves Jesus, and she's giving money, $7.34 to the ministry of WCQR. And I have had a very specific request. I would love for someone to step up and make a gift of $734 for this woman right here. Y'all, she loves, get her, let's get her out. I'm telling you, only God can.
0: Yes.
1: But what we can do is we can provide this ministry and music for her while she's struggling to get out of this. Would you step up right now? 888-477-5676, online, wcqr.org.

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0: Hey, this is Michael with 88.3 WCQR, and it's myself and Christian over here today. I guess I should go ahead and introduce Christian here as well. But we find ourselves here in the fall fundraiser, and I tell you what, it is amazing to see how you guys have shown up in significant ways. Amen. Over here today, as we're just kind of moving along. And if you're here, you might be going, well, why exactly are we doing this fundraising thing?
1: Well, it's because we are a nonprofit. 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So every story that you have heard, every life that has been impacted by this station, when you give to this ministry, you can say, I was a part of that life. I was a part of that story. And so we are inviting you to do just that. If you have felt the nudge to support this ministry, if you have enjoyed these songs, if you've had your, you know, right song at the right time, would you provide that now? The number to get involved is 888-477-5676. You can also give online at wcqr.org.
0: And I have to go ahead and say thank you to a friend of the ministry. We have Donna and Curtis has come alongside with their gift of $500.
1: Thank you. I love it.
0: And I tell you what, there's been a lot of great stories that have come around here so far. And just before myself and Christian came on, there was an individual that came on and they gave a total of $7.34. And there's a story attached to this. I'm going to go ahead and read it. It says, I'd like to remain anonymous, but I went through my finances last night and this is what I had left over. I'm struggling with addiction and I hate that I spend my money and not on the kingdom of God. Every day I listen to the radio station and worshiping the Lord with my heart brings me such joy, even in the darkness that I'm walking through right now. Amen. Please pray that God breaks these chains for me. Only He can. Thank you for all you do and thank the Almighty God in heaven. I love Jesus. And I tell you what, Jesus didn't come for people who had it all together.
1: No, amen.
0: Jesus came for people who are broken. And so thank you for being faithful what you have, because when we step in giving what we're able to, God takes that and He stretches that farther than we ever could. Our prayers are going up here for you. It's a tough battle, but you know, God is walking with you in it.
1: And what I love about the family here at WCQR is Mickey. And we absolutely love Mickey. He normally comes by towards the end of fundraiser and brings his gift in hand. And so Amanda and I are always able to come out and talk with him for a few minutes. But you see, Mickey was hearing that story of Chelsea and said, you know what? I'm inspired by that story, and I love this station. She gave that gift of $7.34. I want to make my gift of $764.
0: Oh,
1: Thank you, Mickey.
0: Awesome.
1: My goodness, Mickey, we love you. We hope you still come by and see and drop by the station because Amanda and I are always, that's like one of the highlights of fundraiser for us is being able to see Mickey every single fundraiser. And then we have Dwayne and Becky from Mountain City going on to WCQR.org with their gift of $500 as well. Friends, this has been an incredible outpouring day, not just of the generosity, but of the stories that are happening and the lives that are being changed.
0: Yeah.
1: And that is what you are a part of. Chelsea going through the struggle right in this moment and you coming alongside her. Mm. And the thousands of others that are listening and don't know what their next step is. And you say, well, right now you can listen to WCQR and I'm going to make sure that happens. Mm. Would you be a part of it? Would you come alongside Chelsea, come alongside Mickey and say, you know what? We're there too. We are going to keep this ministry going for you and for the others that need it. 888-477-5676. Or online at wcqr.org. Friends, you are changing lives right now.

0: I'm glad that God is patient and willing to wait for you and me. Hey, this is Michael and Christian with 88.3 WCQR. And you know, as we're going through life, we tend to wander away a little bit. I mean, you remember the story of the prodigal? You know, was it over in Luke? And it's the son. He's like, I want my inheritance. I'm going to go and squander my inheritance. And then eventually one day he's like, eating the slops with the pigs. Maybe I had it better off at home, and comes back to his father. And, you know, I think a lot of times we are in the same circumstance. We're like, okay, I love my kid, but he was a little dumb. Like, what was he doing here, man? But that's not how God is. In the story, his arms are wide open. He comes running back to greet him and welcome him. He slays the fatted calf, and they have a meal to celebrate because the son has come home. Well, I tell you what, you know, we look at the prodigal sometimes. We go, yeah, I'm not a prodigal, but man, our hearts are prone to wander. I go off in different directions all the time. Sometimes it's going after money stuff or job stuff. Other times, you know, it's the relational things. And the thing is, as many times as I've wandered away from God, he has still been there with open arms looking to welcome me back.
1: Amen.
0: And so, you know, we have a friend in the ministry saying, you know, that they're struggling a little bit with just addiction as a whole. Yeah. And we could all be there, given a couple things different in life. And we all are chasing something over God. We're all addicted to something other than God, whether it's the normal addictions we think of or not. But the cool thing, once again, God is there looking to welcome us back. They came alongside and they said, hey, you know, I can do $7.34 after looking at my budget. And, you know, that's all I can do right now. But I know that God is worth it, and I know that the station is helping me to reorient myself to him every single day, and I just want to be part of that. And so other friends have come alongside them and say, hey, you know what? You gave your $734. I'm going to come in with the gift over $700 as well, and to stand alongside you and so many others who are dealing with addiction, and they just can't give in the moment. We want to invite you into that. You can stand in the gap for those who can't give today, knowing that God is patient and he's waiting for us, and he's using things like WCQR to draw others into himself as he patiently waits for us to return. It just takes one moment of being faithful. You can do that right now by calling 888-477-5676, or you can go online to WCQR.org.
1: And Chelsea said, she said, I hate that I spend my money on it and not on the kingdom of God. I know that's so many of us, of what we spend our money on. Now, yes, I know you might not be spending it on, you know, something that is an addiction, but there are so many things that we spend our money on that just are not life-giving and not supporting the kingdom of God. And so Chelsea made her gift of $7.34. Mickey came alongside her and was like, you know what? I'm adding a zero to that. I'm adding two zeros to that, $734. We have an anonymous friend that was planning on donating $50, but they heard the story of Chelsea with addiction and wanted to increase their donation to $73.40.
0: That's awesome.
1: Could you make that gift of $734? And yes, I'm going to say it. Can you make that gift of $7,340 right now in support of Chelsea and the thousands of others that are walking through addiction right now and don't know what is next? You can point them to Jesus. You can say there is another way. There is a Savior that died all for them.
0: Amen.
1: That is what you can be a part of now. We are inviting you to be a part of it. Share the good news every single day. Share the message of Jesus, the one that can save.
0: Amen.
1: 888-477-5676. You can also go online to wcqr.org. What part will you take? What will you do for the kingdom of God? When

0: And we can say that because God has all authority and he's working in the hardest of circumstances. Hey, this is Michael and Christian with 88.3 WCQR. And I tell you what, one of the hard circumstances that was laid in front of us was a good friend, over here that came over the day, gave their second gift, actually, I believe, here during the fundraiser. And they said, hey, I looked at my finances. And what I can do right now in this moment is $7.34, and said, I'm struggling with addiction. And I hate that I spend my money on things that aren't about the kingdom, but I listen to the radio station. And the Lord, I love him. I love worshiping him, even in the darkness that I'm walking through. And she went on to say, I'm just praying that God breaks these chains, because only he can. Thank you for all you do. Thank you. To the Lord in heaven, I love Jesus. And I tell you what, I want to invite everybody as a whole, collectively, whether it's right now here in this moment or as we're going to the next song, go ahead and pray for this friend that God does break those chains, because he is fully able to do so. But I just want to say again how beautiful it is when believers come alongside, even in the struggle or whatever season they're in. They're going, hey, it's hard now, but I know that God is utilizing the ministry, using it to pour into my life. And I want to give back what I have so that he can use it to pour into, continue pouring into me, but pour into others around me as well. Because that's what God does. He takes the little bit that is given and stretches it far further than we could ever imagine. And so, they came along, they said, hey, I'm giving $7.34. If a friend of the ministry said, hey, I'm going to add a zero on that, it came in and gave over $700. Another friend of the ministry, $500. Another friend, $73.40, because of the story. They want to come alongside and stand in the gap. I love it when the community comes together. I love it. And you can come alongside here today knowing that you're helping support some that are going through the hardest seasons of their life. But God is walking with them through it. Amen. He is breaking addictions. He is bringing encouragement where it's needed and when it's needed in a way that only God can do. You can be part of it right now in this moment by picking up the phone and calling 888-477-5676, or you can go online, thewcqr.org.
1: And it's so encouraging to see the family of Christ, the body of Christ, come together to support Chelsea right now. Mickey getting involved with his $764, Donna and Curtis getting involved, an anonymous friend giving us $73.40. And then Jesse and Amber saying, we want to help be a part of this as well with our gift. We have Tracy from Meadowview, Virginia, that just said, I felt the tug on my heart and I wanted to get involved. And then Connie and Steve that says, I just want to thank everyone there and everyone that would like to share more about God every single day, making their gift of $1,000.
2: Thank you.
1: And then we do have a friend, they want to remain anonymous. So we are going to honor that, from Bristol, Virginia, that just says, God has blessed me in so many ways, and I want to be a part of what God is doing right now with their gift, their leadership gift of $5,000. Thank you. Friends, this is why you give. Friends, just like Chelsea, that are going through addiction, whether they are struggling in the midst, in the valley right now, or if they are, maybe they're a month clean, they're 2 months clean. What part will you play in this? Would you get involved now with your best gift? $7.34 was what she could do. Could you give $73.40? Could you give $734? Yes, $7,340 right here. Yeah. Rally around her. Would you get involved now? God is working, and we are inviting you to be a part of what God is doing. 888-477-5676. You can also give online at wcqr.org. Would you get involved now? Be a part of what God is doing right here in our community and sharing the good news of Jesus.

0: And isn't it good to know that, you know, the God of angel armies, he's mm-hmm. next to us through whatever we're going through.
1: Amen.
0: And this is Michael and Christian with 88.3 WCQR. And, you know, God gives us what is needed for the day at hand. Like, we're told in Scripture that his mercies are new every morning. We're told over in Psalm 23 that goodness and mercy will follow us all the days of our life, which means that a lot of times we're going through difficulties that we don't even know that we can wrap our hands around or make it through.
1: Yeah.
0: But God is going to give us what was needed for the day to persevere, and that goodness and mercy, yes, are right behind us, even in the most difficult of circumstances. And so as we've been talking over here, it's just wonderful to see others rally around those here in our community that are struggling, because we had an anonymous friend come alongside a little bit ago with their gift of 734, because that's what they could do in the moment. They said, I'm dealing with addiction, but I know Jesus is worth it, and I want to be part of continuing that for myself, and yes, for others around me as well, because we need Jesus. And so we just had an anonymous friend over here from Jonesboro, and get this, Christian, they came alongside monthly with $62 a month.
1: Wow.
0: I know, it's incredible. And so they said this, in memory of my nephew, I think Craigie, lost to addiction, and just want to encourage everyone struggling with addiction, there is hope mm-hmm. in Jesus for help.
1: Amen.
0: Don't give up. And so I just want to thank you. Thank you for coming yeah. alongside. Thank you for helping to share this message, because I tell you, in a world that doesn't have a lot of hope,
1: mm-hmm.
0: we have Jesus.
1: Amen.
0: And we're pointing back to those reminders daily in Scripture. We're pointing back to this through small groups. Yes, we're pointing back to that through the ministry of WCQR, and so many others are making that possible every single day. Join in with these members of the family who are rallying around to go, hey, I have someone in my family that's dealing with addiction too. Mm-hmm. You can partner and help point them back to Jesus.
1: Amen.
0: Here in this moment. It just takes a moment of faithfulness and picking up the phone and calling 888-477-5676, or you can go online, the WCQR.org.
1: And we know there are so many struggling with addiction right now. We know there's those who have lost someone to addiction, a dear family member, a spouse, a sister, a brother. They need this encouragement. They need Jesus. They need the message of hope that and the revival that only he can give. He is the ultimate healer. That is the message you are sharing right now. Just like our anonymous friend did, just like Connie and Steve did, Tracy did, Jesse did, Donna and Curtis and Mickey and Dwayne and Becky. That is what you are doing right now, sharing the message of Jesus, making sure our community knows that there is someone there yeah. that can save.
0: Yeah.
1: That there is a God who loves them.
0: Mm.
1: No matter what they're going through, that they are still loved and that he still sent his son to die. Yes, for them. You are doing that now. They made their gift of $7.34. Could you make that gift of $73.40? $734, $7,340, and stand with our friends that need this ministry, that need that encouragement every single day. God is at work right now. He is at work in our community. 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

0: I am so thankful that our King is alive. 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And friends, this movement has started earlier today. And yes, it's incredible to see the generosity, but what's more incredible is to see the support coming alongside each other to further the kingdom. And so we want to say thank you to Sia from Norton, Virginia, going online to WCQR.org, making her best gift of $50. Thank you, Sia. And then Debbie from Johnson City was like, you know what? I was inspired, and I want to make my leadership gift of $1,000. Thank you.
1: That is awesome.
0: Oh, my goodness, friends. Friends coming alongside. You are coming alongside each other to support each other, whether you're going through addiction or going through a struggle of any kind, making sure that this ministry continues for you and for the others that are just like you, continuing for those who are going through addiction, whether they are in the battle right now, you are making sure that this continues for them. The number to get involved is 888-477-5676 or online at wcqr.org.
1: And you're talking about friends going through struggles and coming alongside. We had Jennifer over from Johnson City and said, the story inspired me to give. I too struggle with addiction and I can relate to her story. She came in also with a gift of $7.34.
0: Wow.
1: And thank you, Jennifer. There's something powerful in knowing that other people are going through the same types of things with us. Mm-hmm. Because whenever we kind of bring that before, you know, God, and we stand with that in community, I think that's where a lot of the healing ends up happening. So thank you, Jennifer. Mm-hmm. And I tell you what, we're going to pray over you here in a moment, and all of those who are struggling with addiction. Another friend of the ministry came along, and this is Amber from Piney Flats with their gift of $30. And so thank you so much, Amber. Mm-hmm. And she shares here, WCQR has brought me closer to Jesus and has given me hope. My husband and I are having fertility issues and are going to try IVF after failed attempts with IUI. I would love if you add my husband and I to the prayer request list, as I am 40 years old and need all the prayers for safe and successful pregnancy. I love the station. Please keep up the good work and ministry.
0: And it's crazy how God works. You're seeing Jennifer's story come through and seeing Amber's story, someone of addiction and someone of infertility. And those are two things that are very close to my heart and to my family.
1: Yeah.
0: And I got a text message from my sister-in-law, and she too has struggled with infertility, and thankfully now she celebrates, you know, having two babies, two incredible little boys. But I remember last year when we had the movement of the three, you know, and going through infertility and her coming alongside as a donor as well. And she sent me this message with her gift of $73.40. And she said, this is for Chelsea. Mm-hmm. And in honor of my big sister, April, our best friend, who lost the battle of addiction, but won the victory in Jesus. She said, Chelsea, don't give up. We're praying for you, and we're praying for the others just like you. That is what this is about. The body of Christ coming together, building each other up, making sure this continues, but making Jesus known. You are a part of that.

0: You are sharing Jesus. Like, you are making sure others know that God loves them. That's what you're a part of.
1: Yeah. And so I just want to encourage you guys. There's nothing more powerful, I think, than when the body of Christ comes together in prayer. Let's pray over these individuals, everything going on. Hey, God, we praise you for who you are. We live in a world where things are hard. There is battling with addiction of different sorts. There is infertility. There are, you know, those who have lost children. And as we walk through the world, we're just reminded time and time again that this actually, it's just not our home. It's not our home. But because of what you did on the cross, we know that someday we're going to be in a perfect heaven with you, Lord. And so we praise you for that. And so we like to lift up all of those who are dealing with addiction and battling it. And God, we pray the day that you break those chains because you're fully able to do so. And I pray that you do it in such a way that others around them can quite clearly see that you're God and that you're working and that you're still in the miracle-making business. And so God, give them peace today. Draw them to yourself. And once again, break the chains of addiction as only you can do. We lift up those who are struggling with infertility because there's others out here, you know, along with Amber who are going through that, and it's hard. But God, we know that you're sovereign, and we know you're not surprised by anything. And so, God, I pray that you bring a youngin to be because you're able to do that. If you can do that with Sarah over in the Bible, I'm pretty sure you can still do it today. But give them peace. Draw them toward yourself. And I pray that you work in such ways that the doctors and, yes, these families as well can know quite clearly that you're God. But we love you, God, and we're so incredibly thankful that as we walk through the valley of the shadow of death, that you're walking right along with us, and that we're told that, you know, goodness and mercy is going to follow us all the days of our life, that you lead us by still waters. And it's my prayer, God, that you just continue the work, you continue to move, and that you bless these families and reveal yourself here to them today. But as always, God, to you be all glory and honor and praise. And we pray this in your name, in Jesus' name. Amen. Amen.

0: that song is one that I know has encouraged so many. I know it's encouraged my family. It's one of those that you don't like sometimes when it comes on because of the emotion that you can feel if you've lost a loved one before. You know the difficulty and the grief that comes with that. And how that song is both encouraging and sad at the same time. And we have a friend from Abington. They do want to remain anonymous. We're going to honor that. But making their first-time gift of $10, challenging those who are in recovery or know someone who is to get the help that they need to heal. And that has been a theme of today, of those going through recovery, making their gift of $7.34. Or those supporting those. You have loved ones that have went through it. You have loved ones who maybe you have lost from it. And you're making your gift of $73.40 or $734 or $7,340. It is the body of Christ coming together and sharing the message of hope. Because God, our God, is using these songs, is using a radio station to bring people closer to Him. And when someone is going through an addiction, navigating that relationship, it can be extremely difficult. But them listening to WCQR is not. Them being able to turn on 88.3 and hear the songs and have our Savior use these songs to speak to them can be life-changing. And friends, that is the message you are providing. That is the message you are sharing now. And so we invite you to be a part of it. Whatever struggle you're going through, whatever struggle your loved ones are going through, they can find hope here because our God is using this ministry and our God is using you. The number to get involved is 888-477-5676. Now you can also give online at wcqr.org.
1: Yeah, and there's a wonderful psalm out there, Psalm 23, and I think it's for those who are walking through hard times, or as a good number of individuals have come through and just said they're struggling with addiction.
0: Yeah.
1: The Lord is my shepherd, I shall not want. He makes me lie down in green pastures. He leads me beside still waters. Mm-hmm. He restores my soul. He guides me in paths of righteousness for His name's sake, even though I walk through the valley of the shadow of death.
0: Yeah.
1: I will fear no evil, for you are with me. Your rod and your staff, they comfort me. You prepare a table before me in the midst of my enemies. My cup overflows. Surely goodness and mercy will follow me all of the days of my life.
0: Amen.
1: And I will dwell in the house of the Lord forever. Our friends who have come along here today and they're going, hey, I'm dealing with an addiction, or those who are challenged, others who are in recovery, all of us are dealing with something along those lines. It's more visible to some others. But as we walk through the valley of the shadow of death, God is with us, leading us by still waters, protecting us and comforting us as we go through it. And so that's the promise, friends, that you have on you the day
0: Amen.
1: That God is with you through whatever you're walking through.
0: Amen.
1: But you know, he's given us community for a reason. And part of that you get is over through WCQR. Provide some of that community here today for others who are walking through some of the hardest seasons of their life.
0: Yeah.
1: You can come alongside with that $7.34.
0: Yeah.
1: You could do $734. Or if God has blessed you and you really want to lean into it, maybe God is giving you that $7,340. I don't know what it is, but I do know that God is walking with us through it, and He's encouraging us using the radio every single day.
0: Amen.
1: Be part of the hope as people are walking through difficult seasons. 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

0: And I'm glad he's still working on me. Amen. This is Michael and Christian with 88.3 WCQR, because I'm a little bit messed up, so I'm glad he's going to get me back there eventually. Yeah. But we find ourselves here in the fall fundraiser. So that's why, you know, myself and Christian are on here together. And it has been a movement today, amen. A movement, seeing individuals show up in big ways as they're looking to point back to Jesus. You might be going, hey, why in the world a radio station, you know, doing this fundraising thing? It's because as a 501c3, we are not backed by big business or government grants. It is people like you that make the encouragement and the hope of Jesus being shared possible every single day. And so I just want to go ahead and say thank you to those who have given thus far. And I tell you what, even here during that last song over here, we had a friend of the ministry come alongside. And this is a first-time donor. Over from Elizabethan, so my hometown here, Brittany coming in with a gift of $75. Wow. And so thank you so much for that.
1: Yes.
0: And said, I'm doing this in honor of Avery and August. And so thank you for partnering over. And thank you for helping share the gospel. I mean, that really does mean so much. But as we've been going over here, especially this last hour, there has been a movement. Mm-hmm. And it started with an individual coming alongside and going, hey, I am dealing with addiction. I'm still struggling with it. But I also know that God is using things like the station to carry me through this. Mm-hmm. And so they looked at their finances and said, I am able to do in this moment, I can do $7.34.
1: Wow.
0: They said, that's all I can do here at this moment. But I know that God can use it. And I tell you what, God has used it. Friends that are remaining anonymous.
1: Yeah.
0: Also some that we know here as well. They're coming through with, you know, yes, the $7.34 as they feel inspired, but you know, $73 and 40 cents, others still $734. It has been amazing.
1: Yeah.
0: And what's just beautiful about it, it's not just the number, mm-hmm. it's that the community is rallying around those who are going through the same type of struggles, because they're going, hey, it might be hard to walk through here today, but God is with you and we're with you too. And we want this to continue. We want to keep reminding others every single day that, he's still working on us. We are a work in progress, that he's still waiting on us when we wander away, and there is hope for everybody where they're at. Mm-hmm. You can be part of those reminders here in this moment. It just takes picking up that phone and calling 888-477-5676. Or you can go online to WCQR.org.
1: And it is so special to see the family, see the body of Christ come alongside each other, to support one another. Whether you yourself are going through an addiction, you have someone you love is going through an addiction, or you've lost someone to that addiction. Supporting a ministry that you know is there to encourage 24 hours a day, 7 days a week. That is what you are a part of. Because we want to be there, yes, for when you're on the mountaintop, when life is going amazing, you're celebrating. But we also want to make sure we are there for everyone in their lowest times as well.
0: Yes.
1: Because Jesus loves you.
0: Amen.
1: Jesus died on the cross for you.
0: Mm.
1: Whether you're, you know, on that mountain or you're in the valley, he still died for you. And that is the message that you are sharing every single day when you get involved. And so, yes, we've seen that $7.34. Yes, we've seen that $73.40. Yes, we've seen that $734. And we are still praying that there is someone listening right now that can make that gift of $7,340 right now to stand in the gap. Because the reality is, those that need this ministry most just aren't going to be able to support it.
0: Yeah.
1: But also, they don't even know they need it yet.
0: Hmm.
1: Here in maybe a day, 2 days, 3 days, they're going to stumble upon WCQR. Going through an addiction, going through loss, going through a struggle, and they're going to hear about a Savior that needs them.
0: Amen.
1: And you can stand in the gap for them right now with your gift of $7,340. If God has placed that on your heart, would you get involved now to say, yes, I'm going to stand in the gap now? Be a part of this. Be a part of what God is doing with your best gift, whatever that amount. It is the obedience that he is calling you to. 888-477-5676 or online at WCQR.org.

0: I'm Andrea. I'm from Piney Flats, Tennessee. The challenge that WCQR set out in December, if you start reading Luke on December 1st, you will make it through it by Christmas. And I've almost made it through the New Testament because of that December challenge. And with the WCQR fundraising, I was blessed enough to be able to volunteer to hear the stories. And I could say, the more I listened and the more I answered the phone, I realized that I wasn't alone, that everyone had the same struggles as I did. Most of my life, I felt like I carried those struggles alone. I wanted to come alongside the same people that had the same struggles I did and support them like they support me. And I know some people don't have the money to give, and I hope that I'm able to bridge that gap for them.
1: And you can be just like Andrea and stand in the gap for so many others. Thanks for joining us this afternoon. You're listening to Christian and Michael here on WCQR. And, you know, that is the reality, is there is so many listening that need this ministry but just don't have the financial means to support it. And when you make your leadership gift of a $500, of a $1,000, of $2,000, of $5,000, you can help stand in the gap. And so we are inviting you to just do that, inviting you to be a part of it. 888-477-5676. And I know today has been a heavier day for sure. Yeah. And it's been one of incredible, incredible stories, incredible movement of God, but it has been on the heavier side, going through addiction and loss and struggling right in this moment. And so I don't want to skim past that, but you also come to WCQR not just to be inspired by the stories and to hear the lives being changed, but you also come to WCQR because a part of life is also being able to laugh, being able to have some fun. And one of those is, of course, Michael's trivia.
2: And so, yes, it is time for a little bit of Bible trivia. So put on your thinking toboggan.
1: Oh, because it's a little chillier out.
2: Because it's fall, y'all. Grab a pumpkin spice latte. Put on your thinking toboggan because it is time for some Bible trivia. So you ready for your question this round? Okay.
1: Ready or not.
2: Here it comes. Okay, so here we go. In the parable of the Good Samaritan, how many denarii did the Samaritan give the innkeeper to care for the injured man? Okay, and there is the music, which keeps Christian from having to sing. I told him, I was like, if you don't pull up the music, you have to sing. That's the rule.
1: I remember this story.
2: Yes, the Good Samaritan is a good story.
1: Yes.
2: How many, I'll read again. In the parable of the Good Samaritan, how many denarii did the Samaritan give the innkeeper to care for the injured man? You can take a guess on this.
1: I'm going to just say five.
2: Five. Well, that is a good guess. That was a number, and they have the same consonants and vowels in it. If you spell them out.
1: I didn't say A.
2: That's true. You didn't freeze on the spot. The answer is two denarii. Okay. And you can find this over in Luke 10:35. And the cool thing is a denarii is actually equal to a day's wage.
1: Oh, wow.
2: And so the Samaritan was willing to take 2 days' wages essentially and go, here, I'm going to give you this for this man I didn't know. And he even goes further than that. It's not just a man I don't know. I'm a Samaritan. You're a Jewish man. Mm-hmm. There is a lot of tension, actually, between these people groups during that time. And it's just a reminder that, you know, compassion, it can become an action. Mm-hmm. He didn't just feel bad for that guy. He used all that he had to take care of someone he didn't even know, and that someone that, according to society, there would have been a little bit of tension between.
1: Yeah.
2: You know, as we're going through the day and just seeing people rally around, the cool thing, once again, you don't know these people around you. You might never meet them, but you're helping provide hope for individuals around us every single day that are struggling. Yeah. Whether, you know, we've got stories of people dealing with infertility. We've got others that are struggling with addiction. Wherever they find themselves, you can be part of the hope that is shared every single day. Mm. It just takes one moment of you going, hey, God, you've blessed me. I'm going to give a little bit here today. Maybe it's 2 days' wages, as it was over here in Scripture, or maybe it's just whatever God has laid on your heart here in this moment. You can get involved. It just takes picking up the phone and calling 888-477-5676, or you can go online to wcqr.org.

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1: Wow, you just heard about giving on the web, and we had someone go online to the web. Hey, this is Michael and Christian with 88.3 WCQR, and this is Russell and Lori, and they're over from Telford, and they came on with a gift on the World Wide Web of $300. Yes, so let's go. Thank you so much for helping us point back to Jesus every single day. But you know, a lot of cool stories of individuals coming alongside and going, hey, we want to make more of him. And some of those have called in. Some of those have come through the World Wide Web. And all of it has been just excellent. But you know, I was doing these thank you calls yesterday, Christian, just thanking some of those who'd given over to the ministry. And this one just kind of stuck out to me. I thought it was so funny. And so this was Chesteline, and she had actually brought her granddaughter over here for a station tour a while back. And so we're chatting. She's like, do you remember me? I'm like, yeah, I do. And she said, well, I have to tell you the story about my gift actually here today. And she said, first off, as a grandparent, absolutely love that my granddaughter is being poured into every single day. She said she loved coming by the station. And she's like, when can we do this thing again? Because I like this, Grandma. But it went even a little bit further than that. She said, the reason I gave the day was this. My granddaughter called me and said, Grammy, I have given my $27 today. Have you made your gift yet?
2: Oh my goodness.
1: I know, that's so cute. I was amazing. That's adorable. And she's like, I had to be like, no, I've not given yet. And she's like, it's time. And she's like, okay. And so she came on and she gave her gift, and I got to, you know, get to talk to her a little bit about that. And so it's beautiful.
2: That's incredible.
1: I know. She said she's a firecracker. And I'm like, if she's calling you up and be like, have you given your money yet? Like, she is a firecracker. She's going to go some places in the business world, I think.
2: But also kudos to you. Yeah. Like, you raising your granddaughter, or helping raise your granddaughter, and her loving a ministry and wanting to be a part of it, and also just the love that she has for it. Like, that is incredible that she is already showing generosity at that age.
1: I know. She has the attitude of gratitude, as my good friend Amanda would say, right? And she's leaning in and she's going, hey, I enjoy this. And so we're going to make sure that we can point back to Jesus every single day. Yeah. And I can worship in the back of Grammy's car. And yes, maybe we can get it over by the station yet again. And so we look forward to getting you back on the schedule to come over here. It's going to be a good time. But thank you so much for all of those who have given here during the fall fundraiser. We want to invite you. Be part of it. Be like Ruthie. You actually reach out to one of your friends and you can be like, hey, have you given it yet? Pull a Ruthie on that side. Or you can be like Chesteline and come alongside and be like, hey, I love the ministry. Just want to be part of it. Come in with your best gift here in this moment. Join in, pointing back to Jesus, and call 888-477-5676, or you can go online to wcqr.org.
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0: My name is Tilly, and I live in Kingsport. I would encourage people to support WCQR financially because it is the blessing in people's life that they often don't even know that they need. 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Without financial support, obviously you guys could not be here. The app wouldn't run, the station wouldn't run, and having that resource available is changing lives, because the right song at the right time or the right moment for somebody to reach out, you never know how much that's going to impact somebody's life. You never know how God can take your gift and use it to completely and totally change somebody's life.
1: Yeah, you never know how God is working with our obedience. This is Michael and Christian over here with 88.3 WCQR. And, you know, Tilly is right in that. Whenever you give over to the station, or actually, whenever you give anything to God in general, right? You give your time to Him, you give your talents to Him, you give, yes, your finances to Him. God takes it and He goes, you know what? Thank you for that bit that you've given. I'm now going to do a whole lot with it. It's kind of the loaves and fishes kind of area thing. Like, well, what are you going to do with those few fishes and few loaves of bread? Well, I'm going to multiply it to feed the 5,000, because that's what Jesus is in the business of doing. And I tell you what, that's what He's doing with your gifts. And that's what He's doing through the radio station every single day. I mean, we have stories of individuals who like just came to know Jesus, and they take part of the 30-day challenge and go, this is what I needed. It pours into me and helps me refocus every single day. And we actually have played stories on here even recently about an individual lost his wife. And then he gets in the car and it's turned to her favorite radio station, 88.3. And that's part of the journey that he's going on as he comes to finally to know God, to love God, then gives back to the station. And he's sharing his audio about how God has drawn him in. We have kiddos who have come to know Jesus while listening to the radio station. When we say that God takes your gift and uses it to change lives, it's happening. And I don't even fully think we'll know what He's done with it until someday we get into perfect heaven with a perfect Jesus. And we're like, we're up there. And He's like, you remember that stuff that you did, like the time you spent and the money that you gave and the talents that you used? And we're like, yeah. And He's like, this is what I did with it. And you're like, whoa, God, this is awesome. You can be part of what God is doing in our community every single day as He uses WCQR as a tool and He stretches the efforts farther than we ever could. All it takes, moment of obedience, you can pick up the phone and call 888-477-5676. 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
2: And that is what Sean and Vivian did from Elizabethton, Texas.
1: Oh, there's Elizabethan everywhere.
2: Making their gift on WCQR.org of $250 in memory of our loved ones we had lost to addiction. Sean, Vivian, I know that struggle, the grief is it comes in waves. You have days that are a lot harder than others.
1: Yeah.
2: But I want to say thank you, because you know that this ministry is changing lives. Mm. This ministry is there for those that are going through addiction. They can turn on to WCQR and be encouraged. We know when they're going through addiction, that relationship is hard. You don't know necessarily what to say or what to do. But with WCQR, God is using these songs to encourage them, to touch their life, to make sure they know that God still sent His Son to die for them. And you are providing that message of hope. So we are asking that you get involved now to keep that message going, to keep encouragement flowing for our community, for those going through an addiction, whether they're in addiction right now or their loved one is going through it. They can find hope they can hear that right song at the right time. And God is using this and God is using you. The number to get involved is 888-477-5676. Now you can also give online at wcqr.org.

0: incredible day, not just because of the outpouring of support financially, but the outpouring of support of you just being there for each other. Mm-hmm. Those that are going through loss, those that are going through addiction, through infertility, and you are standing with them and saying, our God is bigger than whatever you are going through. That is what has been happening today, and that is what you are doing. And so we want to say thank you to everyone who has been supporting this ministry, our monthly donors, those who have already got involved. Thank you. But more importantly, I want to say thank you for supporting each other.
1: Yeah. Yeah.
0: Thank you for coming alongside those in need right now, those who are struggling and saying, our God is bigger. That is something I never want us to take for granted.
1: Yeah.
0: Because that is not something that everyone has. That is not something that everyone can rely on, but you can. The number to get involved, and we want to hear your story. We want to hear your why. We want to hear what God is telling you right now. 888-477-5676. You can also do that online at wcqr.org.
1: Yeah, and the theme this round, this is my story, this is my song. And so we've got to hear a lot of wonderful stories about how God is carrying through hard seasons.
0: Yeah.
1: And we've got a lot of wonderful song requests. And this one actually goes well with the walking through of hard seasons, as we're going to get into Still Waters here in a moment. So with your gift, with calling in, like, just call and share what God is doing in your life, because we want to share that over here with the community, and we love hearing those song requests as well. But this one right here, it's a song you've probably heard a few times, right? Still Waters by Leanna Crawford. But the opening line in this is, great Aunt Maureen said at 103, and pause, it is mind-boggling that she lived to 103. Like, this this is true story stuff. Like, she's writing out of her life, Leanna Crawford. But she says that her great aunt says, write scripture on your heart for when you need it, because anxiety hates Psalm 23. So just say it to yourself till you believe it. And amen. I'm feeling like I need it right now. And then it jumps into, what very much reflects the words behind Psalm 23 as a whole. But here's the cool thing. Like, just in the same way that Aunt Maureen was like, hey, write scripture on your heart for when you need it. Guess how some people are learning scripture every single day?
0: Yeah.
1: They're learning it through music.
0: Amen.
1: They're learning it through things like WCQR. So when you give over here to the ministry, you're helping the scripture to be written on the hearts of, yes, the older ones out here, maybe getting up to 103, mm-hmm. but yes, the youngins, the little ones over in the back seat that are singing and soaking it up because they're little sponges. You're helping all of them write the scripture on their heart for when they need it. The songs are coming on in the moments that they need it. And sometimes we just have to hear the songs and the scripture over and over and over again until eventually we believe it.
0: Amen.
1: Hard times are going to come. We're going to be walking through the valley of the shadow of death. But God, he time and time again leads us beside still waters. But he's using people like you to make some of that leading happening through the music every single day. And so I want to invite you into it. You can come alongside many of our friends who have stepped over the, encourage those who are walking through addiction. The gift of 734 came through, and it started a movement of, $734, $73.40, or maybe, God has just laid on your heart and mind here now, and like, you need to step in with a leadership gift to encourage others. God, he's given you maybe enough. You can step in with $1,000, $2,000, $3,000. Whatever God has put on your heart and your mind, step in knowing you're helping point back to Jesus and the encouragement that's needed every day.
0: Amen.
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0: I'm Daniel, and I'm from Kingsport, Tennessee. After being introduced to WCQR, I listened to it on occasion. But the more I listened to it, it started giving me messages, certain scriptures, and other people's testimonies. And now, years later, I have a Bluetooth in every room of my house, and I just turn it on in the morning. And no matter where I'm at, in my house or outside, it's just on all day long. And I hear new music I haven't heard. I hear older music that I love. And it is a refreshing thing to hear God's word in so many different formats. Every day, whether it's music, a testimony, a message, an example, it's just so vital now. And I look forward to it, but I also depend on it.
1: Ah, man, I love hearing that growth of leaning into the Christian music. Hey, this is Michael and Christian over here with 88.3 WCQR. And he, like, when he started listening, he's like, yeah, it's okay. It's good. Mm-hmm. It's good. And then it grew a little bit. It got a little bit bigger. And he's like, okay, actually, I now have a Bluetooth device in every single one of my rooms. And I have just this mental image of him wandering through a Bluetooth-filled house. And everywhere he turns, there's a little bit of WCQR. Because like he said, like the scripture, the testimonies, yes, the older music, I hear that. That sounds like throwback. So, you know, props for that. But also the newer music as well. Mm-hmm. Like all of those little things, they pour into us over time. And they help shape us and mold us into who we need to be. I mean, I think about this as a whole, like looking at positive things. Like they have done studies on this, that gratitude journaling helps change our outlook on life because we're focusing on good things intentionally. Because as humans, we tend to drift, you know, toward the negative things. I don't know about you, Christian.
2: Oh, yeah.
1: I, at least, if something bad happens, I'm like, why did that thing happen? I get hung up on it for a little bit. But whenever we are intentional about writing down good things, it changes our perspective. They actually have looked at the brain and it fires in a different way and is more geared toward gratitude in life in general. And you know, if that's true for writing down good things, I bet you it's true for listening to good things continually. Amen, yeah. Over time as well. And that's what Daniel's talking about. He's talking about changing his perspective. Because when you listen to positive, encouraging messages of our good Lord and Savior Jesus, what he's doing, the testimonies of how he's showing up in lives, the peoples that he is saving, well, guess what? When you listen to that continually, it changes you. Amen. Our brains fire a little bit different, and it helps us to live lives with an attitude of gratitude as we point others back to him. And so we want to invite you to be part of sharing that positivity, helping change hearts and minds, and reorient others to what is most important. And that is our Lord and Savior, Jesus Christ. You can Amen. Be part of that here in this moment by, you know, leaning into whatever God's given you and going, I'm going to give out of that because everything good comes from God. Mm-hmm. You just pick up the phone and call 888-477-5676, or you can go online to WCQR.org.
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1: Hey, we love that.
2: He called 888-477-5676 with his gift of $30. Thank you, Ronald.
1: Let's go, Ronald.
2: And he said, give thanks and praise for all you do and this ministry. Well, Ronald, thank you for providing this ministry. And friends, we just have a few minutes left to go in this hour. Would you get involved with your best gift? Whether it's that gift of $30, that gift of $300, that gift of $3,000. And yes, we are still looking for that one friend to make that gift of $7,340.
1: We know you're out there.
2: Because you were listening earlier and you heard that story of the $7.34.
1: Yep.
2: And God has been working on your heart. 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
1: And you know, as we're working our way toward the end of the hour, I am inspired by Ronald. I think we need to have a little bit of thanks and praise. And I see Glory Stay up here. Let's go ahead and bump that one up a little bit. This is a fun song as a whole because like we play it in churches. We play it over here on the radio, of course. And it's like, man, you called my name and I ran out of the grave. Mm. That's the hope we get to live under every single day as Christians. That's the hope that I'm so thankful we have the opportunity to proclaim. But Amen. The only reason we can proclaim it is because you are part of it. We're inviting you in. There's no one on the line right now, but you can change that in a moment as you are helping point back to Jesus. That number, 888 877-5676 or go online, thewcqr.org.
2: All right. Would you make your best gift? Now, we've thrown out some ideas, but it really just comes down to the number between you and God. Like, we have these goals, we have these easy numbers that you can give, but what amount has God placed on your heart, and would you be obedient to that calling? 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

0: Hi, my name is Holly and I'm from Piney Flats, Tennessee. My earliest memory of WCQR was when my daughter, who's now 23, was 2 years old, and she would sing Big Fish. I would hear her at 2 years old singing in the back seat, in her car seat, and I knew right there I needed to get her listening to WCQR and Christian radio, and I love it because it's been such a blessing. If you're going through trials and tribulations, if you turn on WCQR, you always hear a song that just will stir your soul.
1: And that's what it's about, the youngins, and yeah, the old ones as well. Hearing and listening and singing along to point back to Jesus. So this is Michael and Amanda over here with 88.3 WCQR. And, you know, she's talking about her kiddo singing Big Fish, you know, back in the day, which is a wonderful song, by the way. I actually used that as a throwback here yesterday. But I went downstairs to grab some pizza, a little, you know, peek behind the curtain. And as I went down, Amanda's jumping up downstairs, and she's pumping her fist.
2: Jumping, maybe.
1: Nope, she's jumping. She's leaving the ground, a whole inch and a half off the ground. It is amazing.
2: Oh, there you go. Okay, that's more like it.
1: See, okay. So she's doing it, but, you know, people follow Amanda because she's a powerful woman over here. And so the volunteers are going at it too. They're like, and I'm like, I guess this is, you know, contagious.
2: Did you tell them what song was playing?
1: Glorious Day. Okay. I don't know if you can hear that song without jumping up and down and pumping your fist. And so, like, I'm going over to get my pizza. And I'm like, fist still go up. And I'm like, oh, now I have to sing because they're singing too. And once again, Amanda's a powerful woman. I'm going to say it a few times.
2: Oh my gosh. So
1: anyhow, I'm going and I'm pumping my fist too. I'm singing. And also, you know, as an aside through all of this, I don't know how Christian artists do it. It must be a spiritual gift to be able to jump and sing at the same time. Because I was like, I think I might have a heart attack. I might perish. I might not be with us anymore. I'm going to see the Lord and our Savior. It's going to be great. But, you know, what a wonderful time. But that's the effect that music has on people. And so as we're here in our fall fundraiser, you can step in and give today, knowing that those youngins in the back seat at 2 years old are going to be singing along to Big Fish.
2: And the big kids.
1: And the
2: big kids singing to Glorious Day.
1: In the phone room, singing the Glorious Day, jumping and getting in their you know, cardio for the day. It's going all the way across the board. The encouragement and, you know, even more than that, pointing back to the goodness of our God and that we have hope because, yes, he rose from the grave and we get the rise with him as co-heirs. You can be part of sharing that hope with people every single day. Just takes picking up the phone and calling 888-477-5676, or you can go online to WCQR.org.
2: And you might be asking, well, wait a minute, I'm new to the area. 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
3: Yeah.
2: Well, it's so much more than that. 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But then you respond. You trust, you step out, and you obey what God's laying on your heart to give. And so it's a beautiful thing that has happened when you think about it for almost 29 years.
1: Yeah.
2: This ministry continues because somebody gave before you. There's no government grant, no big college or university, because we want to talk about Jesus. And when you start taking money from places like that, they can start telling you what to say, what to pray. And y'all, we want to proclaim the name of Jesus every single day because y'all, everybody needs Jesus and we need him every day. So this, our fall fundraiser, is an invitation. It's an opportunity for you to be on the mission field right here, not just locally, but because of the app and online. WCQR goes to Arizona, to our friends, the Blake family, and to Josh Wilkerson, who we love. He's going to school over there. He listens. He supports. It goes across the ocean to Poland, to Germany. So many people are able to tune in to WCQR because you give. And so the invitation is there for you. Many of you, I started thinking about this. I can't believe it's already Friday. I cannot believe that. So some of you may be listening. You're like, I haven't been able to listen all week. What? Like, you're in. Don't worry. You've not missed it. This is your time to listen. So now is your time to give and be a part of what God is doing. All right. Here we are. We're here. It's fall. It's Friday. It's our fundraiser, and we are praying that you will be nudged and led, but even more important, just trust that God is going to take your gift and multiply it in a big way for His ministry. Couple ways you can get involved. One, if you're listening on the app, you can hit the donate button in the app and give there. 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But oh, we have an amazing group of volunteers downstairs.
1: Yes,
2: they would
1: do.
2: Love to hear from you. They would love to take your gift, hear your God story. And even if you need somebody to pray with you today, they would love the opportunity to do that. That phone number, 888-477-5676.

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2: Oh, me?
3: It's you.
2: Me? This is your show, man.
3: Have you ever seen like the Spider-Man meme where they're both pointing at each other? That was kind of what was happening. Me and Amanda were just going, it's you.
2: I'm just along for the ride on this Friday. This is your midday show, man.
3: I already said you're a powerful woman, so you have to start it.
2: Here we go. All right. Welcome in this afternoon, Michael and Amanda hanging out with you. It is our fall fundraiser here at WCQR, and that's why I'm jumping in here with Michael is we just love this time. We do this a couple times a year, and yes, being 100% listener supported, it's a chance, it's an opportunity for you to join in to be a part of the mission field here at WCQR with your giving. But even bigger than that, it's ministry. Oh, we always get excited with fundraiser because we hear from you all the time, right? But especially during fundraiser, when you call in and you share your story, you share why you listen to WCQR. And I mean, it really is a testament to how God continues to use you, your giving, and your storytelling to inspire others. You see, me and Michael, we're just the mouthpiece.
3: Yeah.
2: It's not our job to convince anybody to give. And I tell you, it's really cool when you share your story and people respond. Not between me and Michael, but you calling in, sharing your heart, and somebody's like, man, God, I know exactly what they're going through. That's my story. That's my prayer. And you don't even know each other, but you stand together. And because, y'all, we need Jesus every day. We live in such a dark, broken world. And when you come together like that, you truly become the gospel light in that dark world. And it's so encouraging to see that's been happening all week.
3: Yeah.
2: But here we are, already here at Friday. And so if you've been waiting, I'm not going to say procrastinating. If you've been waiting for the right time to get involved, I tell you, this is your time to listen. So would you pray about making now your time to give? Couple ways to do that. Give us a call, 888-477-5676. Now, you can also give online, WCQR.org.
3: Yes. And I tell you what, I love what Amanda said there a moment ago. It's like, hey, you know, it might be the mouthpiece here, but it takes the body of Christ for big things to happen. And you know, individuals are coming along, some over your arm, some over your foot, some over your, you know, the head, the thinking portion of it. And when we all come together and we use our talents and our abilities, yeah, and our stewards or whatever God has given us, well, guess what? It ends up being used to further his kingdom as God takes our efforts and he's stretches them, which I always just think is such a beautiful thing. But I tell you what, Amanda, you know what time it is almost officially?
2: 12:17.
3: Oh, I see. I'm going to call you Alec from now on. And so that was very smart of you. But it being 12:17, it is basically here a little bit time for the throwback song for the day. And I tell you what, a lot of wonderful songs have come out over the years that have just been used to change lives. And this is one of those that when it came out, man, it kind of rocked the world a little bit because it was kind of bought into over in the churches. Yes, it was played over on Christian radio. And as the story goes behind it, the artist was driving through the Midwest pulling a trailer in an underpowered truck. And as he was going kind of up some areas and down some areas, he was thinking about how strong gravity was. And that led him to think, if gravity is actually this powerful, you know, to pull things back to Earth in such a significant way or speed things up as they're going downhill, imagine how powerful God is. And so, you know, to stay awake, because apparently it was a little bit late, he just started shouting ideas outside of his car window, you know, as you do. And eventually he's like, okay, I'm going to make a song out of it. And so this is the song that ended up coming to be, and like I said, blew up in Christian radio. And you might have heard it before, as it has the name of Awesome God. And so, you know, as we're going into this next one, some of you guys have been with the ministry from the get-go. This is probably one of those first songs that played, you know, even it was a few years after it was released, over in 1997. And it's a song that was actually reimagined a little bit later because of the impact it had on individuals and communities as a whole.
2: And I've read a little bit about the story with this, and I know that the artist even was like, I don't think this song's very good.
3: No, he didn't.
2: He doubted himself and his ability that this is, you know, is this something? And then But he's like, okay, I'm going to record it. I'm going to put it out there. And then look what God did.
3: Yeah.
2: It's still, like you say, it's still today inspiring people, even like Phil Wickham, to worship and to take these songs and put a fresh twist on it. And I love that, how it correlates to you. Many of you listening right now, you've never given to WCQR because you think your gift is not good enough. What's God going to do with my gift? And so I want to encourage you, just like through this song, don't doubt what God can do with your obedience. You just got to trust and plant that seed, make the gift, and then let Him make it grow.
3: He's in the business of multiplying what's given, just with that, the fishes and the loaves. God has laid on your heart, step into it, knowing He's going to use it to make a difference. No one on the line in here in the moment, but you can change that. That number, 888-477-5676, or go online to wcqr.org. And here's that hit from 1988, Rich Mullins with Awesome God.

0: throwing it way back for that one from Rich Mullins, 1988.
1: You know how old I was in 1988? I was negative 5 years old.
0: I was going to say, I don't even think you were born yet, because I know how old I was, and I know the difference in age. I'm like, you weren't even born yet. But I tell you, it shows the power of Christian music right there. We want to say welcome in Michael and Amanda here with you. And it's our fall fundraiser. It's Friday. Yeah. We want to bring the fun, and we need you to help us do that with your giving, with your praying, with your storytelling here in our fall fundraiser. And we want to say thank you to so many getting involved, going online to WCQR.org. That's what Gene and Mary did, making their gift of $100.
1: Hey, let's go.
0: And we're so thankful for those of you who are part of the monthly giving family. And, you know, Nicole gave us a call at 888-477-5676, and she's like, you know, I just want to check on my monthly.
1: Yeah,
0: you know, I want to make sure, because y'all, we get it, those cards can be,
1: they can expire, they get fraud, there's all the things happening.
0: All the things can happen with cards. And so we are so thankful that those of you who are monthlies are like, hey, let me check on my monthly. And many of you, if that's happened, you know, the cards hit expired, you renew it, many of you increasing your monthly giving during the fall fundraiser to stand in the gap for so many. And so we just want to say thank you to everybody who's already getting involved, made that gift, praying for this ministry. You're listening now and you've not gotten involved yet with your best gift. Oh, what a great time to do that. The phone number again, 888-477-5676.
1: And you know, playing Rich Mullins a second ago, a song from 1988 that, you know, had changed so many lives. I have to think about my boy, Mr. Phil Wickham. And so Amanda's just rolling her eyes. So is Tori too. So
0: I now close my eyes so you can't see them roll.
1: They're like, yeah, he's talking about Phil again.
0: And I do love how passionate you are.
1: Phil Wickham, one of my favorite artists. And you know, he has a connection to that last song that came out in 1988, over there with Rich Mullins. In fact, Phil Wickham said it was one of the first songs he ever learned on guitar. So, like, he was kind of pushed in the direction that God took him as God used Rich Mullins, which I think is just such a fantastic thing. But as the story goes for this next song coming up, he was sitting with his band, and they were sitting around, and he's singing, like, the words to What an Awesome God, and then he's kind of making up his own verses, and his band's just going along with him, and they're like, oh, this is great. And they're like, did you write that? And he's like, no, I stole the chorus 100% from Rich Mullins. And they're like, oh, and they just kept going and then doing their own verses, and they're like, this is really good. And so at the end of that sitting, they had a song, and they're like, whoa, let's just put this on our album. And then they're like, is that legal? Are we allowed to do this? And they're like, they checked with their lawyers and they couldn't do it. And so they went and they talked over to Rich Mullins' family as a whole that own that song now. And they said, can we do it? And they said, yes, you can play the song. This is a wonderful tribute. We think it's worth it coming back again. We only have one request. And they said, what is that? They said, instead of naming it an awesome God, can you say What an Awesome God? And they said, I think we can do that. And so this song was born out of that, came out here last year, went to the top of the charts. And so I think it's just cool. Songs that were coming out in 1988 used to change lives. Songs that came out over here last year used to change lives. God is using the radio station, which came out in 1997, to change lives. And that is still true today. But it takes people like you to make that happen. You can do that here in this moment by giving whatever God has laid on your heart and your mind, knowing he's going to take it. He's going to stretch it to change lives once again in our community. That number, 888-477-5676, or go online to WCQR.org.

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2: And we are so thankful for those of you who have been blessed this season, and you can give abundantly with those gifts of $500, those gifts of $1,000. And yes, we had a dear friend of the ministry this morning make her gift of $5,000. You stand in the gap for, like, our friend that called in again this morning from Kingsport. She called in yesterday, made her first gift of $10, and she wanted to get involved again this morning, giving her last $7.34, and wanted to share her story that she is in active addiction, but every day she listens to WCQR. Y'all, that is proof. That is testament that Jesus is using the music to pull people to him. He's doing it with our friend there in Kingsport as she is going through active addiction, and she wants to break these chains. And so, but she, you know what she does? She tunes in every day to WCQR, and she says, I know God is speaking to me and working in me, and she's asking for prayer. And then we see God move through you. So many of you stepping up, making that those gifts. And I say, you know, we've seen $73.40. Yeah. We've seen a couple of gifts of $734. I mean, standing with a woman you don't even know, but many of you know her story because it's your story. It's your son's story. It's your daughter's story. You have a family, a loved one. And it's been remarkable to see all week long how God uses your stories to connect us, but then to also care for each other. It's a beautiful thing to see, and we can't wait to see what God is going to do in our friend's life and what he's going to continue to do using WCQR to be that tool.
3: Yes.
2: Now, if you want to provide that today, we would love for you to get involved with your gift. You can do that a couple ways. You can give us a call, 888-477-5676. Now, you can also give online at wcqr.org.
3: Yeah, and think about this, Amanda. The only reason I was able to listen to WCQR, the only reason that you are able to, is because somebody else gave before you, right? And the first time you found WCQR, somebody you'll maybe never meet had already went, hey, I believe in the ministry that the station is doing, and I believe that it should continue on. And so they gave faithfully as God laid on their heart. Like, they weren't like guilt tripped or anything into it. They went, I have had this little conversation with God. He has told me this is what he wants me to be part of. And they stepped in faithfully. And because of that, you're able to listen here today.
2: Yeah.
3: The number I think that they share is roughly 4% of those who listen give. And I've always like had this question. I'm like, well, what if everybody stepped in with their best gift here in this moment? Like, whether that's $10 or, you know, $10,000, you know, as God has laid on their heart, what would happen? And I tell you what, things would be moving pretty quick. They would. And so I want to encourage you to step into this here in this moment, knowing that God can utilize that to change lives. And so here's we continue on. We're going to go after this goal of $1,000. And I tell you, the thousand, the number, it's not why you give, but goals keep us on track so we can work our way toward the finish line. And so I want to invite you into that. God could be just talking to you here in this moment and going, hey, like this is your moment to give your $10. He could be telling you this is your moment to give that $1,000. What's important is that you are faithful to whatever he has told you to do, trusting that he's going to take your bit of obedience and he's going to stretch it far further than we ever could. And so as we go into this next song, what has God called you to step into and give? We're going after $1,000. That number, once again, 888-477-5676, or you can go online to wcqr.org.
2: I know many of you are hearing that number, and you're thinking, man, I really want to get involved, but that's a big number. 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We have seen so many of you make those sacrificial gifts of $5, of $10, yeah. and then, oh my goodness, God multiplies it in ways we can't even imagine. Those monthly gifts, they count. The question is, what is God laying on your heart? That number again is 888-477-5676. You can also give online, wcqr.org.

0: 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This is Michael and Mander over here with 88.3 WCQR. I have to drop the A off at least a few times here during the day.
1: Okay.
0: but, you know, it has been exciting to see others come alongside here in the fall fundraiser, because everything that you give is going back to make more of Jesus every single day. Mm-hmm. And I'll tell you what makes me pretty excited. Actually, Mander, maybe you can guess a little bit. What is it that makes us excited over here?
1: Besides Phil Wickham?
0: Phil Wickham does make us excited. Actually, just a few things. Pizza makes us excited. What other things make us excited?
1: I mean, there are so many things. I would have to say top five, because you're a top five kind of guy.
0: That does make us excited.
1: Would be first-time donors.
0: That makes us excited. It makes Amanda real excited
1: I love seeing things grow because... Well, why not? I don't have a green thumb at all. My mom and my grandmother can make anything grow.
0: Oh, my dad's the same way.
1: You go in Tori's office and even Christian. Plants, I'm like,
0: galore. Everywhere, growing.
1: Of all the people in this team, like, for Christian to make things grow just blows my mind. Love that guy. Don't get me wrong.
0: I have a cactus on my desk and it died. How do you kill a cactus?
1: And I can't. I had a little olive tree and... Yeah, I killed it good, y'all.
0: Olive.
1: And so, but that's the thing, like that. I guess that's one reason why I love seeing things grow, is because I'm not very good at it myself. But I know when we turn things over to God and it's His kingdom work, I love seeing things grow. And I think that's why I love first-time givers.
0: Because we're seeing the giving family grow, God growing the giving family. Because, you know, God is pretty good at growing things. He has, you know, through all of history, been growing things. And so as we've seen some first-time donors come alongside today that have given, and we're so incredibly thankful for Ronald here just a little bit ago, first time donor. We have that right there. That's exciting. And then just during that last song, Ashley over from Abington coming on as a first time donor, and that's great. And she came in with this gift of $10, and I love it. Amanda said this before, it's not important the number, it's important that you're faithful to what God has called you into.
1: And so I
0: think of the story, I think it's over in Luke, where, you know, the widow goes and she throws in her mites and she gives what she's able, and people are like, okay, she gave her mites. And Jesus is like, nah, she gave the most. She gave more than everybody here. And they go, why? And they said, because whenever she gave, her heart was in the right place. She gave out of what she had, and she gave it back to God. And that's what it's about. Individuals have stepped in today. I mean, thinking about some of these other gifts, even here in the morning, $7 and what was it?
1: 34 cents.
0: That's what they had. Yeah. And it started a movement.
1: Yes, it did.
0: And so you can come alongside individuals like Ashley. And when we as the body of believers come together and do what we're able to do, God gets us to the finish line, because He is faithful and He's a lot better at growing than I am. That number, 888-477-5676, or you can go online to WCQR.org.
1: Now, Ashley gave for the first time. She went to WCQR.org, and, you know, she didn't leave a note or a story, but, you know, sometimes the Spirit lays in something on you and moves in you. And I just want to say this, Ashley. I feel led to say, I feel like there's something probably that you need prayer for.
0: Yeah.
1: And I just want you to know, sweet friend, that was probably a step of faith
0: to
1: go online and to say, okay, Lord, this might be the only 10.

0: this afternoon, because you are providing this ministry for so many who need it. And you know what? They're becoming part of that monthly giving family, doing that $20 a month. Thank you. And then the web is webbing.
1: It'd be webbing.
0: They're eating their cheeseburger. They're eating their cheeseburgers and their tacos today, and wanting to share the gospel.
1: Yes, they are.
0: I love it. Michael and Kristen from Limestone, Tennessee, going online to WCQR.org, making their gift of $100.
1: Let's go.
0: So the need is now not $1,000, Michael. It's $770.
1: $770. A lot of sevens in there. That's the number of completion. And know what's cool? You know, when people come together, given what they're able to, God carries us through to completion. And so we want to invite you into that. The need is $770. Give what God has laid on your heart and your mind.
0: Go.
1: No, he's going to get us across that finish line here.
0: Yes, he is.
1: The number, once again, 888-477-5676, or go online to WCQR.org.

That is Matt Maher and his new song, Gonna Be All Right. We are Michael and Amanda here with you on WCQR. And we're getting ready to play another listener story for you. And it's from our

0: sweet friend Patricia. And Patricia's son, Zachary, he passed away in December of 2024. And I remember reaching out to Patricia and I'm like, look, you can say no, but I want to offer this to you if you would like to tell your story. You know, tell Zachary's story as part of our upcoming fall fundraiser, with the theme being, this is my story, this is my song. And I said, Patricia, there are so many I know that listen to WCQR that they know your circumstances. They've lived it, of losing a child. And I said, I know this is not going to be easy, so you pray about it. And she very bravely and courageously shared her story. And we're gonna play a piece of this for you. And I'm so grateful that she did that, because God knows what he's doing, right? He's already orchestrating and working things out. And this fundraiser, we have heard from so many of you that you have lost a child recently, whether it was a young child or even an adult child. Mm-hmm. And the grief that comes with that. And those days where it's like the ocean, sometimes the water is calm, and then sometimes you feel like the grief is overwhelming, like those waves can be and just knock you over. But God,
1: yeah.
0: God is there. Yeah. He's using WCQR to meet you in those hard moments when the grief is overwhelming. And so I just want to say I'm so thankful to so many of you that have shared that grief, because you are connecting with each other. You're telling mm-hmm. each other you're not alone. And that's the message behind Patricia's listener story.
2: My name is Patricia, and I'm from Lebanon, Virginia. I lost my son in December 2024. Before that, I lost my father in 2013, my mother in 2014, and my husband in 2015. I think because of all the losses that I've had, I am struggling. WCQR has meant so much to me, for encouragement, for comfort, for peace, for just lifting me up, for cheering me up. The silly dad jokes, some of the songs are so cheerful and upbeat when you offer a prayer for the school. I would want to tell them about WCQR and to support the station, because of the nearness that the station brings you to God.
1: Mm. And that's what it's about for our walk as Christians, right? Being near to God. That's what carries us through the difficult seasons that just really don't make sense. As Patricia, you know, shared there a moment ago, like individual after individual, all, you know, just passing away year after year after year. And man, that's hard.
0: Yeah.
1: But we know that, you know, those seasons are going to come, because we're in a world that just, it's been broken all the way since, you know, Genesis 3. We're going to have those hard seasons. It's not an if, it's a when. But where do we turn as we're walking through it? And, you know, Patricia's sharing there that, you know, going through a difficult season, encouragement and comfort and peace, and yes, some laughs from things over like Christian's dad jokes. Those moments that helped lift her up and carry her, they came over through the radio station. Mm-hmm. And so we're inviting you in to be part of it here in this moment, knowing that God, he takes everything that's given and he uses it to make a difference, and he uses it to uplift those who are having a difficult season, who don't know how to put one foot in front of the other, who are just having a hard time. And so the need is, we're going into this next song, you can be part of that encouragement and come alongside Patricia and go, I know it helped you here in the past, and I know there's going to be others around you that are going to need it in the future. The need, $770. What part of that can you take as God lays it on your heart and your mind, knowing that he's going to take it and make a difference? The number 888-477-5676, or go online to wcqr.org.

0: no matter how crazy this world can get, mm-hmm. I am so thankful that our God is the same God yesterday, today, and guess what? He's going to be that same God tomorrow.
1: Yeah. Amen. Amen.
0: Welcome in this afternoon, Michael and Amanda with you. And I'm hanging out with Michael today because it's a special kind of Friday. It's our fall fundraiser.
1: It is.
0: And so it has been an incredible testimony to what God continues to do using you to be his hands and feet, to share the gospel, yes, through not just a radio station, mm-hmm. because you see, you make it more than a playlist. You make it a ministry. Your giving is changing lives every single day. I want you to think about that. God takes your gift and he uses it through a radio station, yep. to share songs, to share lyrics, to share messages with friends like Patricia and our friend from Kingsport and Joshua and so many y'all who are going through their own hard season, but they find hope, they find encouragement, and they find joy through a song, through that message. You are providing that, not me and Michael. We're just the mouthpiece.
1: Yep.
0: You provide that. And so as we are pushing, running, striving towards that finish line, we are $770 away from this next step.
1: Yeah.
0: And so we played a couple of songs. So you're going to hear that Mercy Minute. That is not why you give. Now, it's to remind you on this Friday, would you make now your time to give? But you give because what God lays on your heart. You give because of all the options you have out there to listen to for you and your kids. You choose WCQR because you know the value. And now, would you invest in it? The phone number, and we're going to get to the Mercy Minute, 888-477-5676. And with that, the clock starts. You can also go online to wcqr.org.
1: And I want to ask you this question. Has God used the ministry of WCQR to encourage you on a day that you were feeling down, to reorient you to himself and remind you that, hey, as hard as things have, you're going to make it to the other side because he is walking with you through it? If he has, you can be part of sharing that message with somebody who's going to go through a hard day here in the future as we walk through a world that sometimes is a little bit difficult. It just takes a moment of faithfulness. The need is $770.
0: Let's
1: the
0: go.
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0: If you said yes to Michael's question that WCQR has inspired you, it has been a source of encouragement, would you say yes right now? $770 away for this next step to us get to the finish line. You are needed. 888-477-5676, online, wcqr.org.

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1: Welcome in. This is Michael and Rhonda over with 88.3 WCQR. And you know what? As we are here in the fall fundraiser, it's pretty exciting because we've got to see so many people step in big ways and go, hey, you know, I'm counting my blessings. And one of them is WCQR. And I want to be part of the encouragement that is happening every single day. And you might be asking, why exactly does a radio station, Christian radio station, why are they doing fundraising? And it's because we're completely listener funded. As a 501c3, like without you guys coming alongside, we don't exist because no big bank, no government grant. It's you who are making the hope possible every single day. And so we're inviting you in to be part of that. And as we sit in this day and you're looking at, you know, the ministry continuing all the way over since 1997, why do you give? Well, you give because of the hope that comes from the music. You give because our lives as Christians, we get to point back to Jesus, which is such a cool thing. Mm-hmm. But you know what helps motivate us to step into that every day? It's counting those blessings. Like
2: yes,
1: Mr. Seth Slater just said here a moment ago. Because mm-hmm. when we count
2: Mr.
1: them.
2: Mr. Slater.
1: Yeah, Mr. Slater. I love the first time he told how to say his name. It's like a 2-liter bottle. I'm like, I will finally remember his name and be able to say it correctly on internet or over on the radio. But you know, he's right. Whenever we count them, it counts 1, 2, 3 up to affinity. I can sit around for the rest of the day, Rhonda, and count up my blessings. Mm-hmm. Because if I go, the breath in my lungs, if I go, oh, the roof over my head, oh, the car that gets me from point A to point B. I mean, you see where this is going. Mm-hmm. There's a lot. And so when we focus on them, we go, okay, yeah, there's hard stuff, but there's a lot more good stuff than there is hard stuff. And then you go, if he's given me all of those good things, how can I not give some of that good right back to him? And so we want to encourage you, step in to share that goodness of who God is, what he's given us. It just takes a moment of obedience, picking up the phone and calling 888-477-5676, or you can go online to wcqr.org.
2: I want to say a big thank you to Gail in Johnson City making that leadership gift of $500 here in the fall fundraiser. Thank you. And have a note here too. It said, I have been praying about the fundraiser this year recently. I've heard many stories on this station about cancer. I also was diagnosed with cancer in October of last year and will continue treatments for 5 years. WCQR has been such a blessing to me. Cancer has a way of taking so many things away from you, but it can't take God and my faith. I can't count the times I have been in tears, not over my health, but because of the stories and songs that have lifted me up and inspired me. Thanks to all of you at WCQR. Keep the station going, please. Well, Gail, you're making sure it's happening. Thank you for your gift and so many others who have given because, y'all, I literally, and it's not just because, Michael, it's Friday and I'm a little tired or anything like that. It's just, I get overwhelmed. Hearing your stories and then calling to even make thank you calls and getting more stories.
1: Yeah.
2: I mean, everything from a giver's 5-year-old great granddaughter making cupcakes today to someone who has gone through loss. And it's just like so much swirling in my head. But I want you to know this one thing of all the things that are going in my head.
1: Yeah.
2: I want you to know that by giving to this ministry, you are changing lives. And that is not an exaggeration. And that is not boasting because it's God that's doing it, but he wants to use you to do it. So right now, would you join Gail? And before Gail was Michael and Kristen and Beverly and Randy and Ashley and Jean and Mary and Ronald and so many others, would you join them right now? Because all gifts are being doubled. We're looking to raise the next $1,000. So your gift of $100 becomes $200. 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
1: Hey, this is Michael and Rhonda with 88.3 WCQR. And I tell you what, so many wonderful stories that have come through during the fundraiser about people giving as they're walking through hardship or giving because the youngins are singing in the backseat. And they're like, we could not do without them soaking up into the good news of Jesus every single day. Like stories all the way across the board. But you know, the only reason the ministry continues is because people like you are giving of yourselves, sacrificing of yourselves to make more of Jesus. And absolutely love this. But I tell you what, Rhonda, we were talking, we do thank you calls, you know, throughout the course
2: we
1: of the
2: day. We love them.
1: We love talking to you and hearing a little bit about your life. And
2: I've been on some long thank you calls. We've got stories upon stories upon stories.
1: She came back with a couple life stories. I'm like, you're doing good on Rhonda. I think Rhonda's doing better on her thank you calls. But I got to talk over to Chastelene here this morning. And as I was talking to Chastelene, she said, yeah, I gave here yesterday. But you might remember, I was over in the building with my granddaughter here a little bit ago. Her name was Ruthie. And I was like, oh, yeah, I remember you guys coming in.
2: I have her bookmarks that she made us.
1: I know. And we have something on our bulletin board of a picture she drew.
2: We do.
1: Which she was very excited about that. We got that secondhand, you know, over from Chastelene. But she said, you know why I actually came through and gave yesterday? She said, I was planning on doing it, but I wasn't in any hurry to do it. I was going to get around to it at some point. But I tell you what, my granddaughter, Ruthie, she's a firecracker. She called me up. She called me up and said, Grandma, I gave my $27 already today. When are you going to give your money?
2: I love it.
1: And she's like, I guess I'm going to do it right now. So she went and got involved.
2: That's awesome.
1: And she gave her portion as well. But, you know, Chastelene, she went on to say, she said, you know, as a grandmother, I love having her in the back seat, having her just sing along to these songs because it means so much to me that she's learning about Jesus and she's excited about it. She's excited about hearing the music. And yes, she's excited whenever she got to come over to the station. She said, in fact, I think we're going to have to plan another station visits here at some point because it just meant so much to her. But you know, these moments over here where the little ones are not only being poured into and pointing back to Jesus, but also going, you know what? I want other people to give to this because I think Jesus is worth knowing and I want to help share it. That's made possible by people like you. And so, you know, to keep us on track, we have this goal. And the reason you give isn't because of the number. It's because, once again, these little ones and, you know, us old ones too, we need Jesus here on the daily. And you can be part of helping share that. The goal right now, we're looking to raise the next $1,000. Mm-hmm. You can be part of that right now in this moment by picking up the phone and calling 888-477-5676 or by going online to WCQR.org.
2: Yeah, we're looking to raise the next $900 right now because just got to note that someone just coming off the phone making a gift of $100, so $900. And right now, because on this Friday, or as we like to say, Friday.
1: It is a Friday.
2: Of the fall fundraiser. Yes, we are looking for a big day. God has already done some big, big things, but we are looking for a big, big day. So friends of the ministry that gave before it started said, all right, let's get this going. The next $1,000, every gift will have double the impact. So they are going to match your gift. So that $100 is still waiting on a name to say thank you, but that $100 just had the impact of $200. So we're looking to get to 1,000. So this is Andy and Linda. They said the music feeds the soul.
1: Aww.
2: Thank you for all you do. Hats off to all of you. Well, hats off to you guys too,
1: because
2: you are making it happen. And so who is next? For the Ruthies.
1: Yes.
2: For everybody out there, for the little ones, but Michael said the big ones and all the ones in between, because we do need Jesus. You can share Jesus right now with, I'm going to say the world, the whole world, because the World Wide Web, we're everywhere, Michael. 888-477-5676 or WCQR.org.

0: say so long.
1: I am Douglas, and I live in Bristol. God has used WCQR to impact my life in many ways. I lost my wife. She passed away a little bit over 6 years ago, and I had noticed in the car she had your station locked in, but I had never listened to it. You know, I was addicted to many things. I was a miserable person because I had not accepted God. And then about a year and a half ago, I was standing in my front yard and something was happening and I didn't know what it was. It scared me. I remember saying, God, what is going on with me? Something just like whispered in my ear and said, I have delivered you from your drugs. And that voice spoke to me. And from that point there, God delivered me. He did a miracle in my life. And I have never wanted to use drugs again. He took that desire completely out of my life. And to go back to WCQR, I decided I was going to check this radio station out that my wife had checked in. And, oh, my. Since that point, WCQR has been a major part of my life and has helped me in so many ways. You know, there's times that I wake up all through the night with things on my mind. I get lonely. Everything that happens in life still is going on in my life. But I have learned to just get up and turn the radio on to listen to you guys.
2: God has and does use a radio station to reach people, to bring them closer to him. Good afternoon. We are Rhonda and Michael here at 88.3 WCQR. And God has a way of showing you something because that was our sweet friend Douglas talking about. He was in addiction. Yeah. But his wife listened to the radio station, so he listened to the radio station. So he's come to know Jesus. We had a sweet, sweet, sweet lady. She asked that we not use her first name, and we were going to honor that. But she is in active addiction, not recovery. She's in active addiction, and she gave a gift this morning of $7.34, because she said that's what she added up at the end of the day, and that's all she had. And she said, I hate that I'm in addiction and I give money to that instead of giving money to the kingdom.
3: Yeah.
2: But she said, I listen every day. I love Jesus. So I'm like, Michael, Jesus has a hold of her.
3: Yeah.
2: Now, the enemy's still pulling her. You know, she's still in active addiction, but man, Jesus has got her and pulled her out. And y'all, I believe that this radio station is a part of that. And then literally just moments ago, right before Douglas finished his story, Hannah's story came through. Hannah is in Bristol, Virginia, and she said, I'm also in active addiction, but my mom plays WCQR, and I'm so glad she does because I get to hear the word. I love the ministry. I feel like I'm undergoing spiritual warfare, but I can tell you that God is winning. I felt led to give my last $10. Oh. God put it on my heart. Y'all, when somebody says their last $10, it's like, you talk about giving sacrificially.
3: Yeah.
2: And so this all, I do believe, was inspired from our friend this morning who said, hey, I'm in active addiction. I don't want to be. But y'all, addiction, I just want to tell you, addiction is not a choice.
3: Yeah.
2: It is not a moral failing.
3: Yeah.
2: Please hear me on this, because I have known people in active addiction. They don't want to be in it.
3: No.
2: They've gone under for however they got started. That's irrelevant.
3: Yeah.
2: But it's got a hold of their brain and their body, and they want out of it. And it is a true spiritual battle with the enemy in addiction. And so here we have Hannah. We heard Douglas right there, and so many people struggling with that. And they don't struggle alone because their family struggle. I bet Hannah's mom is absolutely tortured by this too, wanting her daughter out of addiction. And she's like, I can't do anything, but I can play WCQR, and she's hearing about Jesus. Mm-hmm. And we know it's working because Hannah's listening and she's calling.
3: Yeah.
2: And that's what it's about right there. And I get very, very passionate when I see stories like this, because I know it's working. And I want you to see it and hear it, because I want you to know that your gift is working. It's not just like, make a gift, see you, bye. No, it's making a gift so that the next song plays, so that the next person that hears that song knows they're not alone, and that knows whatever they're struggling with, be it addiction or whatever, that they have a Savior who loves them and cares for them. Mm-hmm. And not only that, but a family of believers here at this radio station that loves them and cares for them. So I'm going to ask you right now, would you give for Hannah, for our sweet friend from this morning, for Douglas and so many others? I mean, it's just too important, Michael. It's just too important to let it go.
3: Yes.
2: And I'm just going to ask that you do, for Hannah, add a 10 to your gift, whether that is $10 a month, whether that is $110 or $1,010.
3: Yeah.
2: So many people need this ministry, and you can stand with them and stand for them right now by calling 888-477-5555. 5676. You can also make your gift online at wcqr.org.
0: And this next song coming up here, Rhonda, it's called Wait For Me. And I tell you what, there are seasons in our life that, yes, we run away. And there are seasons in our life that we're trying to get back home. And it's a little bit of a journey on top of that to try to make our way back. Mm-hmm. Like when you talk about addiction, once again, it's called addiction for a reason. Mm-hmm. And on top of everything else, like we're all addicted to something. Like we're all addicted to something. Sometimes it's easier to look at, you know, the drugs or alcohol and stuff. But we're all addicted to something and we desperately need Jesus. And man, it takes a little bit to actually get back to that. But once again, God is using WCQR to draw others into himself. He's did that over with our friend Douglas, did that with our anonymous friend here earlier. And, you know, is using the music to pour into individuals like Hannah here as well. Mm-hmm. But once again, it takes people like you. It takes the body of Christ, like coming together to point others back to him every single day. We can't do this alone. When everybody pitches in what they're able to do, God gets us there. And so like Rhonda said here a moment ago, the gift of $10, the gift of $110, we just encourage you to give out of what God's given you. To reach
2: give $1,010. I'm give just going right there because somebody can. There. Somebody can because Hannah's given $10 sacrificially. I'm asking leaders to step up for that. However you do it, because man, we've seen it this morning. I'm not saying that from greed. Man, I'm seeing that from leaders who have stepped in and what God is doing with your gift. And that's where my fire in my belly is coming from. Michael will tell you, I got a little tired after lunch and God's like, wake up,
0: wake
2: Rhonda,
0: up Rhonda,
2: wake
0: it's
2: up.
0: Time to go.
2: So y'all wake up with me here and let's do this together.
0: Yeah. And so we're encouraging you, step into it. Hannah gave her last $10 because she believes God is using the ministry to change lives. What is he calling you to give right now in this moment? The number 888-477-5676, or you can go online to wcqr.org.

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1: And I love, love, love those who can come alongside as monthly donors. 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And, you know, I love it because you're literally part of every story and every song every single day as we work our way day by day through the year, because you've went, you know, WCQR is part of my daily routine, and I believe that it's pouring into me. I believe it's pouring into other individuals who need it most. And so I want to make sure that I don't even have to think about it. I'm supporting it continually, day by day, because I know it's making more of Jesus. I absolutely love it. And thank you. Thank you once again to all of those who have come alongside, given during the fundraiser, but who have come alongside as monthly donors and who have been for some time now. But, you know, as we're here in the fall fundraiser, there's been a lot of wonderful stories about how God is working here in our community. And a lot of people who have just given sacrificially of themselves because they believe God is using it to change lives. And I love when Hannah came alongside here just a little bit ago. And she said, you know, I'm in active addiction, but my mom plays WCQR religiously, and I'm glad she does because I get to hear the word I love in the ministry. And I'm undergoing spiritual warfare, but I can tell you that God is winning, and I felt led to give my last $10. And you know, she's very much living out what we're called to do in Scripture. Like Proverbs 3, 9 through 10, it says, honor the Lord with your wealth, with the first fruits of all your crops, and your barns will be filled to overflowing and your vats will brim over. And you know, first fruits, I'm going to tell you, Rhonda, there have been a lot of times in my life I have not given my first fruits over to God. It's been like my second, third, and fourth fruits. Mm-hmm. This is the leftovers. I'm like, I have a little bit left. You know, I'll give this over to Jesus. But here you have Hannah, and she's going, you know, I'm going through addiction. I'm battling. It's hard. But I know that God is worth it, and I know he's using the ministry. So I'm going to give all that I have left over to his work and his ministry, because I know he's going to take my faithfulness and he's going to use it to change lives. Man, I applaud you, Hannah, stepping in like that. That is a beautiful thing. And you never know fully what God is going to do with it. But man, it's going to be far more than we could ever think or hope for or imagine. And so we want to invite you to come alongside Hannah. Stand in the gap for those who maybe can't even give here today, knowing that what you're doing is making a difference as it points others back to Jesus. That number, 888-477-5676, or you can come online to WCQR.org.
2: I'll just tell you, I have, you know, experience having loved ones with addiction. So I know what it's like. I do know what it's like. I don't know maybe to this deep of a level, but, you know, Hannah's mom saying, hey, I'm playing CQR all the time. And Hannah saying, I'm glad she does because I get to hear the word. I love the ministry. But she's still in addiction. You know, that's right there. But I know like Hannah, I know our friend who called yesterday and this morning, who's also an active addiction, but they're listening. Y'all, grab a hold of that. Grab a hold of that right now. Think about that. They're an active addiction, but they're listening. That means Jesus has a hold of them.
1: Yeah.
2: Right? The enemy's trying to pull them down into that deep, dark hole that addiction is. Mm. But God is pulling them out, and he's using this radio station. That means he wants to use you. And I know there are so many parents and grandparents and spouses out there who are fighting that with their loved ones with addiction. And whatever it may be for you, I mean, something like cancer or financial difficulty, lots of things that come across this world because we're going to have trouble. We're going to have something. But man, addiction is such a tool of the enemy, such a tool of the enemy. And so I'm asking you to take a stand. Michael's asking you to take a stand. Hannah's asking you to take a stand. Our friend from this morning, Douglas, who just spoke to you a little while ago, to just stand up, whatever that looks like for you. $100. I'm going to ask you to add a 10.
1: Yeah.
2: $110 if you're going to make a gift, that $10 a month, to stand there with, say, Hannah, I'm standing with you. Douglas, I'm standing with you. Sweet friend from Kingsport, she asked me not to use her name. I'm trying really hard not to. I stand with you. And you're standing with their family members saying, we want you to have Jesus in your life and to leave addiction behind. Will you do that right now? 888-477-5676 online, WCQR.org.

0: You were made for more. Good afternoon. We are Rhonda and Michael here at 88.3 WCQR. And I'm speaking to you. And Hannah, I'm speaking to you who called and said, hey, I'm in active addiction, but I hear this radio station. I love the word. I'm undergoing spiritual warfare, but I can tell you God is winning. God is winning. God is winning.
1: God is winning.
0: That makes me so happy because Hannah gave her last $10 because she said this ministry means so much to her. And Hannah, thank you. And before her was Lewis and Linda and Gail and Michael and Kristen and Beverly and Randy and Ashley and so many others who know that they were made for more, that you were made for more. Because how often do you need that reminder? You've had a tough week, a hard week, and you're driving and the enemy just beat you up so badly. And then you hear that song that you were made for more. That will comfort you. That will inspire you. That will remind you of who you are and whose you are. And that's exactly what this ministry is about. So asking you to support it here in the fall fundraiser right now. You're like, what do I do, Rhonda? Well, that's, I can't tell you. Michael and I could throw out amounts like Powerball numbers. We could throw out amounts. But honestly and truly, it is up to your finances, what God is calling you to do. Hannah gave her last $10. Yep. So we've just been asking, hey, could you give $110?

0: to this because revival, right? Mm-hmm. And a lot of times, you know, I think of revival and you're like, oh, you know, throwing a
1: big tent.
0: Rival big tent, yeah. Going in there, sweating mm-hmm. a whole lot because there's no air conditioning, right? but, you know, Jeremy Camp gets into this song. He's talking about the revival in our hearts and our minds, because that's where ultimately it ends up starting. And, you know, the first time you came to know Jesus, man, was it that excitement?
1: Mm-hmm. Oh, yeah.
0: You were riding cloud 10. You're like, oh, I'm going to take on the world. And
1: absolutely.
0: Jesus is the best thing that ever was. Mm-hmm. I'm going to live it out. And, you know, for some reason, as Christians, when we get into it a little bit further, we get used to, oh, yeah, Jesus died for me, right? But that's not the response we should ever have. Mm-hmm. Jesus died for you and mm-hmm. for me. He brought us from death to life. We get mm-hmm. to live in that and celebrate it every mm-hmm. single day. And the cool thing is that revivals can happen again, time and time again through our life. I mean, we're talking about Hannah as she's, mm-hmm. you know, battling addiction, mm-hmm. but she goes, hey, God is winning, right? Mm-hmm. God is winning.
1: God is winning.
0: And he has the ability to revive her, bring her out of the addiction, mm-hmm. walk her to the other side. He has the ability to do that in anybody's life who's battling an addiction. But it takes, you know, him reviving us, leaning into our lives, pouring into our lives. He does it through scripture. He does it through community. He does it through the miraculous. And yes, he does it through music as well. And so, like Ron just said, we could say whatever we want to. We're not mm-hmm. making you give. It's
1: no.
0: between you and the Lord.
1: Yeah.
0: Hannah, she came alongside and said, you know, I'm battling addiction. I'm going to give my last $10 because I believe that God is using this. And I know that he's winning. He's going to walk with me through addiction. Mm-hmm. I want to encourage you. You can give here today whatever God has put on your heart. But go ahead, throw that extra 10 on there for Hannah to say, we're standing with you. We're supporting you as you go through this season. And we know that God, yes, he is winning. And we love you. And we're walking with you through it. Once again, give what God has laid on your heart. That number, 888-477-5676, or you can go online to wcqr.org.

0: any individuals come alongside the ministry here today that have been like, hey, I'm dealing with addiction, mm-hmm. right? Mm-hmm. And it can be daunting sometimes. It can be daunting because, you know, we're like, are we going to make it to the other side? Like, I've been struggling with this for so long. Like, am I going to be able to make my way out of it? Well, you know, there is hope. We can make it to the other side. A lot of wonderful stories, but one of them, actually, we've had circulating over here on the radio the last couple of days, was Jeff and Beth. And I'm going to go ahead and say it's just so fun to say both their names together because yeah. Jeff and Beth. I'm like, ha!
1: Jeff and Beth.
0: But they came in and they actually interviewed here together, shared their story here together. And as Jeff went through and he shared his story, his wife was just beaming ear to ear. She's laughing. She's crying. She's going through all of the different emotions because he dealt with addiction. Mm-hmm. He was stuck in it. And you know, she found the radio station. She's listening to it. She's going, oh, this is encouraging. This is good. Hey, you need to turn your radio station over, you know, over the 88.3. And he didn't want anything to do with it for the longest time. But then, you know, God, as he does, mm-hmm. drew him in using his wife, using, yes, the radio, using people around him. And he comes to know Jesus. And then, you know, he's sitting in the room sharing his story about how God worked on him, going, you know, sometimes I cry now and I'm softer and I'm like, where's this coming from? But I think it's the Lord working on mm-hmm. me. And she's just like, this is it. This is what it's about. And so as we have friends that have come alongside the ministry here today that have gone, hey, I'm dealing with addiction. I'm trying to get through, but I'm just going to praise God as I'm in the midst of it, just trusting that he's going to walk me through to the other side. Know that, yes, God is still working. He's still doing big things. He's using things like the radio station. He's pulling people in toward himself, and he's using people like you to make it happen. All it takes a moment of obedience and go, hey, God, you know, things are a little bit tight, but I'm going to give what you've called me to because you've called me to it. I know you're going to use it. You can pick up the phone right now and call 888-477-5676 or go online to wcqr.org.
1: Yeah, and you have Jeff's story that we've been playing here. And then we had Hannah from Bristol, Virginia, who just went online a little while ago and said, hey, I'm in active addiction, but my mom plays this station. I'm glad she does because I'm undergoing spiritual warfare. But I love this line. It's my favorite line. But I can tell you that God is winning. And she felt led to give her last $10. Notice she didn't say, I felt led to give $10. She felt led to give her last $10. Y'all know what it's like? You know what it's like to have your last little bit of money and you're like, I need to go make a fast food stop to get food. No, she's given her last $10 here. She's in active addiction. And thank you to Vanessa from Johnson City, who is increasing her monthly because of Hannah's story. She's increasing her monthly donation. So Vanessa, thank you for that. Thank you to a friend from Johnson City, prefers to be anonymous. Thank you for your gift. Said I felt the need because I listen to the station all the time. That's what it's about right now. Here's the thing. WCQR is a ministry that never closes. Churches are wonderful. They cannot stay open 24 hours a day, 7 days a week. A lot of other ministries out there do wonderful things and feed and clothe and help people, but they can't stay open 7 days a week, 24 hours a day. It's just physically impossible. 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So in that moment that someone needs the song, that you need the song, it's there. 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

0: That was Cece Winans. I just want to hug her because I think she would smell like Jesus. Hey, good afternoon. We are Rhonda and Michael here at 88.3 WCQR. Yeah, she's one on my list. She really, really is because she's, I mean, so powerful right there singing about Jesus. And that is just one of many, many, many, many songs that play here at WCQR that bring you closer to Jesus. And that's what we're all about. We're in the Jesus business, just telling you about him and inspiring you to live passionately for him. That's what it's about. And we're brothers and sisters helping each other just get through life. As Adam says, we're doing life together.
1: Yeah, yeah.
0: And I was speaking earlier, making a thank you call to a sweet friend, and asked, man, I worked in secular media for years. And I said, I didn't know anybody. I didn't know anybody who listened, or I didn't know anybody who watched. It wasn't like we interacted with them at all. And yeah. I'm like, this is the complete and total opposite. I'm like, I have picked up people's kids from school. I have. This is a true story. Like, I have done things with listeners. And it's like, you know, I just have this huge family because we are a big family of believers. And that's what makes it so different. And that's why you're asking you to participate, to invest, to be a part of this ministry today during the fall fundraiser. How you make your gift, call 888-477-5676, or you can make your gift online at wcqr.org.
1: And I tell you what, a lot of wonderful individuals that have come alongside the ministry to help make him known. A lot of those, you know, that are going through, they're battling addiction. They're going, hey, I'm still walking through it, but you know, I'm going to give what I have left in my bank account, literally what I have left in my bank account, to help point back to Jesus. I absolutely love the sacrifice on what you guys are going through to do that. And so will you come alongside him? I'm looking at this next song coming up. It's a fun one. It's called, it's a new one by Joe L. Barnes. I've been playing over here just a little bit, Road Less Traveled. And I tell you what, the Christian life is the road less traveled. It's going to be difficult. It's going to be hard. It's going to ask of us things that sometimes I'm like, I'm a little bit uncomfortable with that. Do I have to step into it? But if God has called us into it, it is worth it every single time. So I say that as we're sitting here in the fall fundraiser because, you know, maybe God has been working on your heart and mind.
0: He is, Michael. He is working.
1: He's working,
0: Michael.
1: Right
0: now. Don't you doubt yourself, Michael.
1: I gave God a maybe. God is not maybeing. He is always doing. And
0: yes,
1: so
0: he is.
1: He's been calling you the whole fundraiser. Mm-hmm. He's like, this is your moment to give. And you're like, nah, God, I don't want to do it. And he's like, it's your moment to give.
0: Yeah.
1: And you're like, but God, it feels uncomfortable. Most of what God has called us into is just a little uncomfortable, but once again, worth it because he's called us and he uses it to change individuals, to draw people in for his glory. And so I want to encourage you, as we go into this next one, take the road less traveled. Mm-hmm. Only 4% apparently of those who listen give, but you can stand in the gap for those who are not able to give. You can do it in this moment. It just takes a moment of faithfulness, calling 888-477-5676, or you can go online to wcqr.org.
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0: This is my story. This is my song, praising my Savior all the day long. Amen, amen. We are Christian and Amanda, and that's what we want to do here at WCQR every single day, is praise the Lord. And I tell you, we have loved our fall fundraiser theme, which is This Is My Story, This Is My Song, because we feel like song and story mean so much to you. You listen to WCQR because the songs, the music speak to you. But then what happens? God creates these stories from that. He creates your testimony from your life experiences, how the songs speak to you, how you know God meets you in the moment through those songs. And it has been so beautiful to see this fundraising season. You share your stories. You share your right song at the right time. And we see through the storytelling, we see connection. We see so many of you who don't even know each other connecting with each other. And that's one of the beautiful things about a personal challenge, because you see, your WCQR, we are a nonprofit. We're a 501c3. We are 100% supported by you.
1: Yeah.
0: And a big part of the fundraising season is our personal challenges, where it is just that. It's an individual, a family, sharing their stories, their favorite songs, but then inviting you to partner with them to make this ministry continue, to be the fuel behind it. It's a beautiful picture of what this ministry here is all about. And so we're really excited. This unofficially, because you never know what God's going to do, right? This is officially our last personal challenge of the fundraiser. Now, I say that, but I also want to encourage you, if you've been really inspired by our personal challengers and their heart and their stories, and you want to do your own personal challenge, there's still room for you. So I just want to throw that out there. But as far as scheduled, this is it. And we are really excited with this personal challenge as well, because it truly is this listener's heart to want to stand in the gap and be there with you, for you to partner with her. So it's our sweet friend Andrea, and she is ready to do her personal challenge of $2,222.
1: Wow.
0: And so we're going to get to her, this song that means so much to her. This is kind of like her song that goes along with her story. And she wanted to play this for you before we get into her story and a little bit about why she wants to do this personal challenge. So here's the first song, Be Praying. Here we are, y'all. Yeah. Fall fundraiser. It's Friday. You've been waiting for your moment. Make now your time to give. The phone number is 888-477-5676. You can also give online, wcqr.org.

0: I'm Andrea. I'm from Piney Flats, Tennessee. December of 2024, my body starts shutting down. By February, I'm not even able to stand up. And then on February 27th, I laid in an MRI machine for 4 hours. And the only thing I did was ask to listen to Christian music. And for 4 hours, I talked to God. I had invested so much into the medical system, spent thousands of dollars, but never had I put my trust in God. And never did I see Him as the ultimate healer. I didn't know what the answer would look like, but He answered me in the biggest way that I could have ever dreamed. And I've learned you might have goals and aspirations for your life, but the plans that God has for you are far greater than you could ever dream. I have chose to do the WCQR monthly challenge. One, it's easier on my pocketbook. I know what's going to come out on a monthly basis, but I also know that what I give on a monthly basis, one more person's going to hear about God. And the testimonies that I hear, and when I listen to the station, I know that each radio host is filled with the Holy Spirit because they say what my heart needs to hear when I need to hear it most.
1: That is our personal challenger, Andrea, and a little bit of her incredible story, her testimony. And she wants to encourage you today with her personal challenge. And I love her heart behind it. I've been kind of corresponding with Andrea all week. And she's like, you know, the Lord has just really laid the number two on me. And not just the number two, but she's seen that number two in like overlapping different things.
2: Yeah.
1: One example she sent me, she's been out of town and her arrival or her departure time changed on her flight. And the time got changed to 2:22 p.m. And she said, Amanda, that is just one example of how God has been laying that number two on my heart. And so, you know, I go to scripture when I see things like this. I'm like, man, that is God definitely speaking to you, Andrea. And it led me to in scripture in the Gospels where Jesus sends out the disciples in pairs.
2: Yeah.
1: He sends them out in pairs to go prepare the way for Him, to do the Great Commission. And, you know, there's a lot of things I have read about. Why did Jesus do that? Why did He put them in pairs? And I have found things through looking at like mutual support, safety, companionship, but also to be able for them to have a stronger testimony, a stronger witness to people that were unbelievers. And I truly believe that's kind of at the heart here of Andrea's personal challenge and her seeing those twos and deciding to do a personal challenge. This is one individual that wants to partner with you. Together, you are sharing the gospel of Jesus Christ through a radio station. And so she's encouraging you, she's inviting you. The phone number to get involved is 888-477-5676, online at wcqr.org. And Christian, another part of Andrea's heart, she knows how hard this season is for so many of you. Prices of everything's going up. It's just a really tough season.
2: It is, and she said she wants to encourage everybody, whether it's a gift of $2, a gift of $222, or that gift of matching hers with that gift of $2,222. She said, I want everyone to feel a part of this.
1: Yes.
2: Because you are. And so would you call with your best gift, whether that's a gift of $2, $200, $2,222, and our dear friend Andrea will match your gift dollar for dollar. She wants to welcome you into the WCQR family because she knows the power of this ministry and she knows that God is going to multiply your gift, your generosity, whether it's that best gift of $2 or $2,022. You are being used by God to transform our community. And you are sharing the good news. You are living out the Great Commission when you support this ministry. 888-477-5676. Would you be the first one on the line to say, Andrea, I'm coming along with you. Mm-hmm. 888-477-5676 or online at wcqr.org. Every gift up to $2,222 will be matched

0: And I know so many of you are holding on to that promise.
1: Yep.
0: In this season of grief and loss, we have heard from so many of you this week, losing loved ones and still calling in, still going online and making your gift, because you know how important this ministry is for you and for so many. And that hope that you're holding on to, that this is not goodbye for many of you. This is just see you soon, see you later. But you know, while you are still here and you got breath in your lungs, mm-hmm. we are commanded to do that great commission.
1: Amen. Yeah.
0: To go tell people. And that's exactly what our personal challenger, Andrea, is wanting to do right here. She is doing her personal challenge, her first ever personal challenge. Yeah. $2,222. And I'm going to ask boldly, if you believe that this ministry does that every single day,
1: yeah,
0: we try to live out the Great Commission, would you match Andrea's gift right here with your gift of $2,222 yes. on this Friday of our fall fundraiser? But here's Andrea's heart as well. She wants this to be an open invitation.
1: Yeah.
0: She knows this is a hard season for many, and the budget is tight. Mm-hmm. And so she wanted you to know that you are coming alongside her two by two, you know, as a pair coming together to do the Great Commission. Whether that is your gift of $2, your gift of $22, becoming a monthly donor, doing that gift of $22. Maybe you're already a monthly donor. Would you think about and pray about increasing
1: that'd be amazing.
0: Your monthly gift by $22? Mm-hmm. And her heart goes into this whole discipleship mode, which I love is based out of the 10th chapter of the book of Luke, is where Jesus is sending out his disciples mm-hmm. in pairs.
1: Yeah.
0: And she truly sees that God has laid the number two on her heart for a reason, and she has seen the like overlapping of the number two. And so I truly believe this really is like us living out the Great Commission.
1: Yeah, amen.
0: And in this chapter, I love this. I've been reading this since Andrea laid this on my heart. And it says that, you know, the Lord gives the disciples this authority. This authority and to go out and preach, but also to heal people. Mm-hmm. And then verse 17, it says, they returned with joy and said, Lord, even the demons submit to us in your name. And he replied, I saw Satan fall like lightning from heaven. I have given you authority to trample on snakes and scorpions and to overcome all the power of the enemy. Nothing will harm you.
1: Amen.
0: Y'all, that is the authority he wants to give today through this ministry, to continue to share his gospel, to tell the enemy, not today. Andrea wants to proclaim that. Andrea wants to proclaim that. She wants to be bold about it. But even then, you know what? She could have wrote her check, y'all, and been like, here's my gift. Mm. No, she wants to pair with you and do this together.
1: Yes.
0: The phone number, 888-477 5676, online, wcqr.org.
1: And that is what Karen did. She went online to wcqr.org as a first-time donor and said, blessing WCQR is, and I just love having it on the app, and it's a part of my daily routine. Thank you, Karen. We got Patricia from Butler, Tennessee, giving us a call at 888-477-5676, and just said, I don't have the money, but I figured it's God's money anyway, so
0: Amen.
1: I'm going to make my gift. Patricia, thank you for getting involved. And friends, right now, you are making a difference. Those gifts of $2, those gifts of $222, and yes, those gifts of $2,222
0: Amen.
1: Right now. Andrea is inviting you to join her. You want to make heaven crowded. You want to share the good news of Jesus and go unto all the world and make disciples. That is what you are a part
0: Amen.
1: Of. Amen. 888-477-5676.
0: Okay. I love how songs that you hear on WCQR reflect scripture.
1: Oh, yeah.
0: And knowing Andrea's heart with her, this personal challenge to group with you, to pair with you, and go do this great commission, but also to tell people about Jesus, but also to let people know, you know what? Mm-hmm. We're going to say, not today, Satan.
1: Amen.
0: Just like in that chapter of Luke. And I love this song by Josiah Queen. Yeah. And it's there's a lyric in here that says, tell those demons, run and hide.
1: Come on.
0: I don't know what demons you're facing today, but know you have a God that's bigger than any of those demons.
1: Amen. We got Trisha giving us a call, 888-477-5676. She said, you know what? I'm accepting Andrea's challenge. Here's my additional gift of $222.
0: Yes.
1: Friends, would you come alongside Trisha? Would you come alongside Andrea and say, I am going to be a part of this challenge?
0: I know there is somebody right now listening. Is that you? You can match the match.
1: Come on.
0: You
1: come
0: can
1: on.
0: Stand with Andrea and say, let's do this together with that gift of $2,222.
1: Come on.
0: Every gift counts in this challenge, though. She wants to see you say yes to that gift of $2.
1: Yeah.
0: That might be your first ever gift to WCQR.
1: Yep.
0: But because you're going to do it now, you're going to partner with Andrea to share the love of Jesus. Here we go, 888-477-5676, online, WCQR.org.
2: Oh.

0: Loneliness is a real thing, but it's also a weapon I truly believe the enemy uses to try to separate you and pull you away from Jesus. Have you felt that this week? We want to say good afternoon, Christian and Amanda here with you on WCQR. Now, we know through many of the stories, we know loneliness is a real thing, but that is the beauty of this ministry is you are hearing stories of people you may never meet on this side of heaven. Oh my goodness, so many of you calling and giving and praying for those this week, standing in the gap when they make their gift of $5, when they make their gift of $7.34, like our friend from Kingsport did, who is in the thick of an active addiction, and you stand with her. It's incredible because our friend from Kingsport probably feels very lonely in her battle right now with addiction. Yeah. But she stepped out on faith this morning. She gave her last $7.34 and a revival happened. A revival happened because of you. Yeah. And I know she heard. I know she knows that she is not alone in this. And on those hard days, y'all, she's going to be able to turn on WCQR and she's going to remember how this family stood with her in this moment, how you're continuing to pray for her. It's a beautiful thing. And our personal challenger, Andrea, that's that same fellowship. That's that same rapport she's building with you right now during her personal challenge. You see, she could have wrote her check and check done on it, but she doesn't. She wants to encourage you. She wants to inspire you with the number two. Her personal challenge is in the amount of $2,222.
1: Love it.
0: So she wants to encourage you. If you've never given to this ministry, would you step out on faith, make that gift? That gift of $22. That gift of $222. Come in and be a part of the monthly. Andrea, she is a monthly giver. She wants her thumbprint on this ministry every single month. You could become a monthly donor and do $22 a month.
1: Yeah.
0: What is God calling on your heart to do? Andrea is going to join with you. Once you make your gift, she is going to match it. The phone number, 888-477-5676. Now, you can also give online at wcqr.org.
1: And Jamie from Johnson City.
0: Wait a minute. You got to set this up for a second.
1: Oh, okay.
0: Because this gives me chill bumps.
1: Yes.
0: Jamie's gift and message, his note came through, and it gave me chill bumps.
1: She said, she was like, I heard the challenge with Andrea of the number two and how she was pledging $2,222. And she said, in that moment, I looked up at my clock and it was 222. So I'm giving my gift of $222. Thank you, Jamie, for coming alongside Andrea and joining in this challenge. Friends, is that you being next with your gift, saying, you know what? I'm going to be a part of this. I'm going to lock hand in hand, battling against the enemy every single day, providing encouragement. Because here's the thing, friends. The enemy does not want this ministry to continue. The enemy does not want this music to be played.
0: The enemy wants to isolate.
1: Yeah.
0: The enemy tries really hard to isolate you. And I love that this is the heart behind Andrea's personal challenge.
1: Oh, goodness,
0: is to not isolate.
1: Yes.
0: She wants to encourage you to come join this ministry with her. Come join her in this personal challenge and share the gospel. Because like Christian said, the enemy's working extra hard today.
1: Yes.
0: He knows it's Friday. He knows it's fall fundraiser. He knows we are close to hitting goal. Mm-hmm. So he's working hard right now in hearts, trying to discourage. And so I love the heart behind Andrea's personal challenge.
1: Yeah, amen.
0: She is encouraging you to partner with her today. Yeah.
1: All right, here we go. Would you be the next one on the line? Whether it's your gift of $2 that God is going to use and multiply, or that gift of $2,222 that God will multiply.
0: And I want to encourage you, if you're already a monthly donor and you've been blessed this season and you're, you know what, I want to do more.
1: Yeah.
0: I want to stand in the gap. I've heard so many stories.
1: Mm-hmm.
0: I've heard Joshua's story or Joseph's story where he gave. I heard a friend from Kingsport give that $7.34. I want to do more, and you want to stand in the gap, would you increase your monthly by $22?
1: Oh, come on.
0: Stand with Andrea today. Your gift matters The phone number again is 888-477-5676, online wcqr.org.

0: I'm Andrea. I'm from Piney Flats, Tennessee. The challenge that WCQR set out in December, if you start reading Luke on December 1st, you will make it through it by Christmas. And I've almost made it through the New Testament because of that December challenge. And with the WCQR fundraising, I was blessed enough to be able to volunteer to hear the stories. And I could say, the more I listened and the more I answered the phone, I realized that I wasn't alone, that everyone had the same struggles as I did. Most of my life, I felt like I carried those struggles alone. I wanted to come alongside the same people that had the same struggles I did and support them like they support me. And I know some people don't have the money to give, and I hope that I'm able to bridge that gap for them.
1: Bridging the gap. For so many.
2: Amen.
1: It's a beautiful thing to see your heart posture, the love that you have for this ministry, the love that you have for God, and the love that you have for people. Welcome this afternoon, Christian and Amanda here with you, and it truly is

0: on giving. And in her personal challenge, she wants to do the opposite. She wants to encourage you to just step out on faith and see what God can do with your gift. And even to encourage you more, she is going to match it dollar for dollar. So that first time gift of $2 right now becomes $4 because of Andrea. That gift of $22 becomes $44. Jamie gave a little while ago, made the gift of $222.
1: I love it. Thank
0: you. And yes, I'm going fishing on this Friday, Christian.
1: Do it.
0: Somebody that's being blessed like Andrea, and you want to stand with her to encourage others, and you want to match that gift with your gift right here with $2,222.
1: Oh, that'd be amazing.
0: What a blessing you would be. And I tell you, oh my goodness, Pam.
2: Yes, increasing her monthly gift from $50 a month. She was like, how about I increase it by $22.22 a month? Thank you, Pam. And then we have Lisa from Johnson City. First time donor says, you helped bring me into the light. Thank you and praise Jesus.
0: Amen.
2: Thank you for that gift. Ken, first time donor, coming in also as a monthly giver and saying, your station has brought me closer to God.
0: Wow.
2: Well, Ken, thank you for providing this ministry and being a part of sharing the good news every single day.
0: If you are listening right now and you have been on the fence, the enemy is trying to steal joy and convince you your gift is not big enough. Right here's proof, y'all. Yeah. You have others. You have people right here in this community. They are standing in the gap for you. They are increasing their monthly gifts. They are standing with Andre and say, come on.
1: Come on.
0: Because they want you to know that Jesus loves you. They want you to see and feel and experience what happens when you provide, when you're a part of, when you're an active participant in sharing the gospel of Jesus Christ. Whether that's your gift of $2 or your gift of $222, what is God leading you to do? Don't let the enemy steal your joy. Mm. Andre is going to match your gift.
1: Yes.
0: $2,222. Who will be next?
2: Sheila from Piney Flats going online, making that gift of $22. She said, I'm amazed by how often I see the number two in my life. Just a few minutes ago, I requested this code that I received at exactly 222. And a few months back, after I was deeply hurt and my heart was crushed, I started listening to WCQR every morning on my way to work. And each day, a song would come on that spoke directly to exactly what I needed. And I knew that that was God at work. Sheila, thank you for being a part of this.
0: Yes.
2: Who is next to get involved? 888-477-5676 or online at wcqr.org. And I think this song is so fitting for this challenge. This is Crowder and Somebody Prayed. Because right now, friends, you have somebody praying for you.

0: Welcome in this afternoon, Christian and Amanda here with you on WCQR. And, you know, we want to be a radio station that's about Jesus. But we also want to be tuned in to your hearts.
1: Yeah.
0: And to your prayers and what's going on in your world. And y'all, sometimes that's not easy. And I'm going to speak for me and Christian. When we pray about the show content that we want to bring to the afternoon show, we also know that, you know, when you think of so many of you listening, you're in a different season right now, right? You're experiencing different things. Some of you are having an amazing Friday and you're on the mountain and you're praising. And some of you right now, like Angela and Jeremy, you're in the valley. And you need God to meet you in that valley. And that may be you today. And that's what's really hard sometimes when you're trying to think of the balance between Christian's dad jokes and a devotional that's going to encourage you and inspire you, and playing the songs that really speak to you. Because we know everybody's in a different season. And Angela and Jeremy, they're from Bristol, Tennessee, and they gave us a call, 888-477-5676. And they wanted to get involved in Andrea's personal challenge, and they're doing what we like to call a double blessing, and they have a very good reason for wanting to do that double blessing. They made a one-time gift, but they're also wanting to be a part of the monthly giving family because they know they need this ministry every single day and even more than ever now with the season that they are in.
1: And so they are giving $10 monthly in honor of their grandson, Preston, and then $100 in memory of his twin, Weston, who died at 5 days old. They were due December 26th. But end up being born on
0: September 12th.
1: That's a couple weeks ago.
0: Yeah.
1: And Preston remains in the NICU. And he said prayers would be appreciated for this sweet baby boy and his parents, Blakely and Jacob. I can't imagine
0: So let's do this. When words fail, we are so grateful that God can give us a song. He can meet you in this moment with a song. He can meet Blakely and Jacob with a song. They can meet Angela and Jeremy right now with a song. I want to say this before we go to this song. There are so many things, Angela and Jeremy, you could do on this Friday afternoon. But you are choosing to rejoice. You are choosing joy through your giving. There is nobody that is listening right now that would fault you to be in the valley, to be in a pit, and want to just stay there for a little while with what you are going through with your grandkids and with your kids. But you choose right now to worship and rejoice through giving. And we want to say thank you. Mm-hmm. We are praying for you. And when words fail, may God always give you and so many the right song at the right time. So here for you is Hallelujah in the Hard Things.

0: We know Romans 8:28, and we know all scripture is God breathed, mm-hmm. right? And we know scripture says in Romans 8:28 that he is working everything. Mm. He's working all things out for your good, for those who love and believe him. But y'all, if we're honest, there are days, there are hard days. That is so hard mm-hmm. to hold on to. Yeah. We want to say welcome in Christian and Amanda here with you. And sometimes the prayer is just, Lord, help my disbelief. Mm-hmm. I want to believe. I want to live out Romans 8:28, but I don't see the good. And I think God wants us to pray to him and speak to him and be honest. It's not about, we say this is not about the amount of the gift. Well, in our prayers, it's not about the eloquence or the words. Jesus just wants you to just to talk to him, just to have a conversation. He's more concerned with your heart. And so when you don't see the good, let him know. Mm-hmm. But then turn and ask him and be like, okay, God, I need you to help me. And then I have been through a season of lamenting where I also know he doesn't want me to stay there in the valley. He's going to meet me there. But he also wants to see this change in my heart, that even in the bad, even in the hard, Amanda, would you praise me? Would you worship me? Because why? Y'all, God is always faithful. But in the hard seasons, it's really hard to see that sometimes. Mm-hmm. And that is the beauty of where WCQR, for so many of you, has been able to step in those gaps and remind you through a song. And y'all, sometimes you just got to sing your way through it. I have been there. Mm-hmm. I don't see the good on some days. And you know what I do? I pick a song and I just hit repeat. I'm like, okay, God, I'm just going to sing this through it. Sing through this so you can help my disbelief. And we want to ask you to continue to pray for Angela and Jeremy, grandparents, for Blakely and Jacob as the mom and dad. And continue to pray for little Preston. He is in the NICU right now. He's been there for a couple weeks, and he is fighting the good fight. And I know there are so many prayers surrounding that little boy right now. So please continue to pray. I mean, y'all, for everything this family is going through, for the grandparents, for Angela and Jeremy to say, you know what? It's hard to see the good, but we trust. And we believe, and we need this hope and encouragement. And you are helping provide that to them right now. And Jenny from Sir Goinsville stepping in there, giving us a call at 888-477-5676. And she wants to remind you that when you are going through difficult times, listening to WCQR can encourage you. Yeah. And it can help you, and it can lift you up through those hard times. And she wants to stand in the gap for so many with her leadership gift of $500 right now. Thank you, thank you, thank you. And then we have Larry and Lacey mm-hmm. from Bluntville.
1: And they said I was giving monthly for about 2 years. And the first of the year was hard on me financially and mentally, and I had to stop my monthly gift. And I cried the moment I pressed the button to stop. And God has never let go of my hand during all of it. And I'm now able to start back up with my monthly donation, and this station has been such a blessing to me. Oh. That is the power that this ministry has. God is using this ministry. And when Amanda and I saw this story come through, we're just quiet. Yeah. Because you love the ministry so much that when you couldn't support it anymore financially, you cried. And that tears us, but it also just makes us love this even more because of the love that you have for the ministry.
0: if you've been listening and you still see us asking you for a financial transaction, oh, friend, let these stories seep deep into your heart. We're not asking you for a financial transaction. What we ask is that you see this as a heart posture. You see this as an act of kindness. You see this as an act of love to stand with so many who need hope and encouragement. It's so much more than a playlist. It's a lifeline. Mm. It's a lifeline for so many. And you can be a part of it with your best gift. The phone number, 888-477-5676. To so many of you giving sacrificially and selflessly today, I pray this song speaks hope into your heart.

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3: 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I mean, I can be getting dressed in the morning, and I've got my own little concert going on in here.
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0: I'm Andrea. I'm from Piney Flats, Tennessee. December of 2024, my body starts shutting down. By February, I'm not even able to stand up. And then on February 27th, I laid in an MRI machine for 4 hours. And the only thing I did was ask to listen to Christian music. And for 4 hours, I talked to God. I had invested so much into the medical system, spent thousands of dollars, but never had I put my trust in God. And never did I see Him as the ultimate healer. I didn't know what the answer would look like, but He answered me in the biggest way that I could have ever dreamed. And I've learned you might have goals and aspirations for your life, but the plans that God has for you are far greater than you could ever dream. I have chose to do the WCQR monthly challenge. One, it's easier on my pocketbook. I know what's going to come out on a monthly basis, but I also know that what I give on a monthly basis, one more person's going to hear about God. And the testimonies that I hear, and when I listen to the station, I know that each radio host is filled with the Holy Spirit because they say what my heart needs to hear when I need to hear it most.
1: Where has God met you in the moment when you needed Him the most? Welcome in this afternoon, Christian and Amanda. And it's so cool when He uses WCQR in the music as part of that. That's our friend Andrea. She is doing a personal challenge this afternoon. And, you know, for her, it was in that MRI machine. And I don't know if you've ever had an MRI, but if you've had one, you know it is not pleasant. Yeah, I guess it's the best way, the nicest way for me to put it. And she's like, you know, all I want to do is listen to Christian music. You know, we had a sweet family here get involved in the last few minutes. And for them, they need Jesus to meet them in the NICU right now.
2: Amen.
1: As their grandson is fighting for his little life.
2: Yeah.
1: Many of you have those moments that you're like, okay, God, I need you to meet me where I'm at. And it's so cool to see how He can use music to do that. When words fail, God can speak to you through a song. And that's why we want WCQR continue, is to provide that hope and that encouragement for so many. And that's the heart behind Andrea's personal challenge. And for her, it's that number two. God has really just laid that on her heart. And, you know, the crazy thing is, Christian and I already decided to go with Andrea's personal challenge at 2 o'clock today.
2: Yeah. Oh, yeah.
1: Before we even knew that the Spirit was moving in her to do the 2000. We really didn't even know the total of her personal challenge until this afternoon. I said, hey, we're thinking of doing this at 2 o'clock. What are you thinking? And she's like, I'm thinking of doing a personal challenge of 2,200. Mm-hmm. I was like, well, this is really lining up. Because you see, she knows it's a hard season for many of you financially.
2: Yeah.
1: So she wanted this to be kind of an invitation for anybody to feel like, you know what, I can be a part of this.
2: Mm-hmm.
1: And her heart was that discipleship from Scripture in the book of Luke, where Jesus sends the disciples out in pairs to go share the gospel. And so you're not just making a gift. You're also saying, okay, I'm going to partner with Andrea. She's going to match my giving. Whether that's your first-time gift of $2, that gift of $22. Mm-hmm. We had Pam get involved, and she increased her monthly gift by $22.
2: It's amazing.
1: And I would love to see another leader in our community stand with Andrea and so many and match her gift with your gift of $2,222.
2: Come on.
1: That we stand together in the name of Jesus to share the gospel of Jesus Christ. The phone number to get involved is 888-477-5676. You can also go online to WCQR.org. So Christian, we're going to do this in one more song.
2: One more song. That's it.
1: One more song. Those gifts. Looking for that number two to stand together, and it will be matched dollar for dollar.
2: Come on. Let's do it. 888-477-5676. 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You have been listening. Maybe you've listened for years and God has been nudging you and just saying, you know what? you love this ministry. You are called to support this ministry. Be a part of it. If that is you, friend, would you be obedient now with your gift of $2,222?
1: Let's go.
2: Grow the family. 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
1: Definitely some good news. Yep. You're listening to Christian and Amanda here on WCQR. And oh my goodness, has this just been a overflowing, a outpouring of love and support. And so we are what's in what is called a personal challenge. So we have a dear friend of the ministry, Andrea, who the number two has just been laid on her heart. So she wanted to make a personal challenge with $2,222. And she wanted to invite you to be a part of it.
2: Yeah.
1: She said she wanted the family to get involved. And everyone, whether it was a gift of $2 or a gift of $2,222, to know that they are needed and that they can make a difference. And so starting off, we want to say thank you to Anthony from Church Hill. Getting involved says, this radio station has been such a blessing to me, and I want to continue it, not just for me, but for others as well. And Judy and Clark from Johnson City said, we moved here 29 years ago and have been listening ever since.
2: Amen.
1: Thank you. And Jenny and Ryan from Kingsport says, thank you for being hope and inspiration. You keep me focused on Jesus in this crazy life, and you help spread the word by playing 88.3 WCQR. She does that at work every single day. Well, thank you for getting involved. And then we have Corey from Bluff City, who said, you know, I was being obedient. She said, I've felt that nudge all day to give all that was left.
2: Corey is displaying faith.
1: Yeah.
2: Her giving in this moment is really an act of faith. Mm-hmm. And, you know, faith is that confident assurance in God. It's having this deep trust in His promise, in His faithfulness. Mm-hmm. It's those things, y'all, that we cannot physically see, but we believe and we trust. It's the confidence that what we hope for. We're not talking wishful thinking.
1: Oh, yeah.
2: We're talking about this expectant hope. And Corey's act of worship right here is faith being lived out.
1: She said, I've been felting that nudge to give all that was left in my bank account. And so she made her gift of $40.99. Giving all that she has because she was being obedient to what God has asked her to do. And she was trusting that God would use it, trusting that God would use her to be that blessing and further the kingdom. What powerful act that Corey just did.
2: You know, numbers have been a big deal this fundraising season, and I don't think that's by accident. We just finished a personal challenge where Andrea had really the spirit moving her all week with this number two, and she wanted to do that personal challenge of $2,222, and, you know, not only did we hit that challenge, you just went up and over, and, you know, I don't think it's coincidence that Corey had left $40, but what else? She could have just put the $40 in, but what does she include?
1: The 99 cents.
2: And we know scripturally that 99 is profound.
1: Yeah.
2: That 99 has a story. I don't think it's an accident that Corey was like, you know what? I'm going to give it all.
1: Yeah.
2: And I'm going to include this 99 cents. Mm-hmm. Y'all, I am thankful for a Jesus that leaves the 99 and goes and chases the one.
1: Amen.
2: And that's the story that pops in my mind with Corey's gift. Not only the faith and the sacrificial giving, the selflessness in her giving of everything, but that 99 that is in there. God uses things like even a gift amount to remind you that you're not alone in this life.
1: Yeah.
2: And that's the invitation we want to give you in this moment on this Friday, the last day of the week. For fundraising. Mm-hmm. You've been listening. You've been waiting. Is God nudging you like he did Corey? See, it's not mine and Christian's job to convince you to give in this moment. You're listening for a reason. Mm-hmm. You have found hope. You found encouragement. You know God speaks to you through these songs. Now the question is, will you provide it with your best gift? The phone number to get involved is 888-477-5676. We are pushing. We are running. We are striving towards that finish line. But it's going to take everybody responding with whatever God is calling you to do. You can give online at wcqr.org.

0: That is Jamie McDonald and Left It in the River. What a beautiful reminder that I don't know what you're carrying with you today on this Friday. Shame, the hurt, the guilt, the pain, whatever it is you're carrying, that is the beauty of what the water can bring, is just to leave it all in that river. And I know that is not always easy, but I am so thankful that God uses songs like that one by Jamie McDonald, that when we, and y'all know about y'all, I have a bad habit where I'll leave it. Mm-hmm. But then you know what I want to do about a day later? I want to pick it back up.
1: Yeah.
0: Because I think I can fix it. I think I can control it. And I'm really, really good at doing that. But it's not what we're told to do. It's not what we're called to do. God wants us to leave it there for good, to come as you are. And I tell you, I need that reminder every single day. So again, I don't know what you're carrying today, but my hope, my prayer is that these songs, the music, the messages continue to remind you of His Word, not things that the world is trying to tell y'all. I'm so thankful for godly wisdom and discernment that I'll see some things on social and I'm like, yeah, that's not good. And then I'm so thankful that I have this for my kids to point them to God's truth and not their own truth, not TikTokity truth and things like that. I'm so thankful. And I'm thankful for you because of you that give. You're providing that for me. You're providing it for my kids. You're providing it for your family. So thankful for this family. And in our fall fundraiser, it is simply an invitation to be a part of that. Cheering each other on. You know, tonight is a big football night, I hear, in our local community. And I think about, even myself included, this, y'all, we get crazy when it comes time for football or athletics. Mm-hmm. What if we were to get that excited about sharing the gospel?
1: Oh, my goodness, that's true.
0: Some of you are going to be sitting in some stands tonight under those Friday night lights, hooping and hollering. Mm-hmm. Not saying I might not be one of those individuals. Mm-hmm. And it convicted me a little bit. Yep. Do I get that excited about Jesus? Mm. Y'all, I'm doing a lot more hooping and hollering in the football stands than I do on Sunday morning. Mm. And that's convicting for me, but it is the truth. And we need to be on fire for Jesus.
1: Amen.
0: Just as much as we're on fire for Friday Night Lights. Yeah. Be a part of something bigger than football, something bigger than social media, something bigger than even you. Yep. And that's the gospel. You can get involved today in our fall fundraiser on this Friday. Give us a call. We'd love to hear from you. 888-477-5676. Now, you can also go online and give there at wcqr.org. And that is what our friend Denise did.
2: Yes, from Bristol, Tennessee. You said, know what? I want to be a part of what God is doing right here. And I want to share the good news of Jesus with my leadership gift of $1,000. Thank you. And then we have Yvonne from Kingsport, first time donor. Says, I've wanted to donate for a long time, but always driving, and the stories today were just inspiring, and I love the music, and my granddaughter, who is 10, sings along with the radio. Yvonne, thank you for taking that step of faith, and welcome to the 4%. And then Crystal from Bristol, who she's actually done a listener story in the past, called and said, you know what, I want to increase my monthly gift from $60 a month to $82 a month.
0: $22.
2: She said, I'm listening on the way to West Virginia for a family surprise. And she heard the story of losing a loved one, losing a child. And she said, I understand the pain of losing a baby. And it's hard watching family suffer. And so I want to make heaven crowded by giving to WCQR. Crystal, thank you for supporting the family. Thank you for coming alongside those who need it right now. and Suzanne increasing her monthly gift from 125 a month to 150 a month, being a part of what God is doing and making heaven crowded. Friends, there are so many listening that are struggling, that are suffering with an addiction or with loss of a loved one mm-hmm. who need this ministry right in this moment, and you are saying yes. You are coming alongside them hand in hand and saying, I'm going to make sure that this ministry is there for you. That is what you are doing. Yes, you're supporting a radio station, but it is so much bigger than that. You are supporting the body of Christ, lifting each other up and making sure that everyone here knows that they are not alone. That is what you are doing. And that is so much bigger than a radio station. Would you come alongside them? Would you be a part of the body here and make heaven crowded? Whether it's that gift of $2 or $2,222, you are making a difference and you are a part of something more. You are a part of making heaven crowded. The number to call is 888-477-5676. You can also go online to wcqr.org.

0: song, God plays it, you know, just at the right time. To me, it tremendously helps because even though I work from home, there's lots of stress. I'm hearing Jesus music and it just keeps me not worried about it. Just listening during the fundraiser several years ago, I just feel like that God was the one nudging me. You know, we give a church, but you know, you've only got certain times of the week that you go to church. But with the radio station, you can get fed God's word anytime. It's so important to support it because I want to be able to flip that radio on and hear God. And that's what you hear from the radio station, whether it's a funny story, an experience that you hear from people like us, or even a song. You know, I mean, it's got God in every bit of it.
1: That's our prayer every single day, that no matter what time, what day you tune in to WCQR, you see God and His hand in everything that this ministry does.
2: Mm-hmm.
1: We want to say welcome in. It is your WCQR's fall fundraiser. And I tell you, being 100% listener supported, this ministry continues when you get involved. And Christian, you were sharing a story with me today that I think you should share with everybody, because we've been doing some thank you calls to those of you already getting involved in our fall fundraiser. And you spoke to Loretta this morning, right?
2: Yeah, so I called Loretta and just was thanking her for her gift that she made yesterday. And she, first off, was an absolute sweetheart on the phone. And she was like, do you want to hear of when I first gave? And I was like, Loretta, of course I do. And so she was like, I was driving down the road listening to the fundraiser. She's like, I always listen to WCQR because it just brought me so much comfort. And y'all were doing your fundraiser. And then God kind of just told me. She was like, well, you know, what if everyone supported like WCQR like you do? And then she had the realization. She was like, well, I don't support WCQR. And God was like, well, maybe you should. And so from then on, she said, from then on, I have been supporting WCQR faithfully because I want to make sure that if others were like me, WCQR would continue. Mm. And so she is cheering you on now because she's like, you know, we want others to support this ministry so this ministry can continue to be that source of comfort and that source of hope. And that's what Susie from Johnson City is doing as well. She's getting on with the 22 there. She said, I'm going to do three gifts of $22 for each of my grandchildren, Paisley, Britton, and Billings. That is incredible.
1: Thank you,
2: Susie, for making your three $22 donations.
1: I love when we see that generational giving.
2: Oh, my goodness, yes.
1: We see you grandparents getting involved, making these gifts, because you want to make sure your grandkids, your great-grandkids, can experience WCQR. I'm sure Susie probably raised her kids listening to WCQR, and she wants to make sure that her grandkids can see, still get that same gospel message.
2: For sure.
1: That generational giving. It's so amazing to see that. And that 22 is something that was inspired by one of our monthly donors, our personal challenger, Andrea. The Lord really laid on her the number two. And for her, it also goes back to this view of discipleship from the book of Luke, where Jesus is sending out the disciples, right, to go share the Great Commission. And he doesn't send them out by themselves.
2: No.
1: He pairs them up. And it shows the power of witnessing, discipleship, evangelism, when we come together and we collaborate. And we work together. And I love that picture of Andrea's personal challenge. She did that, and she was, you know, her personal challenge was $2,222. And we've seen so many of you stand with her in making those gifts of $22, those gifts of $222, increasing your monthly gift by $22. Pam did that earlier. And I'm still hoping and praying that there is a leader out there, your family, that you've been blessed this season, and you would like to also join Andrea in that challenge, in that pursuit, in that evangelism, And Matt

0: match her gift with your gift of $2,222.
1: Yes. That'd be amazing.
0: It's brothers and sisters in Christ coming together with, you know, we come from different backgrounds.
1: Yeah.
0: You know, different socioeconomic, different, you know, everything. Everything about us is so different, right? Because God uniquely made each of us. But that is the amazing thing about this ministry. We can come together. We may never meet each other. And we come together to support the gospel. Amen. Y'all, it's a beautiful thing that God's been doing now for almost 29 years. And I don't think he's done yet.
1: No, definitely not done yet.
0: But to cross the finish line, 100% ministry, it's going to require you to step out, and for some of you, on faith.
1: Yeah. Oh, yeah.
0: And make that gift to your WCQR. How to do that? You can give us a call, 888-477-5676. And you can also go online, WCQR.org.
1: So what amount will you give? Can you add that two in it? Whether that's a gift of 22, that gift of 222, or even, yes, that gift of $2,222. What amount has God placed on your heart? How has God blessed you, and will you be that blessing now? I know our friend Corey from Bluff City, she said, you know what? I'm going to be obedient. God has asked me to give every penny in my bank account, so I made my gift of $40.99. That is what she was called to do, and that is what she did. What are you called to do? 888-477-5676 or online at WCQR.org.

0: I'm Jerry from Bristol, Virginia. My son, myself, and my mom had went to Florida. We were going to Disney, and my husband stayed behind to work. I guess it was about 3 o'clock in the morning. We got a knock on the door from the Florida Sheriff's Office to tell us that he died. He had some addictions. He suffered from depression. Maybe it's meant to be that we were in Florida, that we weren't supposed to be here, that we got our things together and made the drive back up. The one song that I started hearing on WCQR is I Believe You by Megan Woods. I wasn't watching TV. I wasn't doing anything after my husband died. So I just turned to music. And some of the words, it says, I'd be lying if I said that I'm okay, because right now I'm lost. I was heartbroken over the loss of my husband. And the song goes on, he's fighting for me. We celebrated his birthday in heaven, and we celebrated his first Christmas without him. And just knowing where do we go from here? Lean on God, lean on your family for support, get the counseling because it helps. And just don't try to do it alone. And turn on the radio to 88.3 WCQR because you all are awesome.
1: If you've ever experienced loss of a loved one, you know how hard that first year of first are and can be. We want to say good afternoon, Christian and Amanda here with you. And, you know, that's our sweet friend, Jerry. And got to know Jerry over the last couple of years. And I just, I'm just amazed always when I hear her story and I get to talk to her of her strength and her bravery, her rawness in opening up and telling her story of losing her husband. Very unexpected. I'm just amazed. And I remember when I talked to her, Christian, and I'm like, would you be willing to share your story? Mm-hmm. And I knew it was going to be hard for Jerry to do that. And she said, can I pray about it? And I really need to talk to my son, because I need to make sure he's okay with it, because, you know, of course, this is going to affect him. I said, absolutely. And she got back to me, and she, as you heard, she shared her story. And she has been very open that, you know, there's moments that, man, grief is like an ocean wave, and it can just knock you over. And she said, I'm so thankful to WCQR for being there in those hard moments with the right song at the right time. And she says thank you, but y'all, she's really saying thank you to you, to the 4% who give. And you give out of your heart to make sure that this ministry continues. Yes, maybe a little selflessly because you need it, and that's okay. But to also pour out to people like Jerry and so many that we have heard from this fall fundraiser that are just in heartbreak over losing somebody, over losing a loved one. You are providing hope in a hopeless situation. And that's the invitation to you on this Friday afternoon as we are pushing towards the finish line. Yeah. You've been listening. You've been waiting. You've been feeling that nudge from the Spirit. And our prayer is that you would respond now with your gift. The phone number is 888-477-5676. Now, you can also give online at WCQR.org.
2: All right, and we are entering the last song of the hour, friends. And this has just been, I was telling Amanda just a moment ago, I'm like, I just don't even know what to do right now.
1: It has been an emotional roller coaster, but it's here's the thing. It's like life.
2: Yeah.
1: It's like life, even with Jesus. There's going to be highs.
2: Yes.
1: And there's going to be lows.
2: And we are going to be there with you the whole way.
1: You know, even more important than that, guess who's right beside you in that roller coaster?
2: Jesus.
1: The Jesus who made you.
2: Amen.
1: Who loves you. And he's going to be with you the entire ride.
2: Yes.
1: The entire ride, y'all. He is right there with you. But there are days that you need that reminder.
2: Yeah. Amen.
1: That you are not alone. And that's where WCQR wants to come in. And to do that as 100% listener-supported ministry, it's going to take you responding right now with that best gift. Me and Christian are not here to convince you. Mm-mm. We're just a mouthpiece, and we're the invitation. you have to respond to whatever the Lord is putting on your heart to do in this moment. Here we go. Last song of the hour, okay. 888-477-5676. 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

0: I'm Andrea. I'm from Piney Flats, Tennessee. The challenge that WCQR set out in December, if you start reading Luke on December 1st, you will make it through it by Christmas. And I've almost made it through the New Testament because of that December challenge. And with the WCQR fundraising, I was blessed enough to be able to volunteer to hear the stories. And I could say, the more I listened and the more I answered the phone, I realized that I wasn't alone, that everyone had the same struggles as I did. Most of my life, I felt like I carried those struggles alone. I wanted to come alongside the same people that had the same struggles I did and support them like they support me. And I know some people don't have the money to give, and I hope that I'm able to bridge that gap for them.
1: I have loved getting to know Andrea, and I actually got to sit with her and do that interview and just hear her heart, but also her just getting very real and honest that, you know, the Lord's had to pull her out of the pit a couple of times. Mm. And she's like, I'm so thankful that he never gave up on me. And many of you listening right now, you need that encouragement.
2: Yeah, amen.
1: You need that reminder, whether it's for you personally or for a loved one that you're praying for, that God has not left. He's still pursuing. He's still chasing. He's a relentless God. And I love that picture that we see throughout Scripture. And I pray you get that same message through the songs you hear at WCQR. And we do want to say welcome in. It is Christian and Amanda here with you on your WCQR. It's a special day.
2: Yeah.
1: We are in the Friday of our fall fundraiser. Here we are, y'all. Friday.
2: Mm-hmm.
1: Oh, my goodness. It's always a big day when we hit Friday of fundraising season as we chase that finish line. But, you know, it's also a very humbling. We were just talking about that.
2: Yeah.
1: Oh, my goodness, y'all. If y'all know me, and those of you listening that know me, you know it is so hard for me sometimes to release control. That I'm always thinking like, okay, God, like I can, what can I do? What can Amanda do to fix it? What can Amanda do to get to the finish line faster? And fundraising has taught me that, guess what, Amanda?
2: It's not up to you.
1: It's not up to me. It's not up to Christian.
2: Amen.
1: But we serve a faithful, steadfast God that for almost 29 years He has provided for you, for me, for this ministry. And I really don't think He's done yet using WCQR.
2: Not.
1: And so that's where this whole fundraising season, honestly, has been like a let go, let God moment.
2: Yeah.
1: And that's where we are on this Friday.
2: Oh, yeah.
1: You've been listening. You know the value you get. You know what it provides for your family.
2: Mm-hmm.
1: You know the blessings He has given you. And so now we're just asking, what is God laying on your heart on this Friday afternoon for you to do for not my WCQR, but for your WCQR. This is your ministry.
2: Yes.
1: The phone number is 888-477-5676, online WCQR.org.
2: And Andrea, the story you heard just a moment ago, she had a personal challenge, you know, just about a couple hours ago with that two in it, the $2,222. Mm-hmm. And that has continued even till now. We have an anonymous friend from Kingsport that wanted to make their donation of $22. And she said, I heard this, or I've been listening to WCQR for years. And I heard this number two challenge and felt led to call because 22 is my sister's favorite number. And both of her children were born on the 22nd.
1: Oh, my goodness.
2: And my sister just got out of rehab and is doing good. God be praised. Jesus is working through WCQR. And she's also said, Amanda, thank you for calling her.
1: Mm.
2: Friends, that is what it is about. Right there. Celebrating, like getting out of rehab and doing good. And we have a friend, Pat from Johnson City, that went online to WCQR.org celebrating her mom's 90th birthday with angels and our heavenly Father with her gift. Keeping hope flowing, celebrating. So friends, if you are a part of the family here at WCQR, or if you have listened for a season and you've had that right song, you've been encouraged, you hear these stories and you feel the presence of God moving you, would you get involved now?
1: See, right there in that one sentence, you said our theme for this fall fundraiser. Yeah. This is my story. Mm. This is my song.
2: Yes.
1: Two things we know from hearing from so many of you who give and listen. You love this ministry. You listen for the songs and the stories. And we know God is using both of those to share his gospel, but to connect you.
2: Amen.
1: Andrea got led by the Spirit to do that personal challenge with the twos. And here we have our friend from Kingsport that it connected with her, y'all. Not me and Christian.
2: Yeah.
1: Not even a song in that moment. It was Andrea's story. It was her drive, her encouragement to want to do that personal challenge. The Spirit pushed her. And you know what Andrea did? She obeyed. And she did that personal challenge. And so many of you have responded. Now, what in that hymn, this is my story. Mm-hmm. This is my song. Many of you are already singing it. Praising my Savior. All the day long.
2: Yeah.
1: That is also what we want to encourage you to do, even on those hard days.
2: Amen.
1: Y'all, there are so many listening. They need that push and that encouragement that even in the hard, to keep praising, to keep rejoicing.
2: Yeah.
1: You help provide that with your best gift right here. That phone number, 888-477-5676. I love this. This is a new song. It's by Matt Marr, and it's going to be all right.
2: Yeah.
1: You can also give online at WCQR.org.

0: I'm thankful that everything is going to be all right. You're listening to Christian and Amanda here on WCQR, and there's days that it doesn't feel like it is, though. Like, there's days that are going to be hard. There's days that are going to be difficult, but we serve a good God. We serve a God who conquered the grave and said, death is no more. That is who we serve. So yes, this earth, this life will be filled with struggles. But our eternal life, oh, it is going to be worth it. That is what you're sharing now. That is what Jeff and Angie from Mount Carmel are saying with their gift of $100. They're saying, you know what? Let's make heaven crowded. And they love this station, and it really has inspired them to donate to keep this ministry going, to keep hope flowing for our community. And so we are inviting you to be a part of it. On this last day of the week for fundraising, we know there's a lot going on. If you have been encouraged by this ministry, if you have had that right song at the right time, and you're called to provide it, would you do so now? 888-477-5676 or online at wcqr.org.
1: You know, I think about Paul, and we had a devotion on this not long ago as a team. They're in the book of Philippians, starting with verse 4. And it made me think about this when Christian said, you know, we need to be joyful. We need to rejoice, but even in those hard days. And, you know, Paul is in prison right here in Philippians. And verse 4, he says, rejoice in the Lord always. Again, I will say rejoice. The guy is in prison, y'all. He doesn't know if he's going to live or die. And he's saying rejoice. But he says, I will say rejoice. I also think he says that because there are days and times, y'all, that we need to preach to ourselves. Mm-hmm. Not self-talk, not self-love, no, for sure, yeah. But God-love.
0: Yep.
1: We need to speak to ourselves. And I think this is what Paul's doing here in this situation in prison. He's telling his heart, like, okay, rejoice. Yeah. I'm going to tell you again, rejoice.
0: Yes, amen.
1: And then in verse 5, he says, let your gentleness be known to everyone. The Lord is at hand. Mm-hmm. Paul knew that even in the midst of that prison, that God was with him.
0: Amen.
1: And then he says in verse 6, do not be anxious about anything, but in everything, by prayer and supplication with thanksgiving, let your requests be made known to God. Mm. And then we see the promise. So this devotion is a little bit different. That's what I loved about this. Usually we see a command, and then we see, okay, and then God's going to do this. Here's your promise.
0: Yeah.
1: Not here. And that's what I love about this. There is a call to action. We're told to rejoice, to not be anxious, to be thankful. Mm-hmm. Then we see the promise in verse 7. And the peace of God, which surpasses all understanding, will guard your hearts and your minds in Jesus Christ.
0: Yeah.
1: And I love this picture of, okay, here's what you're called to do. And then you're going to see the promise. There is a call to action. And y'all, I honestly believe while we're here on earth and we have breath in our lungs, we are called to do the Great Commission. But I also know that there are days, y'all, that you don't even want to get out of bed. And you're like, Lord, please don't put people around me today because I just can't people. Y'all, there are days that my face, I don't even have to say anything. The team knows by Amanda's face, like, it's not a great day for Amanda. Look at her face. You know, I get it. It is hard to live these verses out. But God is there with us through the storms of this life, but we are also called to praise and rejoice even in the midst of the storm. And when that is those days, and that is not easy on those days, oh, I hope you can tune in to WCQR. And sometimes you just got to sing your way through it. You got to preach to yourself through a song, and you help provide that. We would love for you to get involved in our fall fundraiser. 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

0: My name is Tilly, and I live in Kingsport. I would encourage people to support WCQR financially because it is the blessing in people's life that they often don't even know that they need. You never know how your gift is going to impact people, whether that be encouraging music, whether that be the community, whether that just means being available for somebody. Without financial support, obviously, you guys could not be here. The app wouldn't run, the station wouldn't run, and having that resource available is changing lives, because the right song at the right time or the right moment for somebody to reach out, you never know how much that's going to impact somebody's life. You never know how God can take your gift and use it to completely and totally change somebody's life.
1: I tell you, Tilly's story is a reminder that WCQR is a ministry that is fueled by Jesus Coffee and
2: Jesus
1: you.
2: Jesus Coffee.
1: Yeah, Jesus Coffee and you. We want to say welcome in. It is Christian and Amanda here with you on WCQR. And I tell you, we are so thankful. And it's exciting when we're in, you know, in a Friday, a fall fundraiser, and we're pushing towards the finish line. But we always want to have this attitude of gratitude. And I don't want to go any further this afternoon without saying thank you.
2: Oh, amen.
1: We would not be in the position we are on this Friday afternoon if it wasn't for our monthly donors. Mm-hmm. So I want to say thank you. You guys are our foundation. You help us get that jump start. And it's exciting when we get into fundraising season. And not only do you listening say yes to making a gift, mm-hmm. but you're like, you know what? I want to be a part of that giving family.
2: Yeah, for
1: I
2: sure.
1: want to be a part of the monthly giving family. And that's exactly what Anita did mm-hmm. with her first gift and becoming part of the monthly giving family. And if you've ever questioned whether or not your story, your gift matters or has an impact, I don't know if Andrea is still listening or not, but Anita has decided to come in at that monthly gift of $22.
2: Wow.
1: And 22 cents.
2: That's amazing.
1: And you see, her God story is when her son was a baby, he went through a lot of medical things and didn't even know at one point if he was going to live through the night. And she said, you know, Lord, if you're going to take him, then just I really just need for him to go peacefully. Mm. And she said, I had to go to work. And she goes, when I came back to the hospital, her son was sitting in the bed, not on oxygen, not wired up, nothing. And he said, you know, Mom, I really believe Jesus came to me and said, I'm not ready to take you yet. And the doctors told her that, you know, her son probably was going to live to be about 21, 22 years. And she says, praise the Lord, he's going to be 36 this year. He's a good man. He's a great dad. He's been gifted in music, and he uses that gift. And she said, he's the one that actually told me about WCQR.
2: That's amazing.
1: But you see, Anita's been through heartache, too. Her husband has passed. Her oldest son has passed to cancer, and WCQR has carried her through so many of those hard days.
2: Wow.
1: And she says that her husband just loved his grandkids. We got, hopefully I get these right, Kyrie Rain, Aya, and Bjorn. I should know that. That's German. I'm embarrassed about it. I should know that better.
2: Mm-hmm.
1: She says these grandkids listen to WCQR with her, and they sing along to all the songs.
2: That.
1: I tell you, Anita is on that roller coaster of life, isn't she?
2: Sure.
1: She has seen the highs, mm-hmm. and she has seen the lows. But through it all, Jesus has never left her side.
2: Amen.
1: And she is saying thank you to you. And now, as a monthly donor, she wants to make sure this ministry continues for her and her grandkids, but for you too.
2: Amen.
1: You can join Anita. Be a part of that monthly giving family. That dollar a day.
2: Yes.
1: $30 a month.
3: That's what Missy from Kingsport did as a first-time donor,
1: Amen.
3: Too. She's like, you know what? I'll do that dollar a day, that gift of $30 a month. She said, my husband and I listen to the station, and are on our ride home, we decided to finally take that leap and Woo! Donate. This Woo! Station has truly changed our lives. Thank you. Welcome to the 4%, Missy. Goodness. That is incredible. And then we have Joe, and actually Joe's daughter, Bridget, donated that $100. He said she loves WCQR.
1: Amen. Amen.
3: Thank you.
1: And I tell you, to Missy and Anita,
3: yeah,
1: first-time donors signing up to say yes,
3: mm-hmm.
1: yes, taking that leap, as Missy said, and here's why. Here's your why. If you these challenges are fun, we're pushing mm-hmm. towards the finish line, but it's ministry.
3: Yeah.
1: It's changing people's lives every day. And that is the story for Beth. She is from Kingsport. And she says, I keep having this phrase in my mind coming in my head, and it's give it. Mm. Well, Beth, I think that's probably the spirit.
3: Yep.
1: It will come. Mm-hmm. Give it and it will come. Which is why I'm going to make a one-time gift today of $25. She goes, but I'm homeless.
3: Oh, my goodness.
1: I'm living in a hotel. I'm going to have back surgery in here in a couple weeks because she's got some complications with her diabetes. Y'all, Beth is going through it.
3: Yeah.
1: Beth is going through the muck and the mud of life right now. And she goes, I am very scared.
3: Mm.
1: And I tell you what, let's do No Fear.
3: Oh yeah,
1: by John Reddick. Let's play that for Beth right now. To Anita and Missy, this is why you give.
3: Yeah.
1: And be part of the monthly giving family. Beth needs this ministry every Amen. Single day.
3: Yeah.
1: We had somebody, Anita gave and said, this ministry has carried me through it.
3: Yeah.
1: Beth needs this ministry to carry her through, especially these next couple of weeks.
3: Amen.
1: You are providing hope
3: yes.
1: for Beth in a hopeless situation. That is what you provide with your gift.
3: Yep.
1: The phone number is 888-477-5676. You can also give online at wcqr.org. Beth, on those hard days,
3: yes.
1: let this be your anthem.
3: Come on.
1: Let this be your prayer. We are praying for you, sweet friend. That number again, 888-477-5676.

0: Have you ever had that day where, you know what, you need a Jesus jam to be your declaration, your anthem? We want to say good afternoon, Christian and Amanda, and that's one reason why I love this fall fundraiser theme. This is my story. This is my song, because there's those days, y'all, that like a word is good, don't get me wrong, but I might need a song to just sing my way through the day. I don't know what your week has been like. I don't know what your day's been like. But I tell you, you know what? I could use a little bit on this Friday afternoon. A little God, I'm Grateful For You by Chandler Moore. Yes. Just to kind of like, you know what? Like, just cry it out, y'all. I don't know what where you're at. You might still be at work and you're like, Amanda, I'm sitting at my desk. There's no way I can like just start. You know what? It's the end. It's 4:45 for some of y'all. You may only have 15 minutes. Mm-hmm. I mean, there's probably people around you in your office that could use a little bit of Jesus on this. Yeah. You know, to each his own. You know. But even if you're in the car, just have you a jam session. There are days, y'all, where we just need to sing our way through it. And I am so thankful on those days. For me, I can listen to WCQR. I can find my Jesus jam when I need it. Yes, don't get me wrong. I love a good Tasha Layton, Meet Me in the Valley, and I'm just like going at it too. But there's those days I need that like rock ballad, you know? Yes, like, amen. I'm just going to sing my way through it. Mm-hmm. I don't know what you're going through today. I know we just heard from Beth, and she is going through it right now. And so we played that John Reddick song, No Fear. But there's also those days, y'all, where the enemy is trying to just steal all your joy. Just suck it right out of your life.
1: Oh, yeah.
0: And we need to count our blessings.
1: Yeah.
0: We need to remind ourselves and preach to ourselves, God, I am grateful for. So on this Friday, as we're playing this song, I want you to think, like, God, I'm grateful for. And you fill in the blank.
1: Yes.
0: What are you grateful for today? And here we are on Friday of our fall fundraiser. If you are grateful for WCQR and what it brings into your life, guess what? Oh, do we have the invitation for you?
1: Amen.
0: We got an opportunity that you don't want to pass up on this Friday. With your best gift right here, you can pour that hope and that Jesus jam for you and for others.
1: Amen.
0: It's a ministry, y'all. It's more than a radio station.
1: Yes.
0: It's a heart posture. It's more than a financial transaction.
1: Amen.
0: So you've been listening. You've been waiting. Are you grateful for this ministry? If you say yes, then would you provide it? The phone number, 888-477-5676. Now you can go online, WCQR.org.
2: If you got breath in your lungs, then you are grateful. Then you should be thankful for our God that allowed to be possible.
0: Let's go.
2: Would you sing this out today? This is our anthem. This is my anthem for this season of life. I love hearing my youngest son, Daniel, walk around the house. God, I'm so grateful for you.
0: Oh, my goodness.
2: And that right there, I am grateful for that.
0: As we go into this last hour of fundraising for the week, y'all,
2: Come
0: this on. Is it. This is it.

0: grateful for you.
1: Let's do it again. Ready?
2: God, I'm just grateful for you.
1: Amen, amen, oh my amen. Goodness. Christian and Amanda Woo. Here with you. I hope that was the jam session, yes. the anthem you needed
3: amen.
1: On this Friday afternoon. No matter what life has thrown at you this yes. week, no matter where you are on that roller coaster we call life, we have a God that has never let you go. And I don't know about you, but I am very thankful for that. On this Friday afternoon, I say we welcome in. I think I might have said that already, but that's yeah. okay. We'll welcome you in again. Christian and Amanda here with you on
3: your
1: WCQR. Mm-hmm. It's yours because this ministry is 100% listener supported.
3: Amen.
1: That means it continues every day. That song, the next song, plays because somebody is giving to this ministry. Our prayer is that you're listening. You've been waiting to give to the fall fundraiser. Our prayer is that you will say yes.
3: Yes.
1: You will say, I want to be in for

0: insecure. I want to share the gospel of Jesus Christ. I need to be poured into, but I also want to pour out to others.
1: Amen.
0: The ultimate act of kindness, sharing the gospel of Jesus Christ.
1: Mm-hmm.
0: And that is the invitation. That's the opportunity for you. So many of you say, I wish I could do more.
1: Yeah.
0: I wish I could go serve and be on the mission field.
1: Yeah.
0: Well, y'all, right here it is.
1: Amen.
0: WCQR is that opportunity for you. This ministry, the music, the songs, the messages, it is changing people's lives. That's what we hear every day, especially during fundraiser, through these stories. It's gotten me through. It's changed my life. It's saved my life. That is the invitation for you today to be a part of with your best gift. How to do that? You can give us a call, 888-477-5676. You can also go online, WCQR.org, and that's what our friend Brad did from Saltville, Virginia.
1: Said, this is for my daughter, Abigail, who is finishing her PA degree today. And the Lord says in Joshua chapter 1, verse 5, I will be with thee, I will not fail thee, nor forsake thee. Have I not commanded thee? Be strong and of good courage. Be not afraid, nor be dismayed, for the Lord God is with you. And for whoever goes, I will not fail you. I will not forsake you. And the Lord has helped me through so much. And so I want to ask this. If he's been good to me, has he been good to you? Has God been good to you? Were you singing that song, God, I'm so grateful for you? If that's you, would you call with your gift? Just like Stacy did. She called 888-477-5676 with her gift, that dollar a day, that
0: Amen.
1: Gift of $365.
0: Yes.
1: Thank you, Stacy.
0: Yes.
1: What part will you play? We're still looking for that one friend to come alongside Andrea earlier with your gift of $2,222. If it has been weighing on your heart and you are ready to be a part of it, be a part of the 4% of sharing the good news and making heaven crowded, would you call now, 888-477-5676, or online at WCQR.org.
0: Here we are. We're in one of these moments, y'all. It's a Friday. It's fall fundraiser. Many of you have been listening all week. Some of you may have been busy all week, and this is your first time to tune in. Well, here it is. It is the last hour of fundraiser for the week. The last hour.
1: Yes, come on.
0: You've been waiting. Our prayer is that you will make now your time to give. Do not put off what God has laid on your heart to do today. Many of you have been battling that all week long. And it may not just be with a gift to fundraiser. He may be stirring in you to do something else, some other things for the ministry. Forgiveness. Let me tell you something, y'all, right now. He has been laying that on my heart a lot here lately, and I struggle with that. I'm going to openly admit I struggle with forgiveness. I know what I'm called to do, y'all. I know what I'm commanded to do, but I know I will admit I struggle with that. But I know that's something my God is calling me to do, and I know I can't do it by myself. I've got to rely on him. What is God calling you to do this week? Is it forgiveness? Is it service? Is it something for his kingdom? I don't know what he's calling you to do.
1: Mm-hmm.
0: In this moment, a part of that calling is to be a part of this ministry in a giving way. Oh, how I pray you say yes. Oh, how you have hundreds, if not thousands, listening alongside you right now that are cheering you on.
1: Yes.
0: They've already made their gift. They have got us to this point, and now they are cheering you on to step up and say yes. Y'all, let's keep pushing towards that finish
1: Amen.
0: Line together. Here we go. The phone number to get involved, 888-477-5676. if when you sing that song, God, I'm grateful for you, and you think about your blessings and what you're grateful for, if God has laid on your heart that it's WCQR, would you make your gift now? You are needed.
1: Yes, come on.
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1: 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Where would I be? Where would I be without Jesus? Where would I be without my WCQR?

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0: I'm Daniel, and I'm from Kingsport, Tennessee. After being introduced to WCQR, I listened to it on occasion. But the more I listened to it, it started giving me messages, certain scriptures, and other people's testimonies. And now, years later, I have a Bluetooth in every room of my house, and I just turn it on in the morning. And no matter where I'm at, in my house or outside, it's just on all day long. And I hear new music I haven't heard. I hear older music that I love. And it is a refreshing thing to hear God's word in so many different formats. Every day, whether it's music, a testimony, a message, an example, it's just so vital now. And I look forward to it, but I also depend on it.
1: Do you depend on WCQR to get you through your day like Daniel? Good afternoon. So I don't know where Christian, there he is. There's my co-host. So there. It is Christian and Amanda with you on your WCQR. And I love Daniel's story, but even more than that, I love local Christian radio. We've actually got to meet Daniel. Oh, we saw him at a concert. We've got to meet his sweet mama. And it's just a testament that this ministry is even more like a family.
2: Yeah.
1: We talk a lot about how it's not just a radio station. You make it a ministry. Y'all Amen. Make this family. And it's so special for us to see that play out, especially during fundraiser, where we get to play and share so many of your stories. And especially when you give us a call and our volunteers can pray with you, our team can pray with you. And Angie from Bristol, she gave us a call. She called us there at 888-477-5676, and she's from Bristol. She goes, I'm listening, and I've heard the stories this fundraiser, and they just really have touched me. Aww. She said, I listen every day while driving a school bus.
2: Oh,
1: goodness
2: knows
1: Angie needs her Jesus music while driving a school bus. She says, it's such a blessing to me and to the kids on my bus.
2: Aww.
1: Angie, thank you for listening. Love thank you it. For playing WCQR.
2: Yes.
1: Amy is a first-time donor.
2: I love it. Thank you.
1: Making her gift. Yes, thank you.
2: And then Amy and Nathan from Jonesboro going online to the World Wide Web, making their gift of $50. Thank you.
1: Thank you.
2: So, friends, we are in the last less
1: Here
2: than
1: we
2: an
1: are.
2: Hour to go.
1: That's
2: in
1: it.
2: This just amazing, amazing yep. God movement of a day. The stories that I have heard, the stories that you have heard, the stories that you have been a part of has just been the most encouraging and emotional roller coaster.
1: It really has. And, you know, Christian and I have really prayed over what we want this last hour to sound like to you.
2: Yeah.
1: Because it's easy to get in my head, and it's easy for Christian to get in his head, and we're like, okay, what do we need to do? What do we need to say to convince you? What do we need to do? You see where I'm getting at? Mm-hmm. What do I need to what do you mean? No.
2: Yeah,
1: nope. It's not our job to convince you.
2: Yeah.
1: Our job is to give Jesus the steering wheel.
2: Mm-hmm.
1: Now, Angie, you keep driving that steering wheel on the bus. That's not what, yeah. But yeah. Sometimes in life, we need Jesus to take the wheel.
2: Amen.
1: And that's what we want this last hour to feel like and to sound like to you.
2: Mm-hmm.
1: We want it to sound like that every day. Ministry doesn't stop during fundraiser. If anything, we hope it's amplified because of your stories. And yes, your giving. And so as we go into this last hour, our prayer is not even that we get closer to the finish line.
2: Mm-hmm.
1: Or that we hit a certain goal. Our prayer is that God continues to be glorified.
2: Mm.
1: That you feel that nudge to share your story with your gift because somebody else needs to hear that they're not alone in their struggle.
2: Amen.
1: They need to hear that there's hope in the end.
2: Yeah.
1: That is our prayer, what these next 60 minutes look like
2: mm-hmm.
1: for our fall fundraiser here at WCQR. Yeah. So the invitation is there for you and your family. If you have been nudged and led by the Spirit to get involved in our fall fundraiser, we do pray you make now your time, but also to share your story.
2: Yeah.
1: And there are a couple ways you can do that.
2: Give us a call at 888-477-5676 or you go online at wcqr.org. And we are still looking for that leader that has been blessed this season that could stand in the gap with your gift of $2,222, your gift of $5,222 to stand with each other, locking hand in hand and battling the enemy every single day through a radio station, through these songs. And if you have felt that nudge to get involved, if you have felt the calling of the Holy Spirit on your life to be a part of this, we're just asking that you be obedient to that calling. If you are not called, that's okay.
1: That's okay. Yep.
2: You can listen. You can enjoy. You can have that right song at the right time.
1: And we just ask you to pray.
2: Amen. Yes.
1: You pray. If God's not calling you to be one of the 4% that's going to support this ministry, we get it. Yep. But you can pray.
2: Amen.
1: You can pray for those that He is nudging and He is leading that they respond with their best gift.
2: Here we go, 888-477-5676.
1: Let's go.
2: Or online at wcqr.org. Would you get involved? Let's make heaven crowded.

0: Hi, my name is Holly and I'm from Piney Flats, Tennessee. My earliest memory of WCQR was when my daughter, who's now 23, was 2 years old, and she would sing Big Fish. I would hear her at 2 years old singing in the back seat, in her car seat, and I knew right there I needed to get her listening to WCQR and Christian radio, and I love it because it's been such a blessing. If you're going through trials and tribulations, if you turn on WCQR, you always hear a song that just will stir your soul.
1: What have you heard lately on WCQR that has stirred your soul? Probably not Christian's dad joke of the day. Oh, I had to throw that in there before we finished up today. Good afternoon, Christian and Amanda here on WCQR. You know, when you think about WCQR, we say faith, family, and fun. And we hope that we do bring that into your home, into your car, into your workplace every single day when you do listen. Because it is important, you know, as followers of Jesus, if you have Jesus in your heart, I think it's important that we kind of get that stirred up a little bit, because it's easy to let culture and the world start to influence you sometimes. Sure. And you need those reminders, you know, whether it is a daily power verse or a devotion or even a song that you hear, that you can be reminded that, you know, Jesus is where we need to fix our eyes.
2: Yeah.
1: And that's what we want to continue to do every single day. And to do that, being 100% listener supported, we depend on you.
2: Yeah.
1: Those of you that do feel that nudge, that you've been blessed and you want to give. But we've also seen this fundraising season, so many of you giving selflessly and sacrificially. And, you know, you entrust us with your stories, which I take, you know, that's a big responsibility,
2: yeah.
1: Christian.
2: Oh, goodness, yeah.
1: That you trust us with that. And we've had a friend, she wants to stay anonymous. She's from Kingsport. She got involved yesterday, and she shared her story that she is in active addiction right now. And, you know, she listens to WCQR. She was raised listening to it. And she speaks to be honest with y'all, very ashamed that, you know, she spends money on her addiction rather than on the kingdom. And she knows she wants to do better. And so she listens every day. Mm-hmm. And it's proof that Jesus is using the songs and the ministry to pull her closer to him. And today she reached back out and gave $7.64. It's all that was left in her account. And she's like, you know what? I want to use it for his kingdom.
2: Wow.
1: And so many of you have stepped in and made that those gifts. We had another $7.64.
2: Yeah.
1: We had somebody give $76.40. And even some are giving $764.
2: That's amazing.
1: To stand with our friend there who is in active addiction. Mm. And she is praying for the Lord to break those chains.
2: Yes.
1: You all who don't even know her are standing with her today, even through yesterday, praying for her and showing that she's not alone through your giving. That's a pretty incredible thing to see happen through a radio station. And you can be a part of that. You can bring hope to so many in a hopeless situation with your best gift. On this Friday, the last day of the week of our fall fundraiser, here we go. 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
2: And thank you to Vance from Bristol. 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
1: No matter if you've been listening for one day or you've been listening for 28 years, you know the value, the power of this ministry in the music. You know how God speaks to you, to your kids, to your grandkids. You've heard stories of people that you may never meet on this side of heaven, but you know through their testimonies, God is using this ministry to save people's lives, to change their lives. And we do that through the music here, but you know, we truly want to make this a ministry through the events that we do, like Popsicles in the Park and our coffee stops. All those are centered around meeting you, building relationships, connection, praying with you. Yeah. But also discoverability, y'all. That's one of the reasons why we love Popsicles in the Park and our Jingle and Mingle, which is coming up in Christmas, is we get out there in downtown Johnson City. We have people come up to us and are like, what is WCQR? Mm-hmm. And it allows us to have a conversation about the gospel and about Jesus. Now, some of them may love Jesus and just never found WCQR, which is a cool thing that they find it at a Christmas event.
0: Oh, I know.
1: But some don't even know who Jesus is and allows us to share the gospel. And I tell you, it's really incredible how God can use a popsicle, a Christmas tree, a cup of coffee to share his gospel message. And we are so fortunate that we get to do that here at WCQR. But for that to continue, honestly, being 100% listener supported, it depends on you responding. So what that gift looks like, that's not for me and Christian to convince you. We can give you some suggestions, but at the end of the day, it's really between you and the Spirit. And we're just asked that if you've been blessed this season, would you be a blessing to others with your gift right here on this Friday of our fall fundraiser? You can give us a call, 888-477-5676. And our dear sweet friends, that's what they just did, Bruce and Angie from Bristol.
0: Thank you.
1: They love doing the day sponsor. And so they're making their one-time gift of $600.
0: Come on.
1: And they're going to do this in honor and in memory of Bruce's mom, Shirley Ham. And she goes, this is also a way for us to keep the radio station going. And I love this. Angie says, we can plant seeds and reach people who need to hear it. And it keeps them going through their day.
0: Wow.
1: They know the power of this ministry and they invest in it. And now they are encouraging you. That phone number again, 888-477-5676. You can also give online, wcqr.org. And Christian, we get into moments like this with just about 35 minutes to go on a Friday for our fall fundraiser. And every gift counts and every gift matters, right?
0: Yeah. Oh, yeah, for sure.
1: But those leadership gifts do push us a little further, a little faster.
0: Yeah, those gifts of $500, those gifts of $1,000, those gifts, yes, we're even still looking for that friend to match Andrea's gift from earlier of that $2,222 or $5,222.
1: Of what?
0: I know, $5,222. See what,
1: like,
0: I put up with every
1: they're
0: day?
1: Like, they're like, now how do I make that check out, Christian?
0: I love you.
1: It's Friday. It's fundraiser.
0: I know. She hasn't teased me that much today, so I guess just this little bit is okay.
1: Yeah, you had, you know, I'll give you a little bit of grace on this Friday. How's
0: that? Thank you.
1: But I tell you, it really is true. Every gift counts and every gift matters. And I know we threw some big numbers. And I'll tell you, you can break that up monthly.
0: Oh, goodness. Yeah, for
1: sure. Those gifts of $50 a month, gifts of $100 a month. And I tell you, the one that we love the most is that $30 a month.
0: Yeah.
1: Because it's you saying, we need, I need WCQR every single day. That dollar a day, $30 a month and becoming part of the monthly giving family. Yeah. See, there's just some ideas. We gave you mm-hmm. a little smorgasbord there to kind of pick from. Yeah. But the question is, what is God laying on your heart to Amen. Do?
0: Make that gift now. Be obedient to what God has asked you to do. Because yes, we can throw out these numbers, but what has God asked you to do? And will you be obedient to that call?
1: Amen.
0: 888-477-5676 or online at wcqr.org. In the final 30 minutes, would you get involved now?

0: A lot of the songs that we play talk about storms.
1: Yeah.
0: The storms of life. I feel like one reason why that song by Tasha Layton, Meet Me in the Valley, has been an anthem, kind of a lamenting anthem in a way for me during this season, is she specifically says, be my shield in the middle of the war.
1: Yeah.
0: Good afternoon, Christian and Amanda here with you on WCQR. And I actually like gone on social and messaged Tasha Layton. And I said, I'm very curious because the majority of contemporary Christian songs, they will use storms as a comparison, right?
1: Oh, yeah.
0: Why did you say war? She responded to me in social and she said, because storms come and they go.
1: Yeah.
0: They pass. They end. Now, they're going to leave some destruction and some sorrow and pain, you know, in their path, but they eventually dissipate and disappear. You know, they're gone. Mm-hmm. But she goes, wars can last for a very long time. And she goes, I wrote this song and I didn't feel like I was in like a storm that was just going to like be here for a minute. I was in a war.
1: Yeah.
0: And I so appreciate that because I don't know what season of life you are in, and you're just like, when is this going to end?
1: Oh, yeah.
0: Lord, where the end? I need to see the end. I need to see the light. Like, I know you're good. I know you're supposed to be working all this out for my good, but I don't see the good. Yeah. I don't feel the good. Y'all, I need songs like this that I can just cry out and say, meet me in the valley. I need you, Lord. Yeah. Be my shield in the middle of the war. I need songs like this from WCQR that are my prayer.
1: Amen.
0: When words fail, I can go to this and I can just pray this to my Heavenly Father. I want to say thank you to those of you who give to this ministry, because I can have these songs. When I don't have words, Lord, y'all, I can go, Lord, I need a song.
1: Yeah.
0: And He does meet me in the car, in the bedroom, in the closet where I'm praying with a song like this.
1: Amen.
0: You help provide that for me.
1: Yeah.
0: So I want to say thank you, along with so many that are saying thank you. Because of your generosity and your giving, you are providing that same reminder, that same hope, and that same encouragement.
1: And Heather from Johnson City, she went on to WCQR.org, and she said, thank you for allowing God's word and the music to be shared to our community. Thank you, Heather, for being a part of the monthly giving family. And then Curtis from Jonesboro, first-time donor, going on to WCQR.org, making his gift of $30. And then a friend that they want to remain anonymous. So we are going to honor that from Unicoi. They said, you know, I just really wanted to donate because it helps me get through the day. And I truly enjoy this ministry. And she wanted to donate the $7.64 for the woman that was earlier who donated, who was going actively through addiction. It was truly just on her heart. And so this anonymous friend gave $337.64.
0: Amazing.
1: Oh, my goodness. And then we have another anonymous friend from Bluntville giving us a call at 888-477-5676, getting involved with $350. Thank you. And then we have Lisa.
0: Can I talk about Lisa?
1: Yes.
0: So I got to talk to Lisa. I am so glad you called. I don't know if you've been getting my phone calls, Lisa, but I've been trying to call, and I've left you a couple of voicemails. I got to talk to Lisa during spring fundraiser.
1: Okay.
0: She's from Bristol, Virginia. Oh, my goodness, Lisa. I am so glad you called. She has been battling stage 4 breast cancer, and she says this radio station has been the lifeline she needed.
1: Wow.
0: In the toughest battle, I will praise you in the storm. Mm. He has guided her through this storm. And she says, we serve a God who can walk on water.
1: Mm-hmm.
0: And I remember talking to Lisa. Lisa, I remember talking to you in the spring. And y'all, I could hear the desperation. Mm. I could hear the brokenness in her voice. And she said, Amanda, there's days I cry out like, why am I still here?
1: Yeah.
0: Lord, why am I even still here? And I remember in the spring, we talked and we prayed and we talked and we prayed. And she actually did a personal challenge.
1: Wow.
0: because she wanted to encourage you.
1: Mm-hmm.
0: If you are going through this same battle that she is, y'all, cancer just stinks. Mm. It stinks. And so, Lisa, know, friend, that you have been on my mind since spring. I have been praying for you. Gosh, you know, it's another reminder, y'all, that even through a hard season, there are those of you like Lisa and so many, our friend, anonymous friend from Kingsport that's battling addiction, for you to reach out and make a gift to this ministry is just overwhelming. And so, Lisa, thank you for getting involved.
1: Amen.
0: I am so thankful. I pray that the songs continue, my friend, to speak to you and give you a peace through your cancer battle that only God can give you. May these songs continue to speak hope for you, Lisa. When those days feel hopeless, oh, I pray that God meets you in the valley with a song. Friends, that's what you're providing. That's why it's so important that we cross that finish line.
1: Amen.
0: And to do that, you are needed in this moment. Time is ticking.
1: Yeah.
0: Time is ticking for this last day of the week for our fall fundraiser. You've been waiting. You have felt that nudge. Now is your time. For you leaders, you have the ability. You have been blessed. We are called to be stewards. We know that from Scripture. Mm. Would you stand with so many right now with that leadership gift of 500?
1: Come on.
0: That leadership gift of 1,000. Yes.
1: Come on.
0: Those leadership gifts, I'm going to say it, 5,000, 10,000. I don't know what God's laying on your heart to do. Be a part of a mission field. You are hearing stories that prove that He is not done yet with WCQR.
1: Come on.
0: Let's go. The phone number, 888-477-5676. Now, you can also go online. Those count. WCQR.org.
2: I was sure by now.

0: Yes, we are praising him in this storm. You're listening to Christian and Amanda here on WCQR.
1: Wait a minute. You're telling me that when life is throwing me all the flaming arrows and my life is in the muck and the mud and I'm in the pit, you're telling me to praise?
0: Mm-hmm. Yeah.
1: See, okay, that's what makes this so different. Because people will look at that, they'll hear a song like that, guys, and if they don't have Jesus, they're like, why in the world would you praise when life is hard? And honestly, y'all, sometimes it doesn't make any sense.
0: Yeah, for sure.
1: But God. God calls us to do it. He calls you to do it. And y'all, on those hard days when you can't even get out of the bed, oh, how I pray that you can turn on WCQR and God can meet you where you are with a song to make it a little bit easier.
0: Amen.
1: To do the praising.
0: Yeah.
1: And that's one reason why what we picked the theme this year is this is my story. This is my song for this fall. And we didn't include it in there, but I love the next part of that hymn, praising my Savior.
0: All the day long.
1: There's going to be days where it is going to be really hard to do that. But you remember a song.
0: Yeah.
1: And you remember a story. Y'all, we've had our fair share of stories this fall fundraiser. That's going to be easy to remember.
0: Oh, yeah.
1: On those hard days, I'm gonna remember, you know, so many giving. The gentleman giving that has been battling throat cancer, going through chemo and double chemo and radiation, having half, you know, part of his, you know, voice box removed. Yeah. He struggles to eat and drink. And he called in the other day and he made his $1 gift. Mm. Our friend from Kingsport, who is in active addiction, gave the last of what she had in her bank account this morning, that $7.64, because she's like, you know what? Day after day, I have been making choices to spend this on the

0: the phone number to get involved in our fall fundraiser. Here it is. It's Friday, the last day of the week. Here we go, 888-477-5676. Now, you can also give online, WCQR.org.
1: And we want to say thank you to Rebecca from Johnson City. And since the last couple weeks, I've gone through so much. But God has been with me in the midst of it all, and He has been faithful. Don't give up.
0: Amen.
1: Rebecca, thank you for making your gift. And then we have Dee. She said, I take three of my grandchildren to Sunday school, and we listen to the station, and the kids sing along at the top of their lungs. My grandson Noah told his mom, "We listen to this music, so we should send some money." Thank you, Dee, for your monthly gift of $30 a month. Wow. Oh my goodness, friends.
0: Who's next?
1: Who is next?
0: Let's go. Who is
1: just
0: next?
1: Just over 10 minutes left to go. Who is next?
0: Okay. I am leaving here from the station. I'm going to admit this. Mm-hmm. And I'm going to a football game.
1: Oh, yeah.
0: And I will probably lose my mind and cheer like a crazy person.
1: Me too.
0: I've been really convicted today. I will probably go to that football game and cheer and just like go crazy and have a lot of fun and cheer on this team. Y'all, and that happiness is great, but it's fleeting. Do I have that same fire and passion for sharing the gospel of Jesus Christ?
1: Oof.
0: And so that's a question I ask of you. I don't know what you're passionate about on this Friday. It could be a football game that's happening tonight. It could be a big game that you're looking forward to tomorrow, college football, even the big games on Sunday. I don't know. My question is, do you show that same passion for sharing the gospel of Jesus Christ? Do we get excited when we know that someone is coming to know Jesus? I'm not trying to say that to make y'all feel guilty. No. It is just the reality.
1: Yeah, that's the truth.
0: But here is an opportunity right here in our fall fundraiser for you to get excited and to get passionate for what Jesus is doing through this ministry. And here's the fun thing. You ready? He wants to use you.
1: Amen.
0: He wants to use you and your story and your giving. Man, that should fire you up on a Friday. Here we go. 888-477-5676. You can also give online, WCQR.org.
1: And if you are that leader right now and you've been listening and felt that nudge to make your leadership gift of $2,000, of yes, even $5,000, could you help us end this Friday strong? End this day where we need to be, because 100% impact is in sight.
0: Let's go.
1: And friends, it takes you. 888-477-5676. And this song has meant so much. This song right here, Hallelujah in the Hard Things.

0: When those hard days come, and you know they do, it's not always easy to say the hallelujah. But I'm so grateful for songs like that that just encourage you, encourage me just to sing my way through the hard days. We want to say welcome in Christian and Amanda here with you on WCQR. And we're so grateful for so many of you who have stood with WCQR. Many of you giving monthly for the full 28, going on 29 years of this ministry. It's incredible. So many of you saying yes and joining the monthly giving family. So many of you making a gift this week in our fall fundraiser. We are so grateful. So many listening are grateful. Because, y'all, the honest truth is so many would like to give and just cannot. You know, we had friends get back involved by being monthly donors just this afternoon. And y'all, their story just about ripped me and Christian's heart wide open. She told us that, you know, what was it? A couple over the last couple of years, they had to hit pause.
1: Yeah.
0: And she said, when I logged in to my account, and she said, as I'm pushing the button to cancel our monthly, she's like, I cried. Because it's not something I wanted to do, but we couldn't make the finances work. And she was so excited this afternoon to be able to come back to the family, to the giving family of WCQR. And so we are so thankful for our monthlies, and we're thankful for those of you who have increased your monthly gift. Oh my goodness. Standing in the gap, saying, you know what? I am made for more. God has blessed me, and I want to do more for the ministry. And we want to say thank you to Amy and William from Johnson City.
1: Thank you.
0: They are already monthly givers, and here they are on this Friday getting involved, wanting to see us cross the finish line, making their additional gift.
1: I love it.
0: And they say 5 years ago, their father passed away. Mm. And, you know, sometimes when you're in that season, you want people to kind of come around you. And they said, you know, we felt abandoned by so many people that were around us in the hardest season of their life.
1: Yeah.
0: And they say WCQR brought them a sense of joy and belonging, and they're so grateful for this station. Well, Amy and William, we are grateful for you.
1: Yes.
0: Thank you so much.
2: And then we have Christy that is increasing her monthly gift from $30 a month to $50 a month.
0: Oh, there we go.
2: Thank you.
0: Oh, my goodness.
2: So, friends, we are 4 minutes away from wrapping up this day of fundraising. Time is running out to get involved before this is wrapped up. So if you have felt the nudge of the Spirit to get involved, would you do so now? If you are a leader in the community, would you make your leadership gift? Help us end this Friday strong with your leadership gift of $1,000, $2,000, yes, even $5,000. If you are called to be a part of this, if you are called to stand in the gap for the other 96% that would love to support the ministry but just simply can't, would you step up and say, I'm going to make this happen?
0: Those big gifts are exciting. They get us closer to the finish line. But I want to speak to you that's listening right now, and the enemy is trying to steal your joy in these last few minutes. You've never made that first gift to this ministry, and you are worried, you are doubting that your gift is enough. Because I know we'll throw out some of these big numbers because they do get us closer to the finish line, but make no mistake, every gift counts. Do not underestimate. Y'all, we have seen people rally around those who are giving whatever they can, the last dollars in their savings account, in the bank, to support this ministry.
1: Yeah.
0: You're listening right now, and you can make that gift of $5. And you can share your testimony.
1: Amen.
0: God is going to reward that. God is going to be in that cheerful gift. Mm-hmm. That is all we're asking, for you to give what God is laying on your heart.
1: Amen.
0: If we focus just on the goal and the money, we're going to miss the ministry.
1: Yes.
0: And y'all, on this last song, on this Friday of our fall fundraiser, I don't know about you, but Christian, I don't want to miss the ministry.
1: Nope.
0: I don't want to miss the opportunity. I don't want you to miss the opportunity to give God all the praise, all the glory.
1: Yeah, come on.
0: Here we go. Last song.
2: Last song. This is it.
0: 888-477-5676. 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
2: Here we go. God is-

0: Oh, that is Phil Wickham, and what an awesome God. And yes, what an awesome God we serve. So yes, thankful amen. That he continues to be faithful to WCQR, to see a plan and a purpose for this ministry for so long, and that he uses you and your prayers and your generosity. And so we do want to say thank you to Garrison and Rachel from Abingdon, Virginia, with their additional pledge, yes. listening and wanted to contribute to the fundraiser. Thank you so much. Amen. That gift of $200.
1: Yes.
0: I tell you, it's been an incredible week. And I just, you know, as we are wrapping up this day, I just want to encourage you. We did use, because you never know.
1: Yeah.
0: We did use our last personal challenge this afternoon. So if you've not given yet and you've been inspired by the stories and our families that have stepped up and done a personal challenge this fundraiser, if God's leading you in that direction, I would love for you to pray about that over the weekend. We would love to have a personal challenge, possibly to start off Monday in a big way.
1: That would be incredible.
0: That would be incredible.
1: Monday could be day final.
0: Could be.
1: And with your day sponsor, oh my goodness, it would get us, if with your personal challenge, that would get us that much closer.
0: So our personal challenges start off at $1,500, but you've heard all fundraiser. We've had them go up to $5,000 to $6,000. It just depends on what God lays on your heart. So y'all know the number. You can call it and leave me a voicemail. You can email me at amanda@wcqr.org. With technology today, you will find a way to get a hold of me. I know y'all are creative. If that's something God is laying on your heart, I just wanted to put that invitation out there. But, you know, the World Wide Web, the beautiful thing about it, Christian, it's open all weekend long.
1: Yes, it is. So you'd head over to WCQR.org and just pray. Pray for the community. Pray for everyone listening. Pray for the lives that are being impacted and how God is going to continue to use it. But as we always start our day with prayer here, we want to end this day with prayer as well. Dear Heavenly Father, thank you for the outpouring of love. Thank you for the community of believers coming alongside each other. Yes, supporting a radio station, but more importantly, supporting each other, locking hand in hand and going through life saying, I'm going to make sure that you are not alone. I am with you. And so, God, thank you for that message being shared. Thank you for the lives that are being changed. Thank you for those steps of faith in giving to a ministry because they know that you are with us, that you are using these songs to change lives and to make heaven crowded. So we thank you, God, for what you have done, and we thank you for what you are going to do.
0: Amen.
1: And it's in your Son's name we pray.
0: Amen.
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grab the jackets for this evening. Mostly clear skies and colder. Overnight lows of 40 to 45 degrees. Sunny to partly cloudy skies Saturday. Warm with very low humidity levels. Highs tomorrow in the lower to middle 70s. Mainly clear skies Saturday night. Chilly late with lows in the lower to middle 40s. Another beautiful fall day on Sunday with a few clouds. Warm and pleasant with highs of 70 to 75 degrees. I'm meteorologist David Boyd in the Storm Track Weather Center.

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1: Three brothers in a fire, willing to die for their faith.

the jackets for this evening, mostly clear skies and colder. Overnight lows of 40 to 45 degrees. Sunny to partly cloudy skies Saturday, warm with very low humidity levels. Highs tomorrow in the lower to middle 70s. Mainly clear skies Saturday night, chilly late with lows in the lower to middle 40s. Another beautiful fall day on Sunday with a few clouds, warm and pleasant with highs of 70 to 75 degrees. I'm meteorologist David Boyd in the Storm Track Weather Center.

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